0: David Bowie and Rebel Rebel. Tuesday morning with the Music Marathon, Alex Lester with you. The biggest songs of the 70s, 80s and 90s. On the way, Danny Wilson, Mary's Prayer. Then, it's Big Barry White.
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0: 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Then Jamiroquai, Go On Spell It, and Cosmic Girl before OMD and Electricity. And they're just the first three of 10. No interruptions.
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16: The top stories this hour. Donald Trump's intervention in the World Cup has been widely condemned across the world. He called FIFA's president to ask for a review once he realised Follerin Balogun would have to serve a one-match ban. Cristiano Ronaldo's hopes of winning a World Cup appear to be over after his side were knocked out of the last 16 by Spain in Dallas. Arsenal's Mikel Merino scored the winner in the 91st minute for the European champions. Speaking ahead of the game, the 41-year-old appeared to say it would be his last time playing at the tournament.
17: What I need to do is to enjoy
7: you know that this is going to be the very last World Cup. I'm going to enjoy it as much as possible.
16: A 21-year-old man's been charged with murder after another man was stabbed to death in West London. Haroon Hassan, who's 22, was pronounced dead in Hounslow last Tuesday. Ministers are being warned they're mis-selling student loans by freezing the repayment threshold for 3 years. MPs on the Cross-Party Treasury Committee says it's putting an unnecessary burden on younger generations. Inflation means many who took out loans between 2012 and 2023 have seen their debt rise or stay the same. Zach graduated last year.
17: Since making repayments, I've had a minimal impact in reducing how much is left of the loan. Primarily think this is because of how great this interest rate is. It feels like I'm not really moving any of it at all.
16: A government spokesperson says it'll continue to look at making the system fairer. Prince Harry's arrived back in the UK after being told he couldn't stay at Buckingham Palace. Sources say he'd accepted the King's offer too late and was told his presence could compromise his father's constitutional position with a High Court judgment today. And British wildcard Arthur Ferry's booked his place in the Wimbledon quarterfinals. The world's number 114 beat Grigor Dimitrov over five sets on centre court. From Sky News, I'm Cam Hall.
1: 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Are you ready? Strap it. My music. 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

0: 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Rainbow from 1979 and Since You've Been Gone. On the Music Marathon, coming up, Detroit Spinners, Carly Simon, Aswad. 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

0: We have another music marathon hour for you after the news at 3 o'clock this morning. 10 great songs, no interruptions, as we always say, because it's true. Bee Gees, you should be dancing after the news then. Go West and the King of Wishful Thinking.
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15: From the Sky News Centre at 3, the final co-host has been knocked out of the World Cup after their president dominated coverage off the pitch. Joe Rawson reports from the US.
16: Some will say this is a win for football after the Florian Balogun saga that saw his one-game ban suspended by FIFA after a conversation between President Trump and Gianni Infantino. The striker's impact on the match was minimal, with Belgium comfortable in their 4-1 victory over the USA in Seattle. All three co-hosts now out of the World Cup.
15: Meanwhile, Cristiano Ronaldo's hopes of winning the World Cup have come to an end after Portugal's late defeat to Spain in their last 16 tie. Mikel Merino's goal sent the European champions into the quarterfinals. A cross-party group of MPs say the three-year threshold freeze for graduates repaying their student loans must be scrapped. The Treasury Committee's warning it amounts to mis-selling them. The High Court's due to deliver its ruling on Prince Harry's multi-million pound legal battle against the Daily Mail's publisher. An 11-week trial saw the Duke of Sussex and other high-profile names accuse Associated Newspapers Limited of unlawful gathering, which it denies. Harry's back in the UK for 5 days, but won't be staying at Buckingham Palace. Sources claim he didn't accept an invitation on time. Emily Nash is Hello Magazine's royal editor.
17: There is a scenario whereby if Harry were to make a big public statement afterwards, depending on the outcome of that ruling, that it would look very difficult for the King were he to then return to Buckingham Palace. And it was Tuesday evening that he had asked to stay.
15: Downing Street says it's expecting constructive conversations about defence with Donald Trump at this week's NATO summit in Turkey. It'll be Sir Keir Starmer's final time at an alliance meeting as Prime Minister. And British wildcard Arthur Ferries booked his place in the quarterfinals at Wimbledon. The 23-year-old beat Grigor Dimitrov over five sets on centre court. That's the latest. I'm Kat.
1: Are you ready? Strap it. Because we're going to take you on a musical journey. Music. 10 of the greatest hits in a row. My music. No interruptions. Music. The

0: Oh, you've got to love them, haven't you? Thin Lizzy and the boys are back in town. Do you want some more? Good. More great songs coming up on the Music Marathon, including Duran Duran and Elton John.
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Buffoons are go with the second one of the week. Tuesday morning with me, Alex Lester. The best time of the day show kicks off after the news at 4 o'clock with the Pointer Sisters and Jump from My Love. What about Lester's Library? What have I chosen from your own collection? Well, in the first hour, Drifters, You're More Than a Number in My Little Red Book, and Sylvia from Focus in the second hour. And we're continuing, as we started yesterday, to be really

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14: The top stories this hour. All three co-hosts are out of the World Cup after the USA's defeat to Belgium. President Trump dominated the coverage before the game. Joe Rawson reports from the US.
15: Some will say it's a win for football after the Florian Balogun saga that saw his one-game ban suspended by FIFA after a conversation between President Trump and Gianni Infantino. His impact on the match was minimal, though. Belgium too good and comfortable in a 4-1 victory over the USA in Seattle. They'll face Spain in the last eight. Mikel Merino's late goal saw them beat Portugal 1-0 in Cristiano Ronaldo's last ever World Cup appearance.
14: Ministers are being warned they're mis-selling student loans by freezing the repayment threshold for 3 years. MPs on the Treasury Committee say it's putting an unnecessary burden on younger generations. The Duke of Sussex will find out today if he's won a High Court case against the Daily Mail's publisher. The 11-week trial also heard claims from other celebs against Associated Newspapers Limited. They deny the allegations. The massive funeral procession for Iran's former supreme leader will move from the capital to other cities in Iran. Ayatollah Ali Khamenei and four members of his family were killed at the start of the war in February. British wildcard Arthur Ferry booked his place in the quarterfinals at Wimbledon after winning a thriller against Grigor Dimitrov. The 23-year-old beat the Bulgarian in a final set tiebreak on centre court. Roger Federer was a special guest in the Royal Box. Ferry says he couldn't believe the 20-time Grand Slam winner was watching.
0: I saw Roger was in the Royal Box. I didn't know he was coming. I sent a message to my team saying, yeah, look, like Roger's in the box. I'm pretty tight, and incredible to be in that position where one of the greatest of all times is watching you.
14: And parts of the UK are entering a third heat wave in as many months. Southern England could see highs of around 32 degrees Celsius today. From Sky News, I'm Cam Hall.

Pointer Sisters and Jump for My Love. Good morning. It's the best time of the day show with me, Alex Lester. Greatest Hits Radio for a Tuesday morning. I trust you will. How's it going? How's the week going so far? Nice day yesterday. Yeah, again, out in the sunshine was actually rather lovely. And just sitting around in the garden. Say the garden. We have a patch of earth around the back of our house. And the dark lady, Mrs. Lester, spent ages and ages cultivating it. With, you know, things that grow, creepers and stuff like that. And then come the winter, we sort of tend to forget about it. Then we go out in the spring and we're horrified by what's happened. It's a jungle out there, so what are we going to do? It might be easier just to hack it all down with a machete and start again, frankly. Are you cool? That's what we were talking about yesterday. Cool points on the shoe this morning.

Phil Collins and In the Air Tonight. We do love that, don't we? Even though we now think of a gorilla every time the drums start. Or there's one on YouTube, isn't there? There's several on YouTube. One of a man slamming his kitchen cupboard doors to make it sound like the drum break in the air tonight. Right, being cool. I thought we'd talk about this because it's one of these things we probably did at some point, maybe mainly in our youth, I would have thought, trying to be cool. Things we did to try and be cool. Yeah, it could be an affectation, like, a hat or something like that. My mate Dave, who's now David actually, decided for a while that he was going to be called Daryl. Yeah, that didn't last long. I think his mother just told him to stop being so stupid. Cool? Well, we thought so for a second or two.

0: Alison Moyet and Is This Love. I'm a big fan of Alison Moyet. As a person as well as a musician, I follow her on X or Twitter, if you want to call it, and the other day she was saying that, you know, people lambasting her for all sorts of things. Songs she's written or songs she's not written. She got lambasted the other day, apparently, for writing Norwegian Wood. I always thought that was the Beatles. Jam, Town Called Malice coming up, then Simply Red and Something Got Me Started.
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Simply Red and Something Got Me Started. Greatest Hits Radio. It's Tuesday morning, which means it'll soon be the weekend. What on earth are you talking about? Well, our weekend starts on a Friday morning, remember? And we have a theme each weekend. And this weekend, it's a Stadium Rock Weekender. Excellent. It's exactly 40 years since Queen rock Wembley Stadium live in 86. And you can hear an hour of their greatest hits from that show Sunday at 4 o'clock. Also on Greatest Hits Radio 80s, one of our sister stations. A Stadium Rock Weekender. There's going to be a lot of big hair there. Right. Leicester's Library, music for my spare bedroom. The Drifters, you're more than a number. In my little red book. Yeah.

0: Drifters, you're more than a number in my little red book. That's our Leicester's Library track for this hour. Music from my spare bedroom. In the next hour, I've got Focus and Sylvia. Really looking forward to playing you that. Brilliant. Now, are you cool? Andrew Hart. I would like to be cool. Unfortunately, I'm not cool. It's another one. I think it's a question of understanding what we meant by cool here. I'm not cool at home. I'm not cool at work. I'm only cool when I'm driving my Jag home. Ah, not because it's a Jag, because it's the only place I have functional air conditioning. Well, there is that, I suppose. But Jags cool? I know my mum. She had a thing against Jags. That was the problem. You always have to hate somebody on the road, don't you? Or dislike somebody on the road. Now it's BMWs and Audis. Back then, before they were that prevalent, when I was a kid, in a Mini, driving around, before the windscreen wipers dropped off. If a Jag went past, you went, ha, Jaguar drivers, they think they own the road. Yeah, we're not happy unless we're slightly disliking someone. I don't know why. Sheik, I want your love.
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Judging Crew, I Just Died in Your Arms. On Greatest Hits Radio, the best time of the day show, we've been talking about being cool or not. Some people are effortlessly cool, like Brian Ferry. I think, you know, he's pretty cool, really. Bruce Springsteen, just cool. Russell Simpson, I've given up trying to be cool. Well, I do retire this year. Well, Brian Ferry and Bruce Springsteen are older than you, Russell, so, and they're cool, so there's... Or maybe that could be a thing. Some people, when they retire, take up golf, which I don't think is necessarily very cool. That's just my particular prejudice. So why don't you just become cool, you know? You could affect something like, you know, a rakish hat, a cravat maybe, or a cigarette holder with no cigarette in because they're unhealthy.

0: Starship and we built this city after the news at 5 o'clock, and then we'll have our Leicester's library track in the next hour. What have I chosen? Focus and Sylvia, and more cool points from you. You know, I think this show is getting cooler by the second, and that's largely due to you and your input via my Facebook page. If you haven't been there, Alex Leicester, the best time of the day show. It's where all the cool kids hang out.
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9: What makes going back to school with Nutmeg at Morrison's feel a bit smart is that whatever age you're buying, you'll pay the same price from ages 3 up to 14. 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And right now, there's 25% off across Nutmeg uniforms until the 12th of July.
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12: The top stories this hour. All three co-hosts are out of the World Cup after the USA were hammered 4-1 by Belgium in the last 16. Fuller and Balogun failed to score in Seattle after his one-match ban for an earlier red card was suspended following an intervention by President Trump. The Football Association's understood to be considering appealing against England defender Gerald Quansah's sending off against Mexico. Former FA chief David Bernstein's been asked if it sets a dangerous precedent.
13: This will happen too often, but absolutely. It's inconsistent, it's a terrible precedent. As I say, it marks FIFA as not being a serious governing body.
12: But Belgium will face Spain, who defeated Portugal 1-0 in the quarterfinals. The Britain's watchdog insists it will closely monitor around 6,000 criminals who will be freed early in September to reduce overcrowding in jails in England and Wales. Reports suggest killers and rapists could be among them. A cross-party group of MPs say the three-year threshold freeze for graduates repaying their student loans must be scrapped. The Treasury Committee's warned the current policy covering plans taken out between 2012 and 2023 puts an unfair burden on younger generations. Chair Dame Meg Hillier fears it amounts to mis-selling the loans.
14: 17 and 18-year-olds mostly were taking out these loans. They were told that they were equivalent to things like a mobile phone contract and weren't told clearly that government could change the terms of the contract. And and actually governments over time have changed that repayment threshold.
12: The government says it will continue to look at making the system fairer. A 13-year-old boy's died after a house fire in Blackpool last week. It's believed the blaze started when an e-bike charger burst into flames. The Duke of Sussex will find out today if he's won a High Court case against the Daily Mail's publisher. Associated Newspapers Limited denies unlawful information gathering. And Arthur Ferry's kept British hopes alive at Wimbledon. He beat Grigor Dimitrov in a 5-set thriller to book his place in the quarterfinals. From Sky News, I'm Cam Hall.

Starship and we built this city. We are Greatest Hits Radio. It's the best time of the day shoe for a Tuesday morning with me, Alex Lester. We've been talking about being cool. We're trying to be cool. Starship, we built the city. To me, that's effortlessly cool because that came out when I went to America for the very first time in 1985. Went to San Francisco and all the radio stations in town with that sort of format played that song. And the flip side, on the B-side, was the same thing but without the radio announcer in the middle. So they could put their own in, which I thought was really, really cool. Meanwhile, at the time, I was on a radio station and I had a gardening phone in on Friday morning. Not quite so cool, but a vital service. Rod Stewart and Sailing on the Best Time of the Day show. Remember, buffoons are go.

Pretenders and Brass in Bucket. Sorry, I'm just looking at the stuff that's coming in from you via the Facebook page. This is brilliant. Thank you so much for all you provide here on The Shoe for Greatest Hits Radio, the best time of the day show. Rachel Todd, talking about being cool. I'm not cool at all. I just wear what's weather appropriate, as I'll leave all that to supermodels, she says. Again, we're talking about being cool as in a state of mind. You know, your appearance, cool, the way you carry yourself, rather than are you hot or not. But still, this works. Supermodels, yeah, are they cool? There's an interesting thought. I don't know whether you ever went there. It opened, I think it was in the 90s, I can't remember, in Leicester Square in London. A whole load of supermodels clubbed together and opened the Model Cafe. Yeah. There was a flaw in their argument, I thought. I'll explain more. Casey and the Sunshine Band, Get Down Tonight.

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0: John Parr and St Elmo's Fire on the Best Time of the Day show. We've been talking about being cool. And, I'm not keeping cool in the weather. Cool is a state of mind. Rachel Todd says, not cool. I just wear what's weather appropriate. I leave the cool bits to supermodels. Yes, the model cafe. I think it was the 90s, maybe probably the 90s, or the early 2000s anyway. Dark Lady, Mrs. Lester and myself, we were walking through London's Leicester Square over the weekend, and we saw, that's where the model cafe was. Wasn't it? Oh, yes, yes. And it was, you know, the supermodels of the time, like your Naomi Campbells, etc., and the Kate Mosses. I think they'd all clubbed together, and they'd opened this, basically, restaurant, you know, burgers and stuff like that. And to me, that was the flaw in the argument. I went in, you know, it was fine. I went in, I had a burger and chips, and there you are, sitting, eating burger and chips and having sort of chocolate gatto for your pudding and stuff like that, looking at very, very thin women wiggling up and down the catwalk. Exactly. Thinking, open a restaurant, you don't actually eat anything? I don't know how long it lasted. Bowie coming up, Life on Mars.
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Madonna and Open Your Heart. Don't forget, we play the biggest songs of the 70s, 80s and 90s. We have Friends as well. Friends in High Places. Greatest Hits Radio 60s, where you'll find me 3 o'clock this afternoon. 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Let's go to the 70s here, though. We can flip-flop from decade to decade. Focus from your spare bedroom. Sylvia.

0: Love them. Focus and Sylvia. That's our Leicester's Library track of this hour. Music from my spare bedroom. If you're a Focus fan like I am, they're touring. I think it's basically just Thijs van Leer now, the leader, because Jan Akkerman, et cetera, the guitar hero, left a long time ago. But they are touring in November, all right? So check local press for details. Kim Wilde coming up, you keep me hanging on. Then a burst of Fleetwood Mac and Dreams. It's turning out to be a good morning, isn't it, really?
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Fleetwood Mac and Dreams. The biggest songs of the 70s, 80s and 90s, we've got them here on Greatest Hits Radio, you know. The other day we were talking about being resourceful. Some great threads we have which come and go like a revolving door. I thought we'd finish that one, but no, not a bit of it. Stephanie Dulson says, "Greetings, Dark Lord." Right back at you, Steph. "I may have missed this thread, but it takes me a while to catch up with the show." There's always the catch-up via the radio app, by the way, so there's no excuse for missing anything. "I once read a tip about revitalising potpourri." Ah, yes, put it into a microwave for 10 seconds, and that will result in a refreshed fragrance. So thinking that a longer amount of time would improve the scent, I placed the said dried flowers, which were in a balsa wood-type bowl, into the microwave. A short time later, there were flames coming from the inside of the oven. These flames then reached the kitchen cupboard that was above, and the result was a scorched and ruined microwave, plus a very scorched cupboard. It would have been far less expensive to buy a new bag of potpourri. Yeah. But it's, and this is the important thing, Stephanie, it seemed like a really good idea at the time.

a scorched and ruined microwave, plus a very scorched cupboard. It would have been far less expensive to buy a new bag of potpourri. Yeah. But it's... and this

0: Are you ready for him? He's poised, waiting for you. Rossi after the news at 6, Ken at 10, Popmaster at 10.30, and I shall return 1 o'clock tomorrow morning with a music marathon, followed by the best time of the day shoe from 4. 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
12: The top stories this hour. All three co-hosts are out of the World Cup after the USA's defeat to Belgium. President Trump dominated the coverage before the game. Joe Rawson reports from the US.
13: Some will say it's a win for football after the Balogun saga that saw his one-game ban suspended by FIFA after a conversation between President Trump and Gianni Infantino. His impact on the match was minimal, though. Belgium too good and comfortable in a 4-1 victory over the USA in Seattle. They'll face Spain in the last eight.
12: The government's being accused of mis-selling student loans by not warning borrowers their repayment terms could change. The Treasury Committee's calling on ministers to take action. Prince Harry's back in the UK. A judgment's due today in his legal claim against the publisher of the Daily Mail. Associated Newspapers Limited denies unlawful information gathering. And parts of the UK are entering a third heatwave in as many months. Parts of southern England could see temperatures go up to 35 degrees Celsius over the weekend.
14: Now for the news here in Devon. More than 26,000 people have now signed an online petition against proposals to cut 150 jobs at Exeter University. One of those under threat is Michael Flexer, who's co-chair of the Universities and Colleges Union.
15: You know, I think people outside of a university think that maybe during the summer the academics are all kicking back and relaxing. What we're actually doing is we're getting our publications out, our research out, preparing for the teaching for the incoming bunch of students in September. That kind of work has just been blown out the water by the chaos that management have unleashed.
14: Well, in response, the university says it knows it's a worrying time for those who are affected by the ongoing consultation process, but stressed no decisions have yet been made. And the local MPs today asking Parliament to do more to ensure children spend longer playing outdoors with outside minimums set for schools. South Devon's Caroline Vodden says outside play has halved in a generation, whilst mental health referrals have risen. She says change is needed as being outside is good for both physical and mental health.
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14: Some lingering cloud this morning, turning into a very warm and sunny day, highs of 30 degrees. That's the latest. I'm Grace O'Hare.
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10: 6.02 is the time we go again. You, me, and a stack of greatest hits from the 70s, 80s, and 90s. Beautifully produced by producer Al. My name is Rossi. We'll start in 87 this morning with Whitney, and I Want to Dance with Somebody Who Loves Me.

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Eagles and Take It Easy on the greatest hits of breakfast, preceded by Whitney on Wanna Dance with Somebody Who Loves Me. You know you're listening to the greatest hits of breakfast when you hear tunes like that back to back. Right then, it's the 7th of July today. It is Tuesday, 4 days till England take on Norway in the quarterfinals, 12 days till the World Cup final. Will England feature? America definitely won't. Host nation out. All of the host nations now out. Global Forgiveness Day today, Macaroni Day, and Ringo Starr is 86. Ringo Starr narrated Thomas the Tank Engine. I think he played drums for a band as well, but for life, I can't remember the name of the band. Bill Oddie is 85 today. Jeremy Kyle is 61, and the former bantamweight champion of the world from Belfast by way of Las Vegas, Wayne McCulloch, is 56. Sliced bread was actually sold for the very first time on this day, 1928, in I think, Missouri, in the United States of America. And after releasing 9 singles in the UK, Elvis Presley, on his 10th single release, would score his first ever UK number one. And what would that song be? All Shook Up. This day, 1957, we had a brand new number one all those years ago. Now, we're talking Ringo on Things I Never Knew, I Never Knew. Now, remember when asked, was Ringo Starr the greatest drummer in the world? John Lennon famously said, greatest drummer in the world, Ringo's not even the greatest drummer in the Beatles. We'll all remember that. Which mega famous star famously once said about Ringo and his drums, my dog could play drums better than Ringo Starr? Who would that be? Find out in Things You Never Knew, You Never Knew.

0: BGs and staying alive on the greatest hits at breakfast. 18 minutes after 6 is the time. Time for things I never knew I never knew. Happy birthday, Ringo Starr, who's 86 today. Do you know how Ringo Starr learned to play the drums? He learned to play while spending 2 years in hospital as a child with TB. So a nurse actually gave him a set of drums to play with to keep himself entertained and busy. And that's where he learned to play the drums. He's got a very restricted diet, has Ringo, and despite living in India for a long time, Ringo Starr has never, ever eaten a curry in his life. He's never eaten a pizza or onions. How do you get to 86 without eating onions? Ringo is the oldest Beatle. He was a whole 3 months older than the late, great John Lennon. John Lennon famously said when asked, is Ringo the best drummer in the world? He's not even the best drummer in the Beatles. But who was it that said, my dog could play the drums better than Ringo Starr? Who was a producer, Al? It was only the late, great Muhammad Ali said that about Ringo. I'm sure he said it in jest. Coming up then, I've got a little Rossi survey to get you thinking between now and then. Deacon Blue and Carly Simon from 1973.
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18: Roadworks have closed Ilbert Road in Kingsbridge going east between West Alvington Hill and 4th Street until September, whilst over in Dartmouth, Weak Hill is shut from Swanerton Road to Castle Road until March. Meanwhile, water main work has closed East Street in Ashburton between Dolbear Road and North Street. Also, Denbury Road is shut from the prison. Turn off to the Dornerfield Ipplepen until the 31st due to electricity work. That's the latest. There's more on our website.
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0: Rain, you probably think this song is about you. Greatest hits at breakfast. Good morning, it's Tuesday. This is Rossi, and the Morning Mystery Oldie is back in 1 hour from now. Here's my survey for a Tuesday morning. 65% of Brits say they feel guilty if they do this of a morning. I've actually done it this morning, but I don't feel that guilty. What do you reckon? 61054, start your text with Rossi. 65% of people say they feel guilty if they do this morning. What do you reckon? 61054, start your text with Rossi. If you want to call me, 0333-2020-402. Answer coming up, so too is Shania Twain and Rick Astley. His debut hit plays in just a moment. Right now, it's just gone 6:30. Time for your Tuesday morning headlines.
1: The top story is this hour. The government's being accused of mis-selling student loans by not warning borrowers their repayment terms could change. The Treasury Committee's described the system as broken and is calling on ministers to take action. A government spokesperson says ministers will continue to look at making the system fairer. Prince Harry's back in the UK. A judgment's due today in his legal claim against the publisher of the Daily Mail. Associated Newspapers Limited denies unlawful information gathering. Amber heat health alerts have been issued from tomorrow morning for southern England and the Midlands. The UK's entered its third heatwave this year, with temperatures predicted to climb to 35 degrees Celsius in some parts later this week. And finally, Ricky Gervais will revisit his favourite moments from The Office as he marks 25 years since the sitcom launched in the UK. The man behind the legendary David Brent character will host a YouTube special sharing previously untold and exclusive stories from the set. That's the latest. I'm Becky Carhill.
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0: Twain, and that don't impress me much on the greatest hits at breakfast, and Rick Astley ahead of that, Never Gonna Give You Up. That song that would be the biggest seller in the UK in 1987 indeed. 20 to 7 is the time. 65% of Brits say they feel guilty if they do this of a morning. DJ Rob, who's currently feeding his cats, is it eating something naughty that's really not suitable for breakfast and high in calories? A few people are going for that. Eating chocolate or junk first thing of the morning, says Kim in Weston-super-Mare. No. Hello to Mark in Lincoln. Is it going to work but leaving your bed unmade, all ruffled and duvet, etc., all over the place and pillows on the floor? No, it's not that either. Hello to Clive in Glasgow. Is it getting up in the morning and eating last night's leftovers for your breakfast? Is that what... No, that wouldn't make you feel guilty. Wouldn't make me feel guilty, at least, anyway. No, it's none of these. Is it having too many coffees? First thing of the morning, says Nigel, who's at the Badminton Flower Show this week. No, basically 65% of Brits say they feel guilty if they go to work and they've left dirty dishes in the sink from the night before and they've not washed them. At least wash them and put them in the side to drain. At least they're nice and dry when you come back of an evening, but there you go. There was some dirty dishes in the sink when I left this morning. Do I feel guilty? No, I don't. Am I going to play Amy Stewart and Knock on Wood? Yes, I am.
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16: Exeter Road remains closed between Bradley Valley and Newton Abbott, whilst over in Ashburton East Street is shut between Dulbear Road and North Street for water main work. Meanwhile, you may want to allow extra time in Kingscaswell, where temporary lights are affecting Torquay Road between Newton Road and Moor Park Road, also for water main repairs. A bit further away, Loddiswell is closed from Rake Lane End to the Sawley Green Cross until the 17th. That's the latest. There's more on our website.
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0: Wouldn't you love to hear Les Dawson do a version of that on the piano in his own inimitable style? Bruce Hornsby in the range and the way it is. Hello to Debs in Manchester. Knock on wood, one of the best intros I've ever heard. I love that record. Hello to Dennis Jones waking up in Liverpool and switching on the greatest hits at breakfast. Good morning. Have a great Tuesday. So it's Argentina v Egypt tonight. Messi v Salah. It's going to be a big one. And also Switzerland v Colombia a little bit later on. The Morning Mystery Oli is back at 7:30. Remember, the song behind the Morning Mystery Oli clip is not from the 1990s. Maybe if you've got time, you can check out the website for all those incorrect guesses that have gone before. In that way, if you check those out, I won't be administering any red cards this morning in the Morning Mystery Oli. If I do administer a straight red card, it will not be overturned, not even with the help of the President of the United States of America. News next at 7 o'clock.
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7: The top stories this hour. Belgium have knocked the USA out of the World Cup after Donald Trump dominated the pre-match build-up. Follerin Balogun started for the Americans but failed to score after the president intervened to get his one-match ban suspended. All three co-hosts are now out of the tournament. The High Court's due to deliver its ruling on Prince Harry's legal battle against the Daily Mail's publisher. He's accused Associated Newspapers Limited of unlawful information gathering, which it denies. The government says it'll look at making the student loan system fairer after being warned they're mis-selling them by freezing the repayment threshold for 3 years. Inflation means many who took out the loans between 2012 and 2023 have seen their debt rise or stay the same. Zach graduated last year.
8: Since making repayments, I've had a minimal impact in reducing how much is left of the loan. I'm not really moving any of it at all.
7: And amber heat health alerts have been issued from tomorrow morning for southern England and the Midlands. Temperatures are predicted to climb to 35 degrees Celsius in some parts later this week.
9: Now for the news here in Devon. A petition calling on Exeter University to scrap 150 job cuts has now been signed by more than 26,000 people. One of those under threat is Michael Flexer, who's co-chair of the Universities and Colleges Union, and says Exeter is a place where staff move to and lay down roots.
10: And to have that wiped away by this kind of management consultant-led disastrous choice of pretty financially and educationally reckless cuts, falling heavily on the humanities too. That's really fired people up.
9: Well, in response, the university says it knows it's a worrying time for those affected by the ongoing consultation process, but stressed no decisions have yet been made. And a bill calling for minimum outdoor time for schools is today being presented to Parliament by a South Devon MP. Caroline Vowden says change is needed, as being outside is good for both physical and mental health. She points out that outside play has halved in a generation, whilst mental health referrals have risen.
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9: Some lingering cloud this morning, turning into a very warm and sunny day, highs of 30 degrees. That's the latest. I'm Grace O'Hare.
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5: winner. Good morning, this is Rossi. It's just gone 7 a.m. and you could bring home life-changing £750,000 this Friday. 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
5: 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You must be over 18. Lines close 5 o'clock on Friday afternoon. And then we'll make a call. 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

0: What a way to kickstart another hour of the greatest hits at breakfast for your Tuesday morning. And here I go again, Whitesnake. Thank you for your emails, Rossi at greatesthitsradio.co.uk. If you are emailing, by the way, do let us know what year you were 17. Paul Saunders in Galloway, can you please say hello to my beautiful wife, Colette? She moves, as you would say, up to the sixth floor today. Yeah, she's a big 6-0, still 21 at heart. Tell her I love her loads, and the celebration starts now with your show and breakfast in bed. I do hope there are bubbles as part of that breakfast. I don't mean iron brew. Happy birthday, Colette Saunders in Galloway. Many happy returns, 60 today. The day you were born, by the way, there was a brand new number one in the UK, and it would be the third UK number one for the Kinks and Lazy Sunny Afternoon.
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0: 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It's 7:07 and Jerry is on with us this morning at 17. Good morning, Jerry. How are you?
3: Good morning, Rossi. I'm fine. How's yourself?
0: Very good. Very good indeed. I take from your accent, you're from north of the border.
3: Yeah, what a giveaway. Yes, certainly. all my life, mostly.
0: All right, okay. What part of Scotland are you from?
3: A little town, actually, called Wishaw. It's quite literally halfway between 29 miles to Glasgow, 31 miles to Edinburgh.
0: Very good. So you've got two wonderful, wonderful cities either side of you in a beautiful little Scottish village. I'm loving the sound of that. We are re-watching what has turned out to be one of the best sitcoms I've ever seen in my life, and I was late to the party. Still Game.
3: Oh, two young men being two old men. It's just hilarious.
0: Do you know the shocking thing, Jerry, is that I looked up the cast, and I'm older than most of the cast. It's unbelievable, because they play the old boys really, really well. I want to go down and have a pint in the Clansman.
3: No, you don't, because I know the pub. You don't. It's in Mary Hill. You don't. You certainly don't want to go there.
0: Do you know what? Where I come from, mate, I remember moving to London, and someone said, we're going to this pub, it's a little bit rough. And I walked in there and I thought, where I come from, this isn't rough, it's bordering on posh.
3: Yeah, well, it's spitting sawdust, but keep the dead bodies in the floor as well.
0: Indeed. Yeah. What year were you 17?
3: 78.
0: And what would you have been doing as a young whippersnapper 17-year-old in 70?
3: Actually, I was 1 year into my apprenticeship.
0: Oh.
3: I was trained as an audio engineer.
0: Very good. Audio engineer. So would you have been working...
3: Which means all the sort of stuff that's in front of you, I can repair, I support, repair 24-track stereo stuff, well, amplifiers, guitars.
0: Wow.
3: Anything musical and associated.
0: I tell you what, I've had some run-ins with engineers over the years, not because they were wrong, it's just because of my sheer incompetence when it comes to technology.
3: No, do you know what? No, but nobody's a technophobe. They just haven't learned it properly, that's all.
0: Well, I'll go along with that, and I'll tell that to producer Al the next time he has to tell me something for 100 times.
3: Oh, yeah, okay, no problem with that.
0: All right, let me take you back to 1978. These songs were in the charts. Choose your favourite. Too much, too little. Love it. Too much, too little, too late.
3: Mm-hmm.
0: Great song. Marshall Hayne, Dancing in the City. Picture this from Blondie. Did you have
3: choices? I'll have Marshall Hayne, please, because that was a huge big hit.
0: It was a huge big hit, and
3: I was so lucky to be brought up in that era, because we had some of the best rock bands.
0: Yep.
3: We had the glam rock scene. We had the beginning of the punk scene as well.
0: Disco, you had all of that as well. You had Saturday Night Fever and everything else in Greece.
3: Yeah.
0: And it was a great time to be alive. All right, Jerry, let's get this on. Marshall Hayne, Dancing in the City. What a great record from 78 when you were 17. Thanks for switching us on every morning, mate.
3: Thank you so much for being there.

0: Abracadabra, gonna reach out and grab you on the greatest hits of breakfast. 17 minutes after 7 is the time. Wonder how many people are still feeling tired from staying up all through Sunday night into Monday morning.
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16: Roadworks have closed Exeter Road between Bradley Valley and Newton Abbot, whilst over in Denbury, electricity work has shut Denbury Road from the prison turn off to Dornerfield Ipplepen. Meanwhile, temporary lights are affecting the A382 at Staple Hill Road in Stover. Also expect delays on Sheldon Road between Queensway and Haytor Drive due to water main work. A bit further away, Drew Street is closed in Brixham. Meanwhile, traffic is taking turns on Lichfield Drive for ongoing repairs. There's more on our website.
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0: 1993, that happened in the UK singles charts for New Order and Regret. Matthew Henderson, hello to you, in beautiful St. Albans, who couldn't stay up all night to watch the game, England v Mexico, into the small hours of Monday morning, so he taped it. And he only had 20 minutes to watch it yesterday morning, so he watched it, speeded up on Sky. And he said it was an excellent game and an excellent result. It certainly was. Good to hear from you. And I'd like to hear from you on the phones right now, because there's that clip of that greatest hit. From definitely not the 1990s. Could be from the 70s or maybe even the 80s. But definitely not the 1990s. Call me 0333-2020-402. I will take four calls at random. It's a local rate to call me. Some phone providers may apply further charges. I need the song title and I need the name of the act. And if you can give me both of those, then you'll be crowned the brand new champion. 0333-2020-402. You'll also win a year's free subscription to Rayo Premium and a brand new smart speaker to boot as well. Could be speaking to you in just a moment. Tina Turner coming up, so too is Kiki T with Elton John. 7:30. Matt's on your way with the sport. It's time for your headlines.
1: The top stories this hour. The government's being accused of mis-selling student loans by not warning borrowers their repayment terms could change. The Treasury Committee's described the system as broken and is calling on ministers to take action. A government spokesperson says ministers will continue to look at making the system fairer. Prince Harry's back in the UK. A judgment's due today in his legal claim against the publisher of the Daily Mail. Associated Newspapers Limited denies unlawful information gathering. Amber heat health alerts have been issued from tomorrow morning for southern England and the Midlands. The UK's entered its third heatwave this year, with temperatures predicted to climb to 35 degrees Celsius in some parts later this week. And finally, Ricky Gervais will revisit his favourite moments from The Office as he marks 25 years since the sitcom launched in the UK. The man behind the legendary David Brent character will host a YouTube special, sharing previously untold and exclusive stories from the set. That's the latest. I'm Becky Cahill.
0: Sport. Tuesday morning, it's time for the sport, and good morning, Matt.
2: Good morning to you, Rossi. The USA are out of the home World Cup after a lethargic display against Belgium. They were beaten 4-1. US top scorer Follorin Balogun played after having his red card suspension lifted following Donald Trump's intervention, but he failed to make any difference. In last night's other last 16 match, it was a closely fought affair between Portugal and Spain, but Spain go through to the quarters thanks to a Mikel Merino goal in added time. Today, defending champions Argentina aim for the quarterfinals when they face Egypt before Switzerland take on Colombia. France forward Kylian Mbappe has condemned a Paraguayan senator who made a number of racist comments on social media after their defeat. Mbappe calls her despicable and unworthy of her position. And British wildcard Arthur Ferry marches on at Wimbledon. He came from 2-1 down to beat Grigor Dimitrov on centre court. What I experienced today, I'm going to cherish for the rest of my life.
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0: Thank you for sport, Matt. See you in 1 hour from now while we take your calls for Tuesday's Morning Mystery Oldie. Here's that number one from 76, courtesy of Elton John and Kiki D.

0: On Tuesday's afternoon show, there's Deacon Blue tickets to be won in the Games Hour. It's Points of Review. And for the national anthem, pop your dream car into a greatest hit.
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0: 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Let's do it. 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
3: Good morning, Ross. It's Jim Bowman speaking.
0: Hello, Jim Bowman. And where are you calling from?
3: Well, do you know what I think it is?
0: Go on now. Are you going to tell me where you're calling from first?
3: Oh, I'm from Edinburgh.
0: All right then, beautiful Edinburgh. So you sound confident, Jim. I'm not going to lie to you.
3: The Riddle by Nick Kershaw.
0: All right, The Riddle by Nick Kershaw. The title track from that second studio album has not been guessed before. Could it be Nick Kershaw and The Riddle, Jim? It is.
3: Oh, I'm wrong.
0: Bang wrong, yes.
3: Okay, thanks, Ross.
0: Right, you are, Jim. You have a good day. Greatest Hits Radio, good morning.
4: Hi, good morning there. Yeah, I'm ringing up for the Mystery Oldie.
0: The Morning Mystery Oldie one.
4: Yes, that's
0: the one. What's your name?
4: Yeah, it's Kim. I'm from Wakefield in West Yorkshire.
0: I know it well. Go on there first. What do you reckon then, Kim?
4: I do believe it's In Excess. Original Sin.
0: Great song. Not being guessed before. And if it is, I'll look forward to playing it. But sadly, it's not going to Wakefield this morning.
4: Right, not a problem. Thank you.
0: See you later, Kim. Bye, love. Greatest Hits Radio, good morning.
5: Good morning, Rossy. How are you, fella?
0: You know, I am flying. Absolutely flying. Who's this?
5: This is Jason from Frinton-on-Sea.
0: All right, then, Jason. And what do you think?
5: I don't know. I've got a bit of an inkling. I think it might be House of Fun by Madness.
0: Madness, House of Fun. It's not that either, but you have a good day.
5: Thank you, mate. Take care. Thank you.
0: Bye, Jason. Final one now for Tuesday morning. Greatest Hits Radio. Hello.
6: Hello, it's Stephen here.
0: Hello, Stephen. And whereabouts would you be calling from?
6: I'm calling from Bowman, just outside Falkirk.
0: Lovely jubbly. And you feeling confident, Stephen?
6: Well, I'm not really, but...
0: Right then, so what do you think it is?
6: I'm on my way to work at Ford Valley Hospital, but yeah, I'm going to say House of Fun by Madness.
0: I'm not going to give you a straight red. It's just been guessed before and you must have been on hold, Stephen, but it's definitely not the House of Fun by Madness. Don't work too hard today and thank you very much for switching us on.
6: No problem. Thanks, Rossi.
0: Cheers, Stephen. Cheers, mate. So it returns tomorrow morning at 7:30. 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
22: Ilbert Road is closed eastbound between West Elvington Hill and 4th Street in Kingsbridge due to roadworks until September. Meanwhile, there's limited access on the A379 in Slapton between Sands Road and Holmley Road until February. Also look out for Dartmouth Road closure southbound from Torbay Road in Paignton until August, whilst over in Ashburton, East Street is shut between Dolbear Road and North Street for water main work. That's the latest. There's more on our website.
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Tavares and Heaven Must Be Missing an Angel, a greatest hits at breakfast. Not just any old Tuesday, it's a Ruby Tuesday. And we're celebrating the release of the Stones' 25th studio album out this Friday called Foreign Tongues. We'll start perfectly with Start Me Up from the autumn of 1981. Deemed a bit of a comeback song, but it wasn't quite really. But this song had been sitting around for about 8 or 9 years, written in the 1970s. And originally the Stones were going to release it as a reggae song, and then they held on to it. And then Chris Kimsey, I think, was working as a studio engineer, said to them, I think you should rock this song up a little bit. And they did. It would be the debut release from the album Tattoo You. Here's the Stones. Yep.

0: apparently Mick Jagger just loves writing songs. Any spare time he's got, he'll write a song. Start Me Up, 1981, from Tap to You. Wonder how that would have sounded had they have done it in a reggae style. It's part of our Ruby Tuesday, with the Stones releasing the 25th studio album this Friday, Foreign Tongues. Looking forward to hearing tracks from that. You'll hear another classic Stones track in the next hour. In fact, it was the song that was number one when my parents got married back in 65. National Umbrella Day this week, so we're looking for anything you can connect to under our cover. Under our cover for the 8:33. 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
9: The top stories this hour. All three co-hosts are out of the World Cup after the USA's defeat to Belgium. President Trump dominated the coverage before the game. Joe Rawson reports from the US.
10: Some will say it's a win for football after the Balogun saga that saw his one-game ban suspended by FIFA after a conversation between President Trump and Gianni Infantino. His impact on the match was minimal, though. Belgium too good in a 4-1 victory over the USA. They'll face Spain in the last eight. Mikel Merino's late goal saw them beat Portugal 1-0 in Cristiano Ronaldo's last ever World Cup appearance.
9: The government's being accused of mis-selling student loans by not warning borrowers their repayment terms could change. The Treasury Committee's calling on ministers to take action. Prince Harry's back in the UK. A judgment's due today in his legal claim against the publisher of the Daily Mail. Associated Newspapers Limited denies unlawful information gathering. And finally, keeping British hopes alive at Wimbledon, wildcard Arthur Ferry has booked his place in the quarterfinal.
11: Now for the news here in Devon. More than 26,000 people have now signed an online petition against proposals to cut 150 jobs at Exeter University. One of those under threat is Michael Flexer, who's co-chair of the Universities and Colleges Union.
12: You know, I think people outside of a university think that maybe during the summer the academics are all kicking back and relaxing. What we're actually doing is we're getting our publications out, our research out, preparing for the teaching for the incoming bunch of students in September. That kind of work has just been blown out the water by the chaos that management have unleashed.
11: Well, in response, the university says it knows it's a worrying time for those who are affected by the ongoing consultation process, but stressed no decisions have yet been made. And the local MPs today asking Parliament to do more to ensure children spend longer playing outdoors with outside minimums set for schools. South Devon's Caroline Voden says outside play has halved in a generation, whilst mental health referrals have risen. She says change is needed as being outside is good for both physical and mental health.
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11: Some lingering cloud this morning, turning into a very warm and sunny day, highs of 30 degrees. That's the latest. I'm Grace O'Hare.
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0: winner. Just gone 8 o'clock on a Tuesday morning. This is Rossi. £750,000 could be landing in your bank account this Friday. How would you react at seeing all that cash in your bank statement?
14: You're winding me up. Oh, my. What?
15: You are joking me.
16: You are joking. Oh, my God.
14: Oh, my God. No.
16: I can't believe this. Thank you so much.
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0: This could be your winning moment on Friday. 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I'll call this number 03434 282 017. 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You must be over 18. Lines close 5 p.m. this Friday afternoon, and then we'll make the call shortly after 5 o'clock. 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

when he's performing live Howard Jones and he sings that lyric line, "This is the song to all of my friends." He always points into the crowd and points around the room. Brilliant. Fond memories indeed from 1983 from a wonderful, wonderful debut album, Human Lib, and I've still got it on 12-inch vinyl. So it's National Umbrella Day this week, so we're looking for anything you can connect to Under Our Cover. So Tony says, what about the brilliant Under the Boardwalk version by Bruce Willis? I like that version a lot when it came out in the 1980s. Paul Cade from Woking, good morning Rossi and the team. What about Godley and Creme and Under Your Thumb? That's getting a lot of suggestions this morning. Cover Me by the Boss of Rock and Roll, says Guffy and Shap, hello to you. Under Pressure by Bowie and Queen would sound good, says Kev in Boston, lovely to hear from you as well. Yes, another one for Godley and Creme and Under Your Thumb from Emma in Abergavenny, and Mike as well, who says anything by the Undertones perhaps, Rossi? And same coming in from Grant in Herne Bay in Kent. Undertones, any song by them would be fine by me. Red Hot Chili Peppers, Under the Bridge, says Nathan Burke in South Shields in the northeast of England. Men at Work Down Under, Molly Gamble, hello to you in Dumfries. New to the greatest hits of breakfast, and Linda Gould in Earls Court, London. As it's a Ruby Tuesday, celebrating the music of the Rolling Stones today, what about Under My Thumb by the Rolling Stones? Good suggestion. Keep them coming in. Anything you can connect to Under Our Cover is good for the 833. 61054, start your text with Rossi. 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While you do that, I'll play you this from Maloko.

0: O'Shea Murphy on vocal, Maloko the band, and Sing It Back. Parts that sound like an advert for the old carpet cleaner thing that we used to put in our carpets. Shaking back, back. Love that. Greatest hits of breakfast on a Tuesday morning, 17 minutes after 8. Rossi, good morning. Could you say hi to me? Disco Dave. I drive a school minibus every day to help out a special school out. My bus is based in Manchester. My PA is called Bernice. Can you give a shout to me and Bernice and all the school bus drivers that listen to your show of a morning? Well, good morning to each and every one of you. Thank you very much for listening. Right then, it's all about Under Our Cover for the 8:33. Gary Bettsworth says the jam going underground. He needs to take cover because it's in a very blustery New Zealand at the moment. Wet and windy and wild, apparently. Jeremy Fozzard, the bean counter. Well, talking of the Rolling Stones, what about the Stones and Under Cover of the Night? That's a great record. Nicole Keeley's in Hampshire. Love the show, especially the top 10 for Ken and the 8:33. Under the Moon of Love by Shwadi Wadi. Tears for Fears, yes, ticks the under and cover box. Pale Shelter. Indeed. Tim Evans, thank you very much for getting in touch. What about, says Melanie Nash, New Kids on the Block, Cover Girl. There's one you don't hear very often. Shaza Lucas is in Northampton. What about the brilliant Procol Harum? Whiter Shade of Pale. Loving that. Jimmy by the Undertones. Undertones now getting lots of nods this morning. Craig Dixon, thank you very much for your message. We'll get three of the best ready, prepared, and good to play for you just after the news headlines and sport at 8:30. Between now and then, you will hear from Mr. Stevie Wonder and ABBA's Fernando.
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14: There are queues on the A380 Kings Ash Road in Paignton, heading south between Fernicombe Road and Tweenaway Cross, whilst over in Tynmouth, it's slow on Bishop's Tainton Road around the Sheldon Bridge. Meanwhile, you may want to allow extra time on the A385 between Brutus Bridge and Morrison's roundabouts in Totnes, also on Newton Road between Newton Abbott and King's Tainton. Look out for roadworks closing Dartmouth Road in Paignton until August. More on our website. Sites.
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0: Well, it's generally been agreed that Tuesday is the worst day of the week. Fear not, though, because we've invented Tuesday. 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

0: ABBA, Fernando on the greatest hits of breakfast. Good morning to Terry in Edinburgh, Danny in Orpington and Kent. You can play Underwall by Oasis for your 8.33 this morning. Yvonne in Leeds and another Yvonne in Beverly. Good morning to you, just outside of Hull. We're good to go. It's all about under and cover for the 8.33. Matt's got your sport in just a moment. 8.31's the time. It's time for your Tuesday morning headlines.
1: Top stories this hour. The government's being accused of mis-selling student loans by not warning borrowers their repayment terms could change. The Treasury Committee's described the system as broken and is calling on ministers to take action. A government spokesperson says ministers will continue to look at making the system fairer. Prince Harry's back in the UK. A judgment's due today in his legal claim against the publisher of the Daily Mail. Associated Newspapers Limited denies unlawful information gathering. Amber heat health alerts have been issued from tomorrow morning for southern England and the Midlands. The UK's entered its third heatwave this year, with temperatures predicted to climb to 35 degrees Celsius in some parts later this week. And finally, Ricky Gervais will revisit his favourite moments from The Office as he marks 25 years since the sitcom launched in the UK. The man behind the legendary David Brent character will host a YouTube special sharing previously untold and exclusive stories from the set. That's the latest. I'm Becky Cahill.
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3: And here's your latest sport. The USA are out of the World Cup, beaten 4-1 by Belgium in their heaviest defeat at this tournament since 1990. Top scorer Follorin Balogun played after his red card ban was overturned following a personal intervention by Donald Trump, but he had little impact and it was poor defending from the US that proved costly. Mauricio Pochettino said, "I feel disappointed with too many people. They put politics first." Spain won a closely fought match against Portugal in last night's other match, Mikel Merino scoring the only goal in added time. Today, defending champions Argentina aim for the quarterfinals when they face Egypt before Switzerland take on Colombia. Kylian Mbappe is called a Paraguayan senator despicable and unworthy of her position after she made a number of racist comments on social media after France knocked them out of the tournament. And British wildcard Arthur Ferry is into the quarterfinals at Wimbledon after fighting back to beat Grigor Dimitrov in 5 sets.
0: Right then, it's all about under and cover for the 8.33 this morning. We'll start with a cover, not a cover song, but a song by Springsteen, which was out in 1985.

Celebrating National Umbrella Day this week. Hopefully umbrellas needed to shade us from the sun and not the rain. We had Cover and Under as the theme. Cover Me, Springsteen. We played you Tears for Fears and we were taking a Pale Shelter from the album The Hurting from 1983. And the third of three is the Red Hot Chili Peppers. Flea has got his shirt off and Under the Bridge is playing on the greatest hits at breakfast.

0: As always, thank you for all of your suggestions for this morning's 8:33 and every suggestion and every morning. And we'll do it again tomorrow morning on the Greatest Hits at Breakfast with a different theme. Next Queen and then another classic from the Rolling Stones as we celebrate Ruby Tuesday all day today on Greatest Hits Radio.
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14: An accident has partially blocked the A380 heading north from Sandygate to Ideford. Meanwhile, in Paignton, queues on King's Ash Road southbound are adding 15 minutes between Fernicombe Road and Tweenaway Cross. Also expect delays on the A385 in Totnes between Brutus Bridge and Morrison's roundabouts, whilst over in Newton Abbot, it's slow on East Street. Look out for water main work closing East Street in Ashburton between Dole Bear Road and North Street until tomorrow. There's more on our website.
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Classic Queen, You're My Best Friend from 1976, that long, hot summer. Today's not just any old normal Tuesday, it's Ruby Tuesday, celebrating the release this forthcoming Friday, the 25th studio album by the Rolling Stones, Foreign Tongues. Going to play you a song now with that famous riff that actually came to Keith Richards while he was asleep. So he woke up, he got a tape recorder out, he got his guitar out, he recorded the riff, and then he went back to sleep again. When they played it back in the studio, they got 2 minutes of the riff, followed by 28 minutes of Keith Richards snoring. He'd forgotten to turn record off. I kid you not. A number one hit in 1965. The Stones, Satisfaction, on the greatest hits at breakfast.

He'd forgotten to turn record off. I kid you not. A number one hit in 1965. The Stones, Satisfaction, on the greatest hits at breakfast.

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9: The top stories this hour. Belgium have knocked the USA out of the World Cup after Donald Trump dominated the pre-match build-up. Follerin Balogun started for the Americans but failed to score after the president intervened to get his one-match ban suspended. All three co-hosts are now out of the tournament. There are fears dangerous criminals could be among thousands of inmates released from prisons in England and Wales under a scheme to ease overcrowding. The chief inspector of prisons, Charlie Taylor, says he's worried because many rehabilitation programmes have been cut.
10: Of course, if large number of prisoners are coming out and that preparation work hasn't been done over the course of their sentence, the danger is they go back into the communities and they go back into the habits that got them into jail in the first place.
9: The government says without action, institutions could run out of space by November. Prince Harry's years-long battle with the British press will reach its conclusion today. The High Court will rule on his privacy case against the publisher of the Daily Mail. And the UK is going through its third heatwave in as many months. Temperatures could climb to 35 degrees Celsius in the coming days.
11: Now for the news here in Devon. A petition calling on Exeter University to scrap 150 job cuts has now been signed by more than 26,000 people. One of those under threat is Michael Flexer, who's co-chair of the Universities and Colleges Union and says Exeter is a place where staff move to and lay down roots.
12: And to have that wiped away by this kind of management consultant-led disastrous choice of pretty financially and educationally reckless cuts, falling heavily on the humanities too. That's really fired people up.
11: Well, in response, the university says it knows it's a worrying time for those affected by the ongoing consultation process, but stressed no decisions have yet been made. And a bill calling for minimum outdoor time for schools is today being presented to Parliament by a South Devon MP. Caroline Vodden says change is needed as being outside is good for both physical and mental health. She points out that outside play has halved in a generation, whilst mental health referrals have risen.
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11: Some lingering cloud this morning, turning into a very warm and sunny day, highs of 30 degrees. That's the latest. I'm Grace O'Hare.

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1: This is where your Tuesday workday starts with me, Rossi, and 10 great songs from one chosen year. But what year were these in the charts? Jamiroquai and Virtual Insanity. Reef, Place Your Hands Up. And Joan Osborne celebrates her birthday tomorrow. One of us. Any ideas? Let me know your thoughts, please. 61054. 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First to 10, Sheryl Crow, If It Makes You Happy. But what was the year?

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2: Oh, what we're living in. Let me tell you.

That'll be Reef and Place Your Hands on the top 10 till Ken. But what year are we talking about? Chris, the school chef in Birkenhead. Well done, you've got the year right. Stevie working hard at Whiston Hospital. Mandy said, I hope it is. You are absolutely right. And the snowman in Essex is getting it right this morning. Remembering a great summer in this year, says Rick in Sussex. Hello to you. Hi to Kev Hilton, who's driving from Aylesbury to Chippenham. Well done, you've got it right. Alex and Claudine are on the way to Wimbledon. They've got tickets for court number one, but you are 1 year out, I'm afraid to tell you. And Julie and Graham are poolside in Tunisia. I'm not sure, but I'm going to go for... You've gone for the correct year. Enjoy the sunshine and enjoy this from Joan Osborne. But what was the year?

0: Robert Miles featuring Maria Naylor on vocal One and One. What year are we talking about? I think it's the year we got married, says Sue in Doncaster. You're 1 year out. Mac in Bridlington getting it right this morning. Phil from Newcastle, 1 year out. Likewise for Chris Earls, normally you bang on the money. It was the year we got a brand new drink appearing on our shop shelves. It was called Red Bull. Oasis played two sellout gigs at Nebworth, followed by two brilliant sellout gigs at City's Old Ground Main Road. And Frankie Dettori was very busy at Ascot, winning seven races in 1 day. And Sam and Michelle, the school chefs in Maidstone and Kent, are cooking filled baguettes for the kids today. You, my friends, are bang on the money.
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0: From on the money to in the money, and you could be bringing home a life-changing £750,000 this Friday. Last week's winner, Christina, couldn't stop running around the room when she finally saw the cash in her bank account.
2: And I logged in and I just ran around the bedroom going, oh my God, it's actually in there. And then I went, no one can take that nut away from me, can they?
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18: An accident has partially blocked the A380 going north from Sandygate to Ideford. Meanwhile, you may want to allow a bit of extra time because there's a breakdown in Holwell on the A381 between the A3122 and Short Lane. Also, it's slow on Ashburton Road in Totnes, taking 10 minutes between Shinners Bridge and Western Bypass, whilst over in Paignton queues are building on King's Ash Road southbound, taking 5 minutes between Fernicombe Road and Tween Away Cross. There's more on our website.
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Phil Collins, we're going to dance into the light. But what year are we talking about? Bones the Bricky, well done to you. Smeets is on 2 out of 2. Will he make it 5 out of 5? We'll have to wait till Friday to find out. Barry Watts and Vince are getting it right this morning. And Barry Watts said the Nebworth and Oasis Clue helped out because I was in attendance. It was a great gig. Ian was listening in France this morning, really enjoying the music from the Top Ten till Ken. In this chosen year, I was serving in Bosnia. And Kevin Teese says Dodgy was the first live band he went to see after lockdown. How much did we miss live music during lockdown? Which seems a lifetime ago now. Well done for getting it right. Right, by the way, Richard Krajicek would win the men's final at Wimbledon in this year, and Steffi Graf would win the women's at Wimbledon. Maybe that helps. 61054, start your text with Rossi. We've had a lot of ones on the top 10 till Cairn this morning, including One and One, which we played you a little bit ago. Also, If God Was One of Us by Joan Osborne, who's celebrating her 68th birthday tomorrow. And here's a lady who celebrated her 80th birthday recently and still looks as great as ever. One by one, it's Cher on the top 10 till Ken. But what year are we talking about?

0: by one. Share what year we're talking about. Howard Young says, great show as always. Keep up the good work. I'm not quite sure if I'm right with the year, though, this morning, but I'm going to go for the correct year, Howard Young. Thank you very much for that lovely email. Tony is remembering fab summer holiday time in Paphos, and this year she was 36. Robert Harper in Home Firth is now 2 out of 2 with his guesses thus far this week, and it's only Tuesday. Michael Shields is getting it right, and another Michael said, I think this is the year Heathrow Airport celebrated its 50th anniversary. You would be right, and you'd be correct with the year, and these two are still to come. Lighthouse Family, Ocean Drive. And a number one hit from the Spice Girls.
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16: 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The A380 is partially blocked going north from Sandygate to Ideford because of an accident. Meanwhile, there's a breakdown in Hullwell on the A381 between the A3122 and Short Lane, causing slow traffic, whilst over in Totnes queues are building on Ashburton Road into town with 10-minute delays. Also, look out for congestion around the Sheldon Bridge area in Tynmouth. Meanwhile, you may want to allow extra time on Newton Road between Newton Abbot and King's Tainton. There's more on our website.
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0: Big Chris in Sunny Seacroft in Leeds said he started clubbing in this year. Maybe you danced to the Spice Girls. They had number one after number one, and that was just one of them. Say you'll be there wrapping up the top 10 till Ken from the year when Gazza would score a wonder goal against Scotland in the Euros, and he celebrates by replicating that famous dentist chair drinking challenge. A little bit of controversy never far from Gazza. For those of you guessing, 1996, then I salute you. 1996, the year. On the way, after the news at 10 o'clock, it'll be Ken Bruce. 10:30, Popmaster, another wordless wonder because it's Tuesday. And when you wake up tomorrow morning, I'll be here from 6 a.m. starting your Wednesday with the greatest hits at breakfast. Have yourself a great day today.
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0: Hello, good morning to you, and thanks to Rossi for breakfast. The Ross man is the boss man at breakfast. And welcome to your mid-morning. It's greatest hits.

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2: The top stories this hour. All three co-hosts are out of the World Cup after the USA's defeat to Belgium. President Trump dominated the coverage before the game. Joe Rawson reports from the US.
3: Some will say it's a win for football after the Balogun saga that saw his one-game ban suspended by FIFA after a conversation between President Trump and Gianni Infantino. His impact on the match was minimal, though. Belgium too good and comfortable in a 4-1 victory over the USA in Seattle. They'll face Spain in the last eight.
2: Prince Harry's years-long battle with the British press is due to reach its conclusion today. The High Court is ruling on his privacy case against the publisher of the Daily Mail. The prisons watchdog says it'll keep a close eye on criminals freed early under a government scheme over fears killers and sex offenders could be among them. From September, up to 6,000 prisoners will be released from jails in England and Wales in a bid to tackle overcrowding. And amber heat health alerts have been issued from tomorrow morning for parts of southern England and the Midlands.
4: Now for the news here in Devon. Around 27,000 people have now signed an online petition against proposals to cut 150 jobs at Exeter University. Michael Flexer is the co-chair of the Universities and Colleges Union, and his job is under threat. He says the support has been amazing.
5: Evident in some of the actions that have been taken, we had the largest ever meeting in the history of the university when over 600 members of staff, not just union members, voted no confidence in the Vice-Chancellor. 433 members of staff voted no confidence in the faculty leadership and asked them to resign.
4: Well, in response, the university says it knows this is a worrying time for those affected by the ongoing consultation process, but stressed no decisions have yet been made. And a children's charity says damage caused to a memorial garden at Plymouth's Derriford Hospital is absolutely heartbreaking. Police are investigating the incident at the Forever and Always Garden last week. The Phoebe Hoskin Trust has thanked the public for their support and says they're committed to restoring the memorial.
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4: A little cloudy at times, but overall it should be a very warm and sunny day, highs of 30 degrees. That's the latest. I'm Grace O'Hare.
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Well, yes. Welcome along. It's Tuesday, 7th of July today. Of course we have Popmaster at 10:30. You'll be ready for that. As long as I am, I think we're all right. What a day this is going to be. Lovely stuff for you all the way through. And it started well, didn't it? After all, Belgium won.

Michael Jackson beating it. Here we are anyway. We've got lots of lovely things for you today, and I'll tell you a bit more about some of them shortly, but today we've called Ruby Tuesday. Not because we're going out for a curry later. No, no, no, no. It's all to do with the Rolling Stones. They are releasing their brand new album called Foreign Tongues in this week, and we are going to celebrate with one of the greatest bands of all time with some fantastic hits all through today. So here's one for you now. It's not Ruby Tuesday, but it is. It's only rock and roll. The original version of this song was recorded actually in Ronnie Wood's basement before he officially joined the band, and somewhere in the background singing there is David Bowie.

you know what? I think they like it. It's the Rolling Stones. We have designated today Ruby Tuesday, so we'll be playing Stones tracks every hour through the day here on Greatest Hits Radio. In addition, we'll have a golden year today. It's 1972. After 12 today, we'd love your memories of 1972 and your favourite track of that year. That one we just played was 74, so you can't have that. Ken at greatesthitsradio.co.uk. Your phone number, please. That would help a lot, too.

Everything But the Girl. And Missing. Simone from Sunny Southsea is not missing, but she's not in Sunny Southsea. Nor is she in Kansas anymore. She's in Sunny Gozo at the moment with my Sarah Lee and Lou. Can you please play us a sunshine song? This is sunshiny. Certainly noisy.

0: Pet Shop Boys and their powerhouse version of Always On My Mind. 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

Isley Brothers, Summer Breeze. Can you remember back to 1972? Well, of course you can. You were in your prime then. Tell us what happened to you in 1972. We'd like to hear what your best moment of 1972 was and your best song of the year as well. Put it all on an email with your phone number, if you could. For our golden year, it's Ken at greatesthitsradio.co.uk. We're going back to 1972 after 12 today. But Pop Master is next.

0: Yes, Popmaster has sprung upon us, and joining us first today from Dudley in the West Midlands, we have Tracy Parks. Hello, Tracy.
1: Hello, Ken.
0: How are you today?
1: I'm very well, thank you. I hope you are too.
0: I am indeed, and I hope the sun is shining on Dudley.
1: It is now, actually. Yeah, it was a little gloomy early, but yeah, the sun's come out now.
0: Perfect, perfect. Now, tell me about yourself. What do you get up to?
1: I'm a housewife currently, not long had a little boy, but he's five now, so yeah, I'm a housewife, stay-at-home housewife, which keeps me busy.
0: Very busy, I know. When you do get a little time to enjoy yourself, what do you like doing?
1: I love karaoke when I get a chance. One of my go-to song is Proud Mary by Tina Turner.
0: Oh, yeah. That's a good one, yeah.
1: Always gets the crowds going.
0: I'll bet you belt it out, don't you?
1: Yes, I do my best.
0: Yeah, I'm sure you do. And what do you like listening to, apart from singing?
1: I love the Beatles, anything from the Beatles, right up to current music. But my passion is for Steps, which is a little bit of I get good about that, but I don't care.
0: Nothing wrong with that. They're a fine, fine bunch of people. Right, Steps for you. Anyway, let's find some nice bonuses, see if there's anything that suits you. Here we have World music or 80s trios. World music or 80s trios.
1: I'll go for 80s trio, please, Ken.
0: Right, 80s trios it is. What's the usual score when you're playing along?
1: Oh, it's usually about mid-20s. If I'm very lucky, late 20s. Here we go.
0: Let's go for a lucky day, shall we? Let's see if we can do that. Wish you very best of luck, Tracy, and here they come. ABBA had their first number one in 1974 with which Eurovision-winning song?
1: Waterloo.
0: Is right for 3 points. The song, This Charming Man, was both the 1983 chart debut and a 1992 top 10 hit for which group?
1: The Smiths.
0: Is right again. Right, here comes a bonus question on 80s trios. I'm going to play you an instrumental section from the 1985 top 3 hit for this trio. Can you name the band, please?
1: Yes,

0: Name the band, please.
1: Ha-ha.
0: It is Ha-ha, yes, indeed, with, of course, Take On Me. The singer who reached the top 10 in 1990 with the song Happening All Over Again is called Lonnie Who?
1: Oh, Lonnie Gordon.
0: It is Lonnie Gordon. That's a very good answer. Well done. In which year were these three songs all top 10 hits? Just My Imagination by The Temptations, Coco by The Sweet, and Hey Girl, Don't Bother Me by The Tams.
1: Oh, it's going to be early 70s. I'm going to go 73.
0: Ooh, a little bit earlier. 71. 71 it was. Bad luck. Bonus question next. 80s trios. You're going to hear part of the first verse from the first top 40 single by the Beastie Boys. What's the title of this single? So wake up.

0: title, please.
1: Is it You Gotta Fight for the Right?
0: Yes, that's it. Two-party comes in brackets afterwards, so that's absolutely fine. Lovely stuff. 6 points for that. Which group went Oops Upside Your Head in 1980?
1: Oh, crikey. Oh, now the song, and I can't think of the group.
0: Okay, they're called the Gap Band. The Gap Band.
1: That's right, yeah.
0: Complete the title of this top five hit in the 60s for the Rolling Stones. 19th Nervous.
1: No, don't know that one.
0: Nope.
1: Sorry, Ken. 19th...
0: Oh. Okay. 19th Nervous Breakdown is the answer.
1: Okay.
0: Here's a bonus question coming now. 80s trios. This 1982 single was the first of two top 10 hits that year for two trios recording together. Can you name both the trios and give me the title of that other collaboration of theirs?

0: two trios recording together. What were their names?
1: It's Funboy 3 and Bananarama.
0: That's right. And for the other part, what was the title of their other collaboration?
1: Oh, I don't know, to be honest, Ken.
0: Oh, well, we played It Ain't What You Do, It's the Way That You Do It. Their other collaboration was Really Saying Something. Bad luck.
1: Yes.
0: One more question. The duo London Boys had two top five singles in the late 80s. Name me either of those, please.
1: London Beat?
0: No, sorry. It's either London Nights or Requiem. Requiem.
1: Of course, yeah.
0: Not to worry. 21 points for you there, Tracy. How's that?
1: Okay. Yeah, not too bad. Got into double figures, which was my main aim.
0: Oh, you got into the 20s. Nothing wrong with that at all. 21 points. Very well done. Next, we are going to be talking to Richard Francis. That'll be after this.

0: Paul McCartney and Wings.
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0: Here's round two, and with it comes Richard Francis from Bromley. Hi, Richard.
1: Hey there, Ken. You all right?
0: I'm great. How are you?
1: Yeah, not too bad, thank you.
0: Fabulous. You working today?
1: Yeah, I'm a cleaning contractor. I work with my colleague Nigel. I've been working with him for many, many years, and we've just finished a job in Battersea. So I'm just here down by the River Thames, just relaxing and enjoying the blue sky and the architecture of London.
0: Oh, sounds fabulous. You deserve a rest. when you're not working, what do you enjoy doing?
1: I quite like enjoying travelling, and I also like going to quite a bit of live music as and when I can. Travelling-wise, I've been through Africa twice, lived out in the Middle East for a while, a bit of Europe. I'm hoping to go next year to go and see the beautiful tulips in Amsterdam.
0: Oh.
1: So something to look forward to.
0: Lovely. And the music you enjoy?
1: Well, I go to quite a bit of live music. I've seen U2 twice at the old Wembley, just showing my age there. I've seen Gary Numan, Depeche Mode, Kylie, Pet Shop Boys. Yeah, quite a variety.
0: Quality stuff, all of it. Well done, you. Right, let's have a look at your bonuses. You've got world music or numerical hits. Numerical hits or world music?
1: Oh, do you know what? I'll probably go for world music. I'll give it a try.
0: Okay, see what comes up there. That's it. 21 is your target today, as scored in the first round by Tracy. Wish you the best of luck with that, Richard, and here they come. The song "He Ain't Heavy, He's My Brother" has been both top 10 in 1969 and number 1 in 1988. For which group?
1: Is that the Hollies?
0: It's the Hollies, yes. 3 points. What same first word begins the titles of a 1977 hit for Heatwave, a 1978 hit for A Taste of Honey, and a 1979 hit for Earth, Wind and Fire with the Emotions?
1: Is it Boogie?
0: It is Boogie, yes. Boogie Nights, Boogie Oogie Oogie, and Boogie Wonderland. Well done. Bonus question coming now. World music. In the year 2000, Aurora, featuring Naomi Coleman, had a top 10 hit with this dance version of a song called Ordinary World. That song had originally been a top 10 hit in 1993 for which group?

0: Who had the original of that?
1: Is that Duran Duran?
0: It is Duran Duran. 6 points. A cover of which Motown song gave Kim Wilde a top five hit in 1986?
1: You Just Keep Me Hanging On?
0: That's the one, yes. You Keep Me Hanging On. Very good. In which year were these three songs all top ten hits? One Night in Heaven by M People, One Love by The Prodigy, and No Limit by Two Unlimited.
1: 1993.
0: Oh, yes, it is 1993. That's well done. Exactly right. Well done. Bonus question coming now. World Music, chosen as the lead single from their top ten album, World Machine. Level 42 had a top 10 hit in 1985 with the song you're about to hear. What's the title of this, please?

0: Title, please.
1: Is that Lessons in Love?
0: It's not, I'm afraid. No, that is one of their hits. It's actually Something About You. It's
1: Okay.
0: Which duo went Rabbit on their 1980 top 10 hit?
1: Chaz and Dave.
0: It was Chaz and Dave. In the late 70s, who were XTC making plans for, according to the title of their first top 40 hit?
1: Nigel.
0: It was Nigel. And now, here's a bonus question. World music. This song called My World was a top 20 hit in 1980. It was the third and final top 40 hit for the band called Secret. What

0: Secret.
1: Oh, do you know what, Ken? I've got to pass on that. I'm not sure.
0: Okay, they're called Secret Affair. And finally, in 1996, the song Lifted became the first top 10 single for which chart act?
1: Lighthouse Family.
0: It was Lighthouse Family. Very good. And that's taken you, Richard, to 27 points. So well done. You've done it today. Congratulations.
1: Thank you.
0: All right. Stand by. We'll do 3 and 10 shortly. But in the meantime, we have to say, well, sorry, Tracy, bad luck, but you played really well.
2: No worries, Ken. It was just nice to speak to you, and well done to Richard.
1: Thanks, Tracy. Well done to you as well.
0: Oh, yeah, that's really kind.
2: Oh, cheers, thank you.
0: Tracy, we have a lovely T-shirt just waiting to come to you, so we'll get that away to you. And, of course, you have 30 seconds of shout-out time beginning right now.
2: So I've got my husband, Jay, who's listening upstairs. I've got my son, Joseph. Mum and Dad, Christine and Brian, they listen every day. And a special shout-out to Dave Westwood. I'm throwing down the gauntlet for you to have a go. And anyone else who knows me.
0: Oh, that's nicely done. Well, a pleasure to talk to you, and well done, Tracy. Great score today, 21. All the best to you.
2: Thank you, Chris.
0: Cheers now. Bye.
2: Bye-bye.
0: That's Tracy Parks in Dudley. So, Richard Francis of Bromley. Richard, are you ready for 3 and 10?
1: Let's do it, Ken.
0: Here it is. Today, please, the titles are 3 UK single chart hits. 4...
3: 3 and 10.
0: Mike Oldfield.
1: Blue Peter.
0: Yes.
1: Moonlight Shadow and Tubular Bells.
0: Yes, well, there are three there. You got them, yeah. The theme from Tubular Bells, to be exact. Well, that's perfectly all right. Very good. Moonlight Shadow and Blue Peter. You got all three there. Not easy because, he's not known for...
1: No, he's more an album seller.
0: Yeah, exactly. He's not known for his singles. But you got...
1: An album selling pack.
0: Yeah. 3 of the 20 singles that he's had in the top 75. So well done, you. And that means you have got yourself a smart speaker and a 12-month subscription to Rayo Premium. So congratulations on that. Great stuff.
1: Awesome. Thank you, Tom.
0: Right. 30 seconds of shout-out time. Now they're for you. On you go.
1: Right, I've made a list. John, Brian, Jane, Andrew, Mum, Sarah, Astrid, Fiona, Max, Sebi, Rowan, Nigel, Claire, Harry, James, Emily, Yasmin, Nathan, Penelope, Daniel, Dave, Tony, Ben and Libby, and my dear friend Mark, and anybody who's had the fortune or misfortune to know me.
0: There you are. I like that. You've done that very, very efficient. You've written them all on a nice list. That's what we like. Pleasure talking to you, Richard. Seconds. Well done for today.
1: All right. Cheers, Ken.
0: Cheers, man. Bye.
1: That's
0: Richard Francis of Bromley. So we are doing it again tomorrow. If you feel you're strong enough to take part someday, we'd love to hear from you. Usual address, of course, applies. We'd like your name, your contact details, and a little bit about your music tastes. And you send it all in to this address, popmaster@greatesthitsradio.co.uk. 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

hope you enjoyed today's Pop Master. Very good. Don't forget, if you feel like taking part, all you have to do is tell us. Tim from Penkridge says, I was out yesterday, I went to Dan's Cafe locally. But you know, I was put off by all the music, non-stop George Michael music all the time when I was there. I'm never going to dance again, to be honest.

0: you for playing Depeche Mode. There's Helen. We're playing this, chosen it for our 60th party on Friday. I'm just off to work now, in the school kitchen. Keep listening if you can.
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15: The top stories this hour overturn this. That's what Belgium's Football Association's posted on socials since thrashing the US 4-1 to reach the World Cup quarterfinals. It's after President Donald Trump asked FIFA bosses to allow a US striker to play despite his red card in the previous round. Prince Harry's years-long battle with the British press is due to reach its conclusion today. The High Court will rule on his privacy case against the publisher of the Daily Mail. There are fears dangerous criminals could be among thousands of inmates released from prisons in England and Wales under a scheme to ease overcrowding. The Chief Inspector of Prisons, Charlie Taylor, says he worries rehabilitation programmes have been cut.

0: that. Of course, if a large number of prisoners are coming out and that preparation work hasn't been done, the danger is they go back into the communities and they go back into the habits that got them into jail in the first place.
1: The government says without action, institutions could run out of space by November. And Ricky Gervais will revisit his favourite moments from The Office as he marks 25 years since the sitcom launched in the UK. The man behind the legendary David Brent will host a YouTube special.
2: Now for the news here in Devon. Campaigners say strike action is on the cards after around 27,000 people signed an online petition against proposals to cut 150 jobs at Exeter University. Michael Flaxer is the co-chair of the Universities and Colleges Union, and his job is under threat.
3: The next step is for us to be building towards that ballot for local industrial action to prevent this terrible assault on the humanities specifically, but also, you know, Penryn campus and across Exeter University. So much is under threat and there's so much to defend.
2: Well, in response, the university says it knows this is a worrying time for those who are affected by the ongoing consultation process, but stressed no decisions have yet been made. And a new home could be agreed today for Honiton Town Youth FC. It's been using what it calls a temporary option for the past 30 years where access and facilities are lacking. Campaigners have spent 5 years building up to today's vote.
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2: A little cloudy at times, but overall it should be a very warm and sunny day, highs of 30 degrees. That's the latest. I'm Grace O'Hare.
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6: 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These calls are charged at the standard rate. 18 or over to take part. Don't miss out, though. The lines close at 5 p.m. on Friday. Just answer our call after that time. It's all you have to do. £750,000 will be yours. 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So for your chance to win, text CASH to 61054.
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the Pretenders. Don't get me wrong. Well, now, you probably know that there's a love song coming up. What you may not know is that your dedication hasn't reached us yet. So if you have a special greeting for your loved one, birthday, anniversary, whatever it is, get it in now. It's ken@greatesthitsradio.co.uk. That's also the address, of course, for our golden year. And 1972 is the golden year we're trying to remember today. So we'd love to hear what you know about 1972. Get in touch. Whatever happened to you in that year. And your favourite song from 1972 as well. Once again, it's the same old address, but do please include your phone number. Ruby Tuesday, we're calling today because the Rolling Stones have their brand new album coming out this week, and we are celebrating them all through this day here on Greatest Hits Radio. And this one is from 1978. It's when the Stones sort of went a bit disco with this single. Mick and Charlie had some experiences on the club scene at that time. We won't detail the experiences. But this was the result. Miss You.

The Stones with Miss You for Ruby Tuesday. And there's a track every hour today, right through the day on Greatest Hits Radio, featuring The Stones, just to mark the release of their new album. Millsy the gardener is working, tending plants on a patio that's south-facing, temperature 25-plus degrees at the moment. Now, I am sorely tempted. Is this the very height of temptation, I wish to know? Or was it another time? The temptation today is, in the middle of the patio, is a 10 by 25 metre open-air swimming pool. It's a temptation. The greater temptation may have been when I used to work in a bubble wrap factory. Well, I don't know how you resisted that one.

It's Pulp, and now it's time for our love song. Could you possibly play a love song for my husband Dave Murray from Widnes? It's his birthday today. He was 21 and I was 20 when we met in Mallorca in 1980, and we're still going strong. Lots of love from Jackie and the sons Christian and Nicola. Please dedicate today's love songs, as this one, to my good friend Kathleen, who's been my rock and support over the past few months. Pat wrote that. And a happy 64th birthday to my wonderful husband, Martin Eyre. Dawn says we all love him very much. He's a great dad to Laura and Dane, and the best granddad ever to our five grandchildren, Charlie, Maddie, Evie, Orla, and Tommy. You said happy birthday to him last year, and he's still talking about it. Oh, well, needn't have bothered this year. No, happy to do. Please wish my wonderful husband, David Peart, a happy 60th birthday, says Leslie. He doesn't really do birthdays and he hates a fuss. Yeah, I say that too. But I'm disappointed if nobody notices. No, he does so much for his family. We all just want to say, enjoy your special big birthday. Lots of love from Leslie, daughters Lauren and Abby, and the favourite little people, granddaughters Ava and Elsie. Mention, please, my gorgeous wife, Linda Hind. This is Matt, her loving husband. It's our 25th wedding anniversary. We were married at Gibside Chapel on the 7th of July with a raucous Geordie reception afterwards, 25 years ago. Moved to Cumbria shortly after and now have two wonderful sons, Archie and Finn, to look after. Well, they look after us now in our old age. Although Linda is aging a little better than I am, says Matt. A little? A lot. Give my dad, Jim, a big birthday shout-out, please. This is from daughter Claire, son Callum, and wife Muriel. They're all in Torfinns, Aberdeenshire. Over the years, he's managed to get a birthday shout-out for our mum, but he's never had one himself. So we'd love to surprise him. Happy birthday, Dad. Hope you have a fantastic day. Big birthday, 70. It's husband Steve from wife Viv. He doesn't usually celebrate his birthday because he shares it with our son Chris and our granddaughter Taryn. Yep, three generations in the one day. Tad expensive, but well worth it. Thank him for all he's done for us all over the years. He's always been there. Grateful if you could play a love song for my mum, Carol Palmer. It's her birthday today. Lots of love from Daryl and Maggie and Emily and Lawrence. Also Ellen and Joe, Jake, and of course, the dog, who's called Jazz. She's a wonderful mother, grandmother, and great-grandmother. She's been an incredible strength to Dad Mick during a long period of recovery from a major operation. We all love her, and we love her cakes. Say hi to my daughter Shannon and her partner James, who've come to visit us in our second home in Greece, says Christine. And tell my husband Paul I love him very much and thank him for being in my life. I mentioned to a wonderful husband here, David Copes. Sure he does. Chris says, tell him I love him. He's my world. We're currently in Lake Garda. Well, not in it, but near it. Cherry on the cake for our holiday to get a mention. There you are. And lastly, it's Davey McKenzie and Mitchum, who wants a mention for his queen, Abby. In the love song slot, I just want her to know I cherish every moment of life knowing she's by my side, and being lucky enough to call her my wife is just the icing on the cake. A lot of cakes around today, aren't there?

0: Jennifer Rush, The Power of Love. The power of that love song. We'll have another one tomorrow at 11:15. If you have a greeting for it, then you could get it to us now if you want. It's Ken at greatesthitsradio.co.uk. Coming later in this hour, A Wordless Wonder, one of the world's great instrumentals.
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Still time for your memories of 1972. That's going to be our golden year after 12 today. If you dare tell us what you were doing in 1972. If it's not under some kind of court order. And we'd love to hear what you were up to in 1972, and also tell us your favourite song of that year, favourite big hit, and your phone number, if you don't mind, because we'd like you to come on and talk about it if you can. 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So 1972, our golden year.

WMD with Enola Gay. Right then, time for today's Wordless Wonder, your favourite instrumental of the day. Pat Hasler has the choice today. For the Wordless Wonder, may I suggest this one? It's from the movie Hatari. Always a good one, but I don't know if anybody else has suggested it. Well, no, they haven't. So, let's play it. It's Henry Mancini's music. It's The Baby Elephant Walk.

0: Good evening, friends. It's Henry Mancini. He always wrote lovely lines for woodwinds, being a woodwind player himself, of course. The Baby Elephant Walk from Hatari. Pat Hasler suggested that. Wordless Wonders. We do this again, this time next week. If you have a favourite instrumental, tell me. Ken at greatesthitsradio.co.uk.
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Odyssey, native New Yorker. Nice little email here from Debbie and Diane, who say, we've worked together for 43 years, both retiring today, Tuesday the 7th. We started work, well, it was the Yorkshire Electricity Board when we started out. Now it's Northern Power Grid. We started in 1983-84. So please, can we have a shout-out? Debbie Dewdney, Diane Holt, who work in administration at Keithley Depot. Your last day. Make the most of it.

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0: 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So are the Doobie Brothers.

0: 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Well, are you ready for 1972? Yeah, I wouldn't mind being 21 again. Golden year coming.
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15: The top stories this hour. There's been a series of explosions near the hotel in Syria where the French president is due to stay. Emmanuel Macron is the first major Western leader to visit Damascus since Bashar al-Assad was toppled 18 months ago. The leader of the Conservative Party has criticised the government, saying they're not focusing enough on defence spending when threats from Russia are looming. Kemi Badenoch says Vladimir Putin doesn't care how nationalised your buses are. Prince Harry will learn the result of a court case he's brought against the Daily Mail's publisher. Later, royal correspondent Laura Bondoc has more.
16: He holds them responsible for the death of his mother. He believes the papers would stop at nothing to make money publishing stories about him.
15: Associated Newspapers Limited denies unlawful information gathering. And overturn this, that's what Belgium's Football Association's posted on socials.

0: since thrashing the US 4-1 to reach the World Cup quarterfinals is after President Trump asked FIFA bosses to allow a US striker to play despite his red card in the previous round.
1: Now for the news here in Devon. Around 27,000 people have now signed an online petition against proposals to cut 150 jobs at Exeter University. Michael Flexer is the co-chair of the Universities and Colleges Union, and his job is under threat. He says the support has been amazing.
2: Evident in some of the actions that have been taken, we had the largest ever meeting in the history of the university when over 600 members of staff, not just union members, voted no confidence in the Vice-Chancellor, 433 members of staff voted no confidence in the faculty leadership and asked them to resign.
1: Well, in response, the university says it knows this is a worrying time for those affected by the ongoing consultation process, but stressed no decisions have yet been made. And a children's charity says damage caused to a memorial garden at Plymouth's Derriford Hospital is absolutely heartbreaking. Police are investigating the incident at the Forever and Always Garden last week. The Phoebe Hoskin Trust has thanked the public for their support and says they're committed to restoring the memorial.
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1: A little cloudy at times, but overall it should be a very warm and sunny day. Highs of 30 degrees. That's the latest. I'm Grace O'Hare.
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4: 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Or call us. It's 03434 282 017. And the calls are charged at the standard rate. Over 18s only. And do remember, the lines will close at 5pm on Friday. So get in now. After five on Friday, one person will win £750,000. If your phone rings, just answer it. If we are there, the cash is yours. It's paid straight into your account after the call. So for your chance to win, text cash to 61054.
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0: Good old Billy Ocean. There he is. Get out of my dreams. Let's get into 1972. It's our golden year today, and we have some lovely memories coming in. The first of them is from Chris, who's in Selby. Hello, Chris.
1: Oh, good afternoon, Ken.
0: How are you doing today? All right?
1: I'm fine, thanks. How are you?
0: Oh, very well. Thank you very much. So, good. What was happening in 1972?
1: Well, it was quite a pivotal year for me. I was doing a friend's paper round, which took me past this girl's house. Mm-hmm. And, and I thought, yeah, she's the one for me. I was 14, and our schools had just amalgamated in the centre of Leeds. And we used to catch the same bus in. Anyway, the following week, we had a dance at the local church hall, and I asked a friend to ask her to perhaps might go out with me, and she said yes, and here we are, 54 years on.
0: So still together. Still together after all these years. That's fantastic.
1: Yeah.
0: The schools that amalgamated, were they two local schools, or was it a girls' school and a boys' school?
1: No, it was two grammar schools in the middle, right in the centre of Leeds, a girls' school and a boys' school.
0: Right.
1: And the comprehensive system forced the joining up, if you like, which I suppose suited us. And so we both went there together on the same bus, and married 7 years later in 1979.
0: Isn't that great? Fantastic. Yeah. 7 years later. That's quite, I mean, you were 14
1: I was 14 and Karen was 13.
0: 13. Wow. And seven years later you got married. Now, just, I want to ask about this. You got a friend to ask her, did you?
1: Yeah. It was. I haven't seen him for years. But you never ask a girl yourself, you know. And I was with a group of friends, and I said, "Will you go and ask her over there?" That's how we say in Leeds. If she'd like to step out with me, and it took a week for her to send a letter via somebody via saying the answer is yes. And then we went out on the Monday night and went for a walk, and we passed the place quite regularly. My son still lives on the same road where we met, so we do go there quite regular, and past the post box where we met.
0: Oh, so romantic. So I'm just trying to work out, you've been married how long now? That was
1: 1979, so it's 47 years.
0: 47 years, great. And a family, you've got a son, you said?
1: Three sons, seven grandchildren. It's all turned out, it's turned out great for us, and we've all been involved in the family business. And two of them still run it.
0: Oh, that's fantastic. Yeah. Great to hear that. Lovely, lovely story. Yeah. Now, is there a romantic piece of music you want to commemorate this?
1: Well, the first Christmas together, I bought her an album by David Cassidy, who was very popular at the time. And there's a song on there, you know, How Can I Be Sure, which would be good.
0: All right. Well, you're an old romantic banger, David Cassidy, for Christmas. Yeah.
1: Well, if I might just say, our son bought us tickets to go see her favourite, although he bought us Donny Osmond and he got the one wrong.
0: Oops. All right. Wrong team.
1: So we're going to see Donny. wrong teen star, but there you go. Yeah.
0: Well, it was a nice thought anyway, wasn't it?
1: Yeah, absolutely. Yeah.
0: Chris, lovely to talk to you. Thank you so much. All the
1: Same
0: very
1: to
0: best.
1: You as well, Ken. Thank you very much.
0: Bye-bye.
1: Cheers, Ken. Bye-bye.
0: There he goes. It's Chris in Selby, along with wife Karen, been together, married 47 years, been together 54.

David Cassidy. Well, 170's heartthrob is very much like another. How can I be sure? Chris in Selby asked for that. And great memory of 1972. Here's another. It's from David and Fran Mullard from Bramley in Hampshire. Our biggest memories, they say, of 1972 were our younger daughter, Sam, being born on this very day in that year. We also moved from London to Herefordshire that year, and the locals were raving about Mott the Hoople because they had local connections. So we would like to hear Mott the Hoople and all the young dudes. Unfortunately, we can't come on to talk about this because we're driving into Basingstoke to meet Sam for lunch. Ah, have a lovely lunch and enjoy listening to this.

0: All the young dudes, it's Mark the Hoople from Herefordshire, as we now know. David and Fran Mallard from Bramley in Hampshire asked for that. And our last memory of 1972 today comes from Kenny, who's in Market Drayton in Shropshire. Hi, Kenny.
1: Oh, yeah?
0: You all right?
1: Yeah, a little bit nervous speaking to my namesake. But,
0: don't you worry about a thing. We are brothers, brothers together here. Tell me about 1972. What age were you then?
1: I was 14, coming 15 in 1972. So, last year of leaving school at 15, as it went up to 16 the following year.
0: Oh, that's right. So, yeah, you could leave school at 15 until 1972. So, did you take that opportunity?
1: I did, yes. I wanted to leave because I wasn't a fan of school at the time, which, yeah, it was one of those things. So, That was my way of getting out into the great big world.
0: And what did you do?
1: Well, the careers officer was asking me what to do, and I didn't know. And I spoke to Grandad, who was an ex-chef in the Second World War, and he says, join the army. So that's what I did. I went down to the recruiting office in Warsaw, and I joined up while I was 14, and... I had my 15th birthday on August the 3rd, and then 5 weeks later, I was heading down to Aldershot on a train.
0: Wow. That's quite a thing to do at the age of, I mean, literally just 15.
1: Yeah. Looking back on it now, I didn't realise at the time, you know, what sort of a big deal it was.
0: Yeah, but you coped pretty well, did you?
1: Yes. Went down, got down there, settled in... Went up to St Alma Barracks, where the Army Catering Corps was based, and settled in. I had lots of friends the time I was there, and we had a great time.
0: So,
1: and,
0: did you use the skills, the cooking skills that you learned there later in life?
1: Oh, yes, and the wife gets a Sunday lunch every now and again.
0: Yeah. What sort of business did you go into after that?
1: Well, when I came out of the army, I went into, because Walsall is a saddling part of the country, I went into the saddle industry, became a saddle tree riveter for 11 years, then joined Royal Mail and spent 28 lovely years with Royal Mail, and then started my own business as a consultant at the end of that for 10 years.
0: Isn't that brilliant? You've done so well. Well done. And the music, what's that going to be?
1: Oh, the music. The music from that year, there was such a lot to choose from. But while I was listening to my little transistor radio in the barracks at St. Omar Barracks, I used to listen to Radio Caroline, I think was around then.
0: Yeah.
1: Or Radio Luxembourg, and picked up on a few things. And I used to send my brother a note back home to say what I wanted.
0: Right.
1: And one of those songs was Meet Me on the Corner by Lindisfarne.
0: Oh, yeah. It's a good one. It's a very, very good one. So we'll play that for you, shall we?
1: If you don't mind, sir, you're a gentleman and scholar.
0: It's all to do with the name. Kennys are always fantastic people. Lovely to talk to you. Thanks very much. All the best.
1: You too. Thank you.
0: Cheers now. Bye. That's Kenny in Market Drayton.

0: There was great music in 1972, was there not? There you are, Lindisfarne, and Meet Me on the Corner. Kenny and Margaret Drayton asked for that, and thanks to him, and also to David and Fran, and to Chris for their suggestions. We were happy to play Memories of 1972, today's golden year. Tomorrow, yep, we'll need your memories, please, of 1992. We're hitting the twos, aren't we? We were 82 yesterday, 72 today. Now, 1992 for tomorrow. We'd love to hear what you were doing in 1992. Send us in your memories of 92 and your favourite track of the year. Plus your phone number, if you don't mind. 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

It's a great song for doing chest compressions too. An unfortunate title, though. It's another one bites the dust, and it's Queen. It's Tuesday. Is it still only Tuesday? Seems to be. Kate Thornton's here at 1, and it's Simon Mayo, of course, with his Tunes Day at 4. Jackie Brambles will have the most wanted requests, and tonight, great conversation with the wonderful Alison Limerick. That's Jackie from 7 till 10, and then you get Andy Crane. Who could ask for more? All before midnight today on Greatest Hits Radio. We've got the Connells and an age song.

74, 75 from the Connells. Strangely, we've got a text just come in from a Connell. He says, could you please give my partner a mention, John Bird? Tell him I love him lots and he makes every day special. It's appropriate. Good. And now, it's time for the buried treasure today, requested by Paul Brownlee, who says, I've got a suggestion for you. It's a Yazoo song. It's one of those songs that reminds me of the early 80s. Seems to have been forgotten slightly, but it's a really good track. Yeah, we play a lot of Yazoo, but not this one so often. Nobody's Diary.

0: Nobody's Diary by Yazoo. Very good choice. Thank you very much, Paul. And Buried Treasure. Well, that's what it's all about. Songs that you remember fondly. Songs of great quality, but you don't hear that often these days. Send us your idea. Ken@greatesthitsradio.co.uk. Another one, this time tomorrow.
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0: Alexander O'Neill with Criticize. 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
0: We've called today Ruby Tuesday to celebrate the Rolling Stones' new album, and here's one. In fact, it's the track, Ruby Tuesday. Brian Jones is on this, and not just playing guitar, because that's what he was best known for, but he played a number of instruments, and on this, it's the recorder.

0: Brian Jones making the recorder sound good. More Rolling Stones tracks right through the day here on Greatest Hits Radio. Don't forget, Kate Thornton will be with you in just a few moments. I'll be back tomorrow morning at 10. See you then.
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14: The top stories this hour. Overturn this. That's what Belgium's Football Association has posted on social since thrashing the US 4-1 to reach the World Cup quarterfinals. It's after President Donald Trump asked FIFA bosses to allow a US striker to play despite his red card in the previous round. Prince Harry's years-long battle with the British press is due to reach its conclusion today. The High Court will rule on his privacy case against the publisher of the Daily Mail. There are fears dangerous criminals could be among thousands of inmates released from prisons in England and Wales early under a scheme to ease overcrowding. The Chief Inspector of Prisons, Charlie Taylor, says he worries rehabilitation programmes have been cut.
15: Of course, if a large number of prisoners are coming out and that preparation work hasn't been done, the danger is they go back into the communities and they go back into the habits that got them into jail in the first place.
14: The government says without action, institutions could run out of space by November. And Ricky Gervais will revisit his favourite moments from The Office as he marks 25 years since the sitcom launched in the UK. He's hosting a YouTube special.
16: Now for the news here in Devon. Campaigners say strike action is on the cards after around 27,000 people signed an online petition against proposals to cut 150 jobs at Exeter University. Michael Flack.

0: Alexa is the co-chair of the Universities and Colleges Union, and his job is under threat.
1: The next step is for us to be building towards that ballot for local industrial action to prevent this terrible assault on the humanities specifically, but also, you know, Penryn campus and across Exeter University. So much is under threat and there's so much to defend.
0: Well, in response, the university says it knows this is a worrying time for those who are affected by the ongoing consultation process, but stressed no decisions have yet been made. And a new home could be agreed today for Honiton Town Youth FC. It's been using what it calls a temporary option for the past 30 years where access and facilities are lacking. Campaigners have spent 5 years building up to today's vote.
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0: A little cloudy at times, but overall it should be a very warm and sunny day. Highs of 30 degrees. That's the latest. I'm Grace O'Hare.
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1: Love 15. We'll have as many as we can get away with, really. You put the kettle on and we'll find the biscuit tin and play another song.

Afternoon, it's Kate Thornton with Ruby Tuesday's afternoon show. Yeah, there's Rolling Stones galore. Tickets to be won today to see Deacon Blue live in Scarborough in a moment. And drive time comes early via the national anthem after, honestly, a lovely heartwarming tale about a much-loved car that's going to, I hope, melt your hearts and rev your engines. So, dream car puns, please, in greatest hit form, just after 2 o'clock. And in the games hour, it's Tuesday, so it's points of review. Can you name a greatest hit based on its first rather nasty review? But first, as we dive into an hour of your lunchtime anthems, I need to know what you're up to and what I can play for you. 61054 is my text. Start your message with the word Kate. 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And whilst you do, I promised you Stones galore, because we are today celebrating the 25th studio album from the Rolling Stones, which is out and about and in the wider world from this Friday. So in a nod to their fine form as one of our greatest bands of all time, we are playing their greatest hits all day today, one an hour. So this next track of theirs was released back in 1966, and multi-instrumentalist Brian Jones played the song's famous droning sitar hook, and it became the very first number one single both here and in the States to feature a traditional Indian instrument. Bravo!

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1: winner. Last Friday, I called Christina and told her that she had indeed won £750,000. It took a while for her to really come to terms with the newfound fortune, and then the money cleared in her account, and well, she was giddy.
2: And I logged in and I just ran around the bedroom going, oh my God, it's actually in there. And then I went, no one can take that nut away from me, can they?
1: No, they can't. There's no question mark at the end of that. Just a full stop. It's yours. 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The lines close at 5 o'clock on Friday. 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

Kate Thornton with Tuesday's afternoon show here on Greatest Hits Radio. I've asked you all what you're up to as you get about your afternoon business. Jono is sweltering. He says it's hot working in a suit and a tie today. I bet you, yeah. Graham is in Kilwinning. He's sorting out his garage this afternoon. And Jay is melting whilst replacing glass in a French door. Yeah, you don't really want to be catching the sun at a certain angle holding... Oh, no. Jay, keep cool. So what are you doing as the temperatures start to climb? Are you grabbing some lunch in the shade? And what would you like to hear? Let me know. Get in touch. I'm here for all your news, all your shout-outs, all your requests. 61054 is the text. 0333 2020 402 is my WhatsApp. Or you can email Kate at greatesthitsradio.co.uk. Andrew from Denby Dell's been in touch. Big day in their house. His daughter Sophie is turning 18. How time flies, he says. I know. I did mine last month. Or the month before. See, time flies. I can't even keep up with my own kids.

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0: Yes, we are celebrating every day the Summer of Love live by giving away tickets to the biggest gigs in the land. And today I've got two tickets to see Deacon Blue live at the Scarborough Open Air Theatre on Friday the 10th of July. That's this Friday. So if you're free, if you're in the Scarborough area and you fancy a bit of Deacon Blue live, getting involved could not be easier. I'm going to pick a caller at random within the next 3 minutes. If it's you, the tickets are yours. 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So, the number you need to call, 0333 2020 402. That's 0333 2020 402. And get to it. The lines are now open.
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0: It's Katie Thornton on Tuesday afternoon with your afternoon show and two tickets in my hand to give away to see Deacon Blue live at the Scarborough Open Air Theatre on Friday. This is all part of our Summer of Love live giveaway. Every day on the afternoon show, I've got tickets to be won. So I'm now about to ask our computer to select at random one caller. Let's see who's there. Hello?
1: Hello?
0: Hello, who's that?
1: Sarah.
0: Hi, Sarah. It's Kate. How are you doing?
1: I'm great, thank you. Hi, fine. A bit stunned, really.
0: You didn't expect this, did you?
1: No.
0: But you called me.
1: I know.
0: Do you remember why you were calling?
1: I do, yes.
0: Yeah.
1: Tickets to Deacon Blue.
0: I know. And it's this Friday at Scarborough's Open Air Theatre.
1: Yes.
0: Where do you live, Sarah?
1: Well, we live in Cheadlehume in Cheshire.
0: Very nice. I know it well. And you say we, who's we?
1: My husband and I, my husband Anthony.
0: And who's the big Deacon Blue fan? You? Him? Both?
1: No, my husband, yeah. Right. My husband is. Yeah, oh. I like them. I mean, you know, great band.
0: Yeah. But this is going to win you some serious wife points, yeah?
1: Oh, I hope so. Yes.
0: Absolutely. Think of the leverage you've got. Think of the negotiation skills. Congratulations. They are yours. And you are going to have a lovely time on Friday night.
1: That's brilliant. Thank you very much.
0: And you know what? The weather is on your side. We are in the grip hot spell and an open-air venue with great music to dance to, with the man you said I do to at your side. What more could you want?
1: Oh, well, nothing. Just a nice drink.
0: There you go. You're easily pleased. I love that. Just a nice drink. Well, listen, raise a glass to us and raise a glass to yourselves on Friday night. Enjoy the show.
1: Lovely. Thanks very much, Kate.
0: You're so welcome. So, Sarah won today's tickets. Tomorrow, it's OMD in Margate. Will it be you?
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18: The top stories this hour. A report's found there were systematic failures in the oversight of mother and baby institutions in Northern Ireland. More than 12,000 unmarried young mums were sent to workhouses in the Magdalene laundries between 1922 and 1990. A panel's heard many girls were abused before being admitted, while thousands were mistreated, detained and forced to give up their children. We're going to find out the result of Prince Harry's legal case against the publishers of the Daily Mail later. Associated Newspapers Limited denies his accusation that they breached his privacy to get stories. There are fears dangerous criminals may be among the offenders released in September under a scheme to ease overcrowding in jails in England and Wales. The prison's watchdog says it will closely monitor those who are freed. And Nigel Farage says he's going to make a statement on his future in public life this afternoon. The Reform UK leader is facing intense scrutiny over financial support given to him by a convicted criminal.
19: Now the news here in Devon, and a Devon man who murdered his wife in Redhill and manipulated their young child into helping him is now facing a longer sentence. 53-year-old Robert Rhodes will serve at least 33 and a half years behind bars after judges ruled his original term of 29 and a half years was too lenient. A strike could be looming at Exeter University after nearly 27,000 people signed a petition against plans to axe 150 jobs. Michael Flexer, co-chair of the University and Colleges Union, is one of those whose job is on the line.
20: Evident in some of the actions that have been taken.

0: I think we had the largest ever meeting in the history of the university when over 600 members of staff, not just union members, voted no confidence in the Vice-Chancellor. 433 members of staff voted no confidence in the faculty leadership and asked them to resign.
1: Well, the uni says no decisions have been made. And a new home could be agreed for Honiton Town Youth FC. It's been using what it calls a temporary option for the last 30 years.
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1: A bright and hot afternoon with highs of 29 degrees, and it's looking similar tomorrow. That's the latest. I'm Simon McLean.
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4: 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Calls are charged at the standard rate. You've got to be over 18 and we close the lines on Friday at 5 o'clock and then one of you will win £750,000. 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

The man so good they call him Wonder. It's Kate Thornton with Tuesday's afternoon show here on Greatest Hits Radio. And in a moment, I want you to get your dream car, by way of pun, into a greatest hit. I'll tell you why when I introduce you to a family that have displayed their love for one another via dream cars. But first, time for another one from our catalogue of Rolling Stones hits as we count down to the release of their 25th studio album this Friday. And this next track began life very differently, actually, from the version that we know and love. It started life under Mick Jagger as something of a folk ballad before the band got around it in the studio and transformed it into this, one of my favourite Stones songs. In fact, it might be my all-time favourite Stones song. What about you? Simp

Derek and the Dominoes and Layla from 1972. Before that, all the way from 1968, another one of our Ruby Tuesday tracks from the Rolling Stones, Sympathy for the Devil. And that was released back in the late 60s, which is exactly where we're heading now for the national anthem. Yes, back in the late 1960s, Daniel Allen bought himself a white Mustang Mach 1, which had a black hood and red stripes. And he loved it, right? He loved it. He took his future wife, Diana, out on their first date in it. He even drove it on board to a ferry where he then got down on one knee and proposed to her. It was his pride and joy. But in a tale that will resonate with many, once they had children, they had to think about getting something more practical. And he sacrificed his much-loved Mustang Mach 1 for, well, a more of a family wagon. However, his love of classic cars never faded. And was in fact passed on to some of his kids, especially his youngest son, Sean. And every Father's Day, they'd go to a car show together, a Father's Day car show. And they would walk around and look at the cars. And whenever they saw a Mustang, Daniel would tell him, "Oh, that was the best car I ever owned. I love that car." However, this year, it was no longer a memory because his son, Sean, this time, had secretly bought and restored an identical Mustang, putting it on display at the show. And when his dad spotted it, he just handed him the keys. How lovely is that? Hey, what a wonderful father and son story. And in honour of Daniel and Sean, for today's national anthem, I want you to add your dream car to a greatest hit. It could have been, it Mustang Have Been Love. Nice, from Roxette. Def Leppard with Porsche, Some Sugar on Me. Excellent. Or anything by the House Aston Martins. Off you go. 61054. Start your message with the word Kate. 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

0: Yes, an owner of a lonely heart. She takes us very nicely to today's national anthem and the owner of a Mustang Mach. Well, he was before he had lots of kids and had to trade in his dream car. It's his lovely Daniel Allen who traded in the white Mustang Mach 1 that was his pride and joy as his family grew and they needed, you know, something a bit more practical. Anyway, he spent his life talking about his much-loved first car. Took his son to father and son car shows on Father's Day where he'd kind of coo and catch his breath every time he saw a Mustang. And his son took note. His son took note and traded his own car in to buy an old Mustang Mach 1, which he then did up painstakingly, lovingly. And on Father's Day this year, handed his dad, Daniel, the keys to his new Mustang. Oh, he was happy. So what are we saying by way of dream car puns? Roy's in Basingstoke, Jag World instead of Mad World by Tears for Gears. Excellent. Phil's in Widnes, Mini Braxton, not Tony Braxton, Hand Break My Heart. Nice. Two Mini Broken Hearts by Jason Dono. Fam, says Chris in Ipswich. Alex is in Bath. Take on Lamborghini by Aha. Leyland by Derek and the Dolomites. That's John from Leeds. Very good work. Anything by Reliant Robin Gibb, says Gerwine from Cardiff. Sam, should I cabriolet or should I go? The Clash. Very good. Not Maroon 5, Saloon 5. Moves like Jaguar. Nice, Karen. Return of the Mach 1. Mark Morrison. That's from Toby in Weston-super-Mare. And Merv is in Newmarket. He has got Lamborghini with a throttle. Christina Aguilera. I like that. I like that a lot. Sean's been in touch. Ferrari O-Speedwagon. Can't fight this wheeling. Very good. Double clutch from Malcolm McLaren F1. Shiny Capri people. Do you remember the Capri? Shiny Capri people, yeah. It's not a drink, Kate, it's a car. Just adjusting that in my very small brain. Itsy bitsy teeny weeny yellow Skoda Lamborghini. Excellent, Sean. Or car posh instead of car wash, because of course it is by Rolls Royce. Keep them coming, 61054. Put your dream car puns into a greatest hit. 0333 2020 402, or drop me an email, Kate, at greatesthitsradio.co.uk. 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

Today, the 7th of July. The sun is shining and so are your suggestions for today's national anthem. I asked you to add your dream car to a greatest hit after a son surprised his father with a replica of the Mustang car that he had been his pride and joy for many years that he'd had to give up to get a more sensible family car. So, Brad's in West Aberdeenshire. He says, what about Stand By Me type Jaguar? Bentley E. King. Brad, excellent, excellent. Dean's in Nottingham. Cortina Trap. Yeah, oh, brilliant. The two Ians in Newcastle. Vauxhall and Oates. You Mac, my dreams come true. It was a Mustang Mac one. Very good. Mustang Daddy. That's from Steve, who's trucking in North Somerset and suggested by Sue in Clacton-on-Sea. Alex is in Bromley. He says, let's hear it for the Bugatti by Denise Williams. Orion Sleeps Tonight by Tight Fiat. Says Karen, do you remember the Orions? That's old school, isn't it? Bugatti Wonderland by Earth, Wind and Fire, another suggestion. Dave is driving a tipper and has still managed to find the time to multitask and send in Sierra instead of Vienna by Ultra Vauxhall. Excellent. Otis Revving, Sitting in My Dodge on the Bay. That's from Toby, like it a lot. Darren and Angie, Kissing My Bentley by the Fugees. Porsche, real good. A Salt and Pepper, also suggested by Dean in Nottingham. Do You Really Want a Bentley? By Car Care Club. That's really good. Or a Porsche with No Name by America. Really great work today, Darren and Angie. But our winning tune goes to Robin Bromley. Well done, Rob. You came to the table with this. Simply Rev. Something Got My Porsche Started.

0: UK's winning national anthem, suggested by Robin Bromley. I asked for your best car puns, dream car puns, actually. He brought that to us. Something got my Porsche started by Simply Rev. Well done. Right, Simon Mayer's here from 4 o'clock. He will, as always, have a fresh confession, a big 45, and another play from Voices by Hall & Oates, which is his album of the week. And then from 7 o'clock, Where Love Lives is Jackie Brambles.
1: 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We're headed to Where Love Lives as we welcome Alison Limerick as our special guest on The Great Conversation. And that's coming up tonight on The Evening Show.
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0: 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We'll be diving into Games Hour after the latest from our newsrooms. And today, it's Points of Review. Name that tune, but made really hard.
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12: The top stories this hour, and we've just been hearing from Nigel Farage.
13: I thought about it hard, and I've decided today I will resign as a member of Parliament for Clacton-on-Sea, thereby forcing a by-election.
12: The Reform UK leader has come under intense pressure over unregistered donations of cash and support. He's confirmed Parliament's Standards Commissioner's opened a new investigation over a £5 million gift given by a convicted criminal. He insists he's done nothing wrong. In other news, the reports found there were systematic failures in the oversight of mother and baby institutions in Northern Ireland. An independent panel has found more than 12,000 women and girls were sent to workhouses. Survivors say they were mistreated and detained. And Prince Harry and other high-profile claimants have lost their privacy case against the publisher of the Daily Mail. The judge says they'd failed to prove their pleaded allegations of unlawful information gathering. Associated Newspapers Limited argued throughout the trial that they'd sourced stories legitimately.
14: Now, the news here in Devon. And a Devon man's sentence for murdering his wife has been increased after judges ruled it too lenient. 53-year-old Robert Rhodes, who manipulated their young child into helping him, will now serve at least 33 and a half years. His original term was 29 and a half years. Campaigners say a strike is on the cards after around 27,000 people signed an online petition against proposals to cut 150 jobs at Exeter University. Michael Flexer is the co-chair of the Universities and Colleges Union, and his job is under threat.
15: The next step is for us to be building towards that ballot for local industrial action to prevent this terrible assault on the humanities specifically, but also, you know, Penryn campus and across Exeter University. So much is under threat and there's so much to defend.
14: Well, the university says no decisions have been made. And a new home could be agreed today for Honiton Town Youth FC. It says it's been using what it calls a temporary option for the past 30 years.
11: Weather.
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14: A bright and hot afternoon with highs of 29 degrees, and it's looking similar tomorrow. That's the latest. I'm Simon McLean.
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0: Last Friday, I called Christina and told her that she had indeed won £750,000. It took a while for her to really come to terms with the newfound fortune, and then the money cleared in her account, and well, she was giddy.
1: And I logged in and I just ran around the bedroom going, oh my God, it's actually in there. And then I went, no one can take that nut away from me, can they?
0: No, they can't. There's no question mark at the end of that. Just a full stop. It's yours. Once you win it, up to you what you do with it. So to qualify for the call this Friday, it's £750,000 again that has to be won. Text cash to 61054. 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Calls are charged at the standard rate, and don't miss out. The lines close at 5 o'clock on Friday. Remember, you've got to be over 18, and all you got to do if we're giving you a call is pick up, and Gemma Atkinson, who's making the call this week, will pay up. So what are you waiting for? Text cash to 61054 and good luck.
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Games Hour here on Tuesday's afternoon show. It's Kate Thornton. And in a moment, points of review. That's what we play on a Tuesday. Can you name a greatest hit based on what the critics had to say before it was a hit? We'll find out. But not before we've taken in another track from the Rolling Stones, who are releasing their 25th studio album this Friday. And I think it's fair to say that this one is a proper 80s Stones curveball. It was one of their most politically overt singles, inspired by repression and violence that was taking place at the time in South America. Here's Undercover of the Night.

0: Aretha Franklin. She wants me to give it to her, so I will. I'll give it to all of you. It's games hour.
1: Boring.
2: So dumb.
3: Worst song ever.
2: The reviews are in.
0: Yes, points of review. The game where I give you a review of a greatest hit before it was a hit. We find out whether or not the critics knew what they were talking about. Often, not so much. I ask you then to name the tune and the artist behind the critique. So today, it's all about a huge song from 1985. That's your first clue. I'm going to give you two lines now and one a little later in the hour if you're struggling. So here we go, a 1985 track. Critic says, it must have happened like this. A man famous for his heart-rendering ballads was busy tuning his radio when he stumbled across a trendy electro-funk dance record. It goes on. He thought, I can do that. So he did. But I wish he hadn't. One more time. It must have happened like this. A man famous for his heart-rendering ballads was busy tuning his radio when he stumbled across a trendy electro-funk dance record. I can do that, he thought. So he did. But I wish he hadn't. Name that tune and the artist. 61054. Start your message with the word Kate. 0333 2020 402 is the WhatsApp, or email Kate at greatesthitsradio.co.uk. Remember, fastest fingers with the right answer win one of three coveted places on the podium of dreams.

0: Leo Sayer getting us in the mood to put a wiggle in the hips and shuffle in our shoulders as we play Points of Review. It's Games Hour here on the afternoon show, and Points of Review is the game where I tell you what the critics had to say about a hit before it was a hit. You then have to name that tune and the artist behind it. Today is a song from 1985, and this is what the critics had to say. It must have happened like this. A man famous for his heart-rendering ballads was busy tuning his radio when he stumbled across a trendy electro-funk dance record. I can do that, he thought. So he did. But I wish he hadn't. Oof. Emma and Mark on Canvey both think Lionel Richie dancing on the ceiling. Timbo is in Chichester. He's gone with Dead or Alive and You Spin Me Round. Wired for Sound. That's coming from Robin on Button on Humber by Cliff Richard. Jason's in Norfolk. He thinks it could be Rhythm of the Night by DeBarge. Steve, the digger driver, has gone with Kiss, Tom Jones. Karen reckons it's Glenn Frey and The Heat Is On. And Ray thinks Freedom from George Michael. I mean, a lot of great artists in there. But not the artist I'm looking for. Great suggestions, though. So here's the third clue, the third line from the review. This might help you. What more can I say about this other than there's no tune, it has a cluttered arrangement and a silly title? Find the positives, why don't you? Wow, it's harsh, isn't it? What more can I say about this other than there's no tune, it has a cluttered arrangement and a silly title? 61054 on the text. Start your message with the word K 0333 2020 402 on the WhatsApp. Let's see who makes it to the podium of dreams after this.
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0: Soft Cell with their excellent cover of Tainted Love here on the afternoon show where it's games hour, it's points of review, and I've asked you to name a tune that was under review in Smash Hits magazine back in 1985. I've given you three lines from the review. This is what you've been working with. It must have happened like this. A man famous for his heart-rendering ballads was busy tuning his radio when he stumbled across a trendy electro-funk dance record. I can do that, he thought. So he did. But I wish he hadn't. What more can I say about this other than there's no tune, it has a cluttered arrangement and a silly title. So, what's the song and the artist? Andy B's in Barnsley, he's gone with Paul Young, gonna burn this playhouse down, as has Emma. Annie Briz has messaged in with that, and so has Amanda in Norwich. It's not Paul Young. What about, we got a voice note here, who are you saying?
1: Hello, it's Mark from Morecambe. Could it be Billy Ocean when this going gets tough?
0: Oh, Jono in Woodhouse thinks that as well. And, scroll, David in Trowbridge. Yeah, no, it's not. Sorry. A really, really good guess. Thank you for voice noting in. What about Paul Hardcastle, says Peter in Nantwich, and Steve in Aberystwyth. They think it's 19. Kirsty in Grimsby and Amy think it's Raspberry Beret by Prince. Trapped by Colonel Abrahams is the guess of Wilksy in Sheffield. Paul's in Matlock. He's gone with Elton John and Crocodile Rock. And Catherine in Rotherham thinks it's James Ingram and Yamo B there. All excellent. Excellent suggestions, and it makes me want to go and play a lot of those records, but I can't because it's the wrong answer. So who got it right today? Well, bronze today goes to Andrea in Sheffield. Well done, Andrea. John in Crewe takes silver, and he's only back. He's been here before, but not for a while. Let's welcome back Joseph in Northern Ireland with gold. You were right. It's Phil Collins with a silly title, so silly he made it up himself. It's a studio.

0: It's a studio. The critics hated it, but you loved it. It's a song we still play all these years later. Correctly identified by our bronze medalist, Andrea in Sheffield today, silver, John in Crewe, and gold, our gold medalist, not for the first time, Joseph in Northern Ireland. Congratulations to you all. Hey, and congratulations to Christopher Nolan. It was the world premiere of his new film, The Odyssey, in London last night. It stars Matt Damon, who plays the iconic Odysseus. I think I've pronounced that correctly. And it's all about his epic journey home. And he says, when it comes to getting home, he's not afraid of an Irish goodbye, especially when it comes to leaving a party.
1: Well, I'm not bad at an Irish goodbye if I have to be. You know, if you do something for like 20 minutes a day, by the end of the year, it's been like 3 days of your life, right? You know the party's over, like, go home, get out.
0: Could not agree more, Matt. Could not agree more. Although, and I put this down to my years of working alongside Louis Walsh, I thought it was a French exit where you got out quick and it was an Irish goodbye that took ages because any phone call with Louis Walsh ended with bye-bye, bye-bye, bye-bye, bye-bye, no, bye-bye, bye-bye, bye-bye, bye-bye, bye-bye, bye-bye, bye-bye. You might want to fade me down now.
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Kate Thornton. Hoping the tunes are helping whatever you're up to this afternoon. Lisa is having a bit of a time of it. She says, me and Tyler are melting at work in a laundrette. Yeah, this weather and laundry, they're not compatible, are they? Marcus is in Devon. He says, I've given up. Just to fill you in, Kate, I am sweltering watching my robot vacuum do its thing in my living room. 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

0: and it must be time for me to get my coat. 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I'll see you then.
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7: You're old. Don't be bold. Don't be funny. Don't be tanned. 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
6: The top stories this hour. Reform leader Nigel Farage has announced he'll resign as the MP for Claxton and fight a by-election.
7: This will be a people versus the establishment by-election. It's a chance to stick two fingers up to the entire establishment, to frankly tell them where to go.
6: He's come under intense pressure over unregistered donations of cash and support. He insists he's done nothing wrong. A mother and her two children have been found dead at a property in Bedfordshire. Police have launched a murder investigation. Prince Harry has lost his claim against the publisher of the Daily Mail for alleged unlawful information gathering. A High Court judge found the Duke, alongside Sir Elton John and Baroness Doreen Lawrence, had failed to prove the allegations. And financial risk assessments are going to be introduced for high-spending online gamblers. The regulator says anyone depositing £5,000 over a 24-hour period could be subject to the extra checks.
8: Now, the news here in Devon, and a Devon man who murdered his wife and manipulated their young child into helping him is now facing a longer sentence. 53-year-old Robert Rhodes will serve at least 33 and a half years behind bars after judges ruled his original term of 29 and a half years was too lenient. More than 100 people have been arrested across the southwest in a week-long crackdown on drug dealing. Operation Scorpion saw police seize more than 5 kilos of Class A drugs, cannabis and weapons, and more than £80,000 in cash. A race across Devon's being planned to highlight the challenges the estimated 51,000 people in the county with sight problems can face. It's being organised by the charity Devon In Sight. Here's CEO Richard Pike.
9: Devon is a very rural community, and transport links are somewhat challenging sometimes. Isolation and loneliness is often a really big issue for those with a visual impairment.
8: And a new home could be agreed for Honiton Town Youth FC later. It's been using what it calls a temporary option for the past 30 years.
4: Weather.
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8: A sunny and hot evening with lows of 14 degrees overnight and more of the same tomorrow. As the latest, I'm Simon McLean.
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13: Hello?
12: Simon Mago.
13: It's 2 minutes after four, I see.
12: Time's on and we won.
13: Here we go then. Is it later than we think?
14: It's later.
13: What a tune this is. Hello, good afternoon. You're very welcome. It's your drive time through till seven. Lined up on turntable number seven as well. A 7-inch on RCA

0: Don't forget to rock on with your bad self whenever appropriate. Well, that would be nice. I'll do that right now. Have you rocked on with your bad self recently, Matt?
1: I'm continuously rocking with my bad self.
0: Could you pass that on to Dr. Marshall?
1: I will. Yeah,
0: he should be doing that.
1: Yeah.
0: Hughes Corporation from their debut album, which is called Freedom for the Stallion. I haven't checked that out, but I might do that sometime over the week.
1: Freedom. Okay.
0: Freedom for the Stallion. No, what do you think that? I don't know what that means.
1: Well, I agree the Stallion should be free.
0: It's a controversial opinion.
1: Yeah, yeah.
0: Okay, all right. So, Hughes Corporation 1974. Welcome along. Drive time through till 7 o'clock. And here we go with our first teacher feature of the week. They'll be breaking up very shortly. Broken up already, of course, in Scotland. But the teacher feature is here for this week. So, if there are any teachers to get on that board, don't let them slip by. 61054, first word is Simon. Or you can email the show, simon@greatesthitsradio.co.uk. Who are the teachers who deserves to get put on the board, exhausted as they may be, as they struggle towards summer? The Dry Time Drama's on day five. We'll have a Tuesday for you after 6 o'clock. The Beecher feature with your favourite beaches, that'll be around. Our musical match of the day is Switzerland versus Colombia. Switzerland represented musically. Colombia represented musically.
1: Of course.
0: And you'll be choosing your favourite. Our Ruby Tuesday celebration of the Rolling Stones will be here. Today's confession is called Interpol and Deutsche Bank, FBI und Scotland Yard. It has to be said in a kind of craft folky voice.
1: Yeah.
0: And then it works. End of the show, Three Steps to Seven. It's the album chart from May 1980. And on the half hour, Matt with his sport and this tip-top pun.
1: Go, go, go, Gianni, go, go. Another voice is calling for Gianni Infantino to go after yesterday's red card fiasco. Now it's the Spanish League calling for his head.
0: Well, that's it then. That's
1: it's all over,
0: Gianni. It's all over for him. Okay, details at half past.

0: quintessential Paul Simon with the Everly Brothers on backing vocals and the title track from the Graceland album. So it's 12 minutes after 4 o'clock and here we go with today's Big 45, going early as we usually do on a Tuesday. Today's Big 45 comes from 1977, but originally was an African-American work song. It's usually credited to Huddy Leadbetter, or Lead Belly, as he was known. The earliest recordings come from James Ironhead Baker and Moses Clear Rock Platt. And then, they weren't hits particularly, then in 1977, Ram Jam came along with this.
1: Simon Mayer's Big 45. On Greatest Hits Radio.

0: It's a fantastic record. Ram Jam from 1977. Apparently, a Black Betty was a common term for a bottle of whiskey in the north of England and southern Scotland. It was often referred to, if you wanted a Black Betty, it was a bottle of whiskey. Did you know that?
1: No, I didn't know
0: apparently
1: that.
0: Apparently, that's what it is. And then it became also a euphemism for just getting drunk.
1: Okay.
0: You've kissed Black Betty. That's what that means.
1: I see.
0: Anyway, and a huge hit record for Ram Jam, round about 1977. Okay, that's today's Big 45. Final call for our teachers today, first teacher feature, and maybe the last week before everyone breaks up. Let us know, 61054. First word is Simon. More money?
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1: queues on the A380 Kings Ash Road going south between Fernacombe Road and Tweenaway Cross in Paignton, with a 15-minute to get through there. Meanwhile, it's slow on Bishop's Tainton Road heading into Tynmouth around Sheldon Bridge, whilst over in Newton Abbott traffic is also slow on Newton Road towards Kings Tainton. A bit further away, the traffic lights aren't working at the Manadon roundabout on the A38 Devon Expressway in Plymouth. Look out for East Street closed in Ashburton because of water main work. Also temporary lights on Totnes Road at 2 Mile Oak Cross. More on our website.
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19: I've heard people say that too much of anything is not good for you, baby. But I don't know about that. There's many times that we've loved and we've shared love and made love. It doesn't seem to me like it's enough.

0: Drama coming up in the next 15 minutes. We're on day five. That's Barry White. Can't get enough of your love. Okay, let's get the teachers on. Sweaty teachers on the board. Simon at greatesthitsradio.co.uk. Let's see who's made it. Martina and Fernando say, we are so proud of our daughter, Georgina, who should be etched in gold on the board as she approaches the end of her first year as a brilliant primary school teacher. She is wonderfully creative, always coming up with fabulous ideas to bring subjects to life, and her year five pupils absolutely love her. Thank you, Martina. Fernando, Georgina, you're on the board. Georgina's thinking, Mum and Dad, come on. Anyway, she's on the board. Jonathan, Tom and Ella say, I would like to etch in gold Mr. Martin. He's head of PE and unfortunately had to cancel sports day this year due to the weather. I imagine it was too hot.
1: Yes.
0: He is so disappointed as he'd organised the egg and spoons and the sacks and painted the track on the field and everything. He's a top bloke and we think he's great. So for disappointed sports teachers, everyone will play you the next record. Simon, I would love you to say a big thank you to Mrs. Walker, who teaches my daughter, Pippa. Pippa is about to start secondary school in September, and we're going to miss Mrs. W greatly. She's so lovely, and her classroom is stunning. She has a lovely book corner with a library, paintings on the wall, bean bags, and even a little fabric tent to sit in and read. We're so grateful to have had her for the last couple of years. A lovely box of chocolates and a bottle of wine definitely on the way.
1: Oh,
0: that's what teachers look forward to,
1: please.
0: I think. And Alex says, and 39 other kids somewhere in Paris. Simon, Matt, Holly and the team, could you please give a shout out for all of us on a school trip in France? We left Southampton for Dover at 5 this morning, currently on an A road somewhere in northern France, on the way to the hotel, going to see the sights tomorrow and climb the Arc de Triomphe. Can you do that? Anyway, then it's Disneyland on Thursday and we can't wait. Alex and 39 other kids. Okay, 36 degrees on Friday.
1: 36.
0: And 37 degrees on Saturday.
1: Ho-ho.
0: So, wear your hats, kids.
1: Wear your hats.
0: Factor 50.
1: Yeah.
0: That's what you need. That's definitely what you
1: definitely
0: need.
1: Definitely wear
0: your hats. Anyway, okay, good luck to everybody on that school trip, and let's get some teachers up. Simon at greatesthitsradio.co.uk. Do another one tomorrow.

0: Let's just check in on your Tuesday, see how it's gone so far. Contrasted weather picture. Windy, grey and wet, says Natterjack. Welcome back summer, says Denise.
1: Okay.
0: So, depending
1: both
0: on where
1: sides.
0: And sports is dominating also. Well done, Belgium, says Poppy.
1: Yes.
0: Oh, happy day, says Brad. Belgian chocolate, anyone, says Maureen.
1: Okay, yeah.
0: And Schadenfreude, says Dee. How about that one?
2: Sport.
0: So 4:32, and here's Matt, who knows exactly what's happening.
1: Yes, more hits this afternoon for FIFA president Gianni Infantino.
0: Oh,
1: you'll
0: okay.
1: know that he was heavily criticised after Donald Trump revealed he'd called Infantino to have the red card suspension for following Balogun lifted. Well, the head of the Spanish league has called out the complicit silence in FIFA, saying the Balogun decision was the tip of the iceberg, that decisions have been made before a vote takes place. Much of the football world is aware of it, says Javier Tebas, but too many prefer to maintain a complicit silence. It's the final round of last 16 matches this evening at the World Cup. In the next half hour, it's Messi against Salah. Argentina face Egypt. Both those stars are in the starting lineup in Atlanta, but Manchester City's Omar Marmoush has been dropped to the Egyptian bench. Then at 9, Switzerland take on Colombia. Newcastle are closing in on signing 18-year-old midfielder Sean Stauer from Ajax. Former Chelsea boss Liam Rossini has returned to management with Paris FC. To Wimbledon, where defending champion Yannick Sinner is through to the semi-finals after sweeping past Jan Lennard Struff in straight sets. Thank you. Coco Gauff is into the semi-finals at the All England Club for the first time after a three-set win over Jessica Pegula. Alexander Zverev is 2-1 up against Yuri Lehechka. Alfie Hewitt, thank you, is into the second round of the wheelchair singles, but Gordon Reid is out. The ban on Russian athletes competing in the Olympics has been lifted. Since 2016, they've been banned because of state-sponsored doping and the invasion of Ukraine. It's not yet clear whether they'll be able to display their flag, colours or national anthems at the next Games in LA. Cricket in the next hour. England's men face India in their latest T20 at Trent Bridge. And finally, congratulations to the Belgium team for last night's 4-1 win over the US. They were clearly fired up by the involvement of the US president. So after their fourth goal, did the Trump dance, then repeated it in the locker room afterwards, and then posted on social media, overturn this.
0: Which is rather clever.
1: Yes, I think so.
0: Are there no Tottenham transfers today?
1: No Tottenham, not yet.
0: Well, something's going wrong somewhere.
1: Something will happen.
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0: Well, here we go. It's Voices, July the 29th, 1980. New on RCA Victor Records from Daryl Hall and John Oates. It's our July Album of the Week. And this is the original version of Every Time You Go Away. They didn't release it as a single. This is the original version. It wasn't a hit for 5 years. That's when Paul Young released it. But here we go with the original from the album Voices, our Album of the Week.

0: can imagine Paul Young listening to this in 1980 thinking, I think I could do my own version of that and have a massive hit. From our album of the week, Voices, from July the 29th, 1980, Daryl Hall and John Oates and the original version of Every Time You Go Away, playing your tracks every day. Okay, here we go. Right.
1: Drive Time Drama.
0: OK, we're on day five. Speak tough, then. Here we go.
2: Simon, you were supposed to look after my garden whilst I was on holiday.
3: I'm sorry, I have failed. It has been very hot, though.
4: Yeah, but look, the lawn's all yellow.
5: Yeah, and the rhododendrons are all dehydrated.
3: Sorry, guys.
0: Clearly let everybody down. 0333 2020 402, but not if you're going to say any of these.
6: The Long and Winding Road by the Beatles.
0: Okay, and what is it that made you think of that?
6: Because the lawn was yellow, so it was wilting, as was the rhododendron, the road, roady. So it was the lawn and wilting roady. Road.
7: Wilting roady.
8: Well, I think it's quite simply, yep, Forget Me Not by Patrice Rushen.
0: Okay, why do you think it's forget-me-nots?
8: Well, forget-me-nots are a type of flower, and Simon's forgotten to water them, so he's forgot-me-nots.
7: I forgot the forget-me-nots.
8: All right. I think it's Golden Brown by the Stranglers.
0: Oh, okay, yes. Go ahead, explain.
8: Well, because you've neglected your garden and your grass and your flowers, they're dehydrated, so they've gone brown, so they're garden brown, golden brown.
0: Sarah, Richard, and the other Richard, guess what?
6: Jogging on, 0333 2020 402
0: if you can do better for the Drive Time Drama. Meantime, we're celebrating a Ruby Tuesday. The 25th Rolling Stones album is on the way on Friday, playing their hits every hour.

0: Celebrating a Ruby Tuesday with Rolling Stones tracks every hour. Their new album is out on Friday. Jumpin' Jack Flash, so called apparently because Keith Richards' gardener was called Jack Dyer, and Mick was round and he heard footsteps outside Keith's house one morning, and Keith said, "That's Jumpin' Jack," and hence Jumpin' Jack Flash on Greatest Hits Radio. What a fine, fine song, playing your hits every hour. And that drama is on the way.
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7: There's one lane closed on the A380 Malden Way going south from Preston Down roundabout to Churscombe Cross because of an accident. Whilst over in Tynmouth, it's slow on Bishop's Tainton Road and Bitton Park Road heading into town around Sheldon Bridge. Meanwhile, you may want to allow a bit of extra time because there's the usual congestion on Ashburton Road in Totnes between Shinners Bridge and Western Bypass. Also, it's slow on Newton Road between Newton Abbot and King's Tainton. Meanwhile, traffic lights aren't working at the Manadon roundabout on the A38 Devon Expressway in Plymouth.
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0: In an hour's time, another smart speaker to give away. Tuesday's confession is called Interpol und Deutsche Bank FBI und Scotland Yard. Foreigner and Cold as Ice, it's 4:52. Here's a useful repeat for you then.
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10: The top stories this hour. Nigel Farage is resigning as an MP and will fight a by-election. The Reform leader's under scrutiny and facing parliamentary investigations over unregistered donations.
11: I have not broken the law in any way at all. I have not misused public money.
10: Michael Crick's written a biography about Mr. Farage.
12: I think he's been very disingenuous in trying to say, I am a businessman, I'm an entrepreneur, I've gone out and made money, unlike the cabinet. No, the questions that are being discussed here are about gifts that he has received.
10: Prince Harry and other high-profile claimants have lost their privacy case against the publisher of the Daily Mail. The judge says they'd failed to prove their pleaded allegations of unlawful information gathering. And Marks & Spencer says it's taking action across its food shops to cope with the heat wave. The chief exec says they're investing in new equipment to deal with higher temperatures in the future. Fridges in many of the stores and food halls broke down during the most recent hot weather.
13: Now the news here in Devon, and a Devon man sentenced for murdering his wife has been increased after judges ruled it too lenient. 53-year-old Robert Rhodes, who manipulated their young child into helping him, will now serve at least 33 and a half years. His original term was 29 and a half years. A huge police operation has led to more than 100 arrests across the southwest in the fight against drug dealing. Officers seized drugs, firearms and more than £80,000. The challenges the estimated 51,000 people in the county with sight problems can face getting around being highlighted by a new race across Devon. It's being organised by the charity Devon in Sight, and Mandy Darling, who's registered blind, says it's getting lots of interest.
14: Trish Sale, who's visually impaired herself, she won Series 3 of Race Across the World, and she's actually participating, she has her own team.
13: And a new home could be agreed today for Honiton Town Youth FC. It's been using what it calls a temporary option for the past 30 years where access and facilities are lacking.
8: Weather.
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13: A sunny and hot evening with lows of 14 degrees overnight and more of the same tomorrow. That's the latest. I'm Simon McLean.
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1: Out of 5 o'clock on A&M Records, it's the album Reckless. It's Bryan Adams, a number 11 hit.

0: Okay, UK temperatures at 5 p.m. this afternoon. Aberdeen on 16, Formby and Dundee on 19, Tenby's on 20, Harrogate's at 21, Wrexham's on 23, Bristol on 25, Southampton and Southend on 29, and Dorking headed this list at 31 degrees. Ryan Adams, Run to You, Greatest Hits Radio. The album is Reckless from 1985. Another Ruby Tuesday classic in just a second, however.
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0: Yes. Okay. £750,000 could be landing in your bank account this Friday. How would you react when you see that cash?
2: You're winding me up. Oh, my. What?
3: You are joking me.
4: You are joking. Oh, my God.
3: Oh, my God. No.
4: I can't believe this. Thank you so much.
5: It just shows you, for anyone out there, this is proof that it absolutely could be your turn one day.
0: Yeah, could be your winning moment. 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
0: All right, 8 minutes after five, it's another Ruby Tuesday classic celebrating the Rolling Stones. Their 25th studio album comes out this Friday. Playing their greatest hits today, one every hour. How about this with Mary Clayton's extraordinary vocal, Gimme Shelter.

0: It's such a fantastic track. We're playing you Stones tracks every hour. It's our Ruby Tuesday, Rolling Stones with Mary Clayton with that amazing backing vocals. Matt's seen the film where they talk about this and you can see this actually happening.
1: 12 Feet from Stardom. It's a superb... I think it won the Oscar for best documentary. It's so good. And it talks exactly about that song.
0: Okay. Mary Clayton with the Rolling Stones, Gimme Shelter, another track after six. Okay. What have we got here? Oh, yes.
2: Drive Time Drama.
0: We were on day five.
3: Simon, you were supposed to look after my garden whilst I was on holiday.
4: I'm sorry, I have failed. It has been very hot, though.
5: Yeah, but look, the lawn's all yellow.
6: Yeah, and the rhododendrons are all dehydrated.
4: Sorry, guys.
0: From the sublime to the ridiculous. Yes. And here we go then with our Tuesday callers. Call number one is John. Hello, John.
7: Hi, Simon, Matt, Holly and all the team.
1: Very good.
0: Caller number two is Brianna. Hello, Brianna.
8: Hello, Simon, Holly, Matt, Susie and the team.
1: Excellent.
0: And call number three is John number two, T'other John, we call you. Hello, T'other John.
9: Hi, Simon, Matt, Holly, Susie and the team.
1: Very good.
0: T'other John, say hello to Brianna. Brianna, say hello to John. And John, say hello to Brianna and the other John. Off you go, do it now, please.
8: Hi, Brianna, another John.
0: Okay, John Southern, this is leading the way. Where are you, John?
10: I'm down in Southie.
0: Did you deliberately go as far south as you possibly could because of your surname?
10: Well, there's something like that, but yeah. I'm not the first person who said it.
0: No, all right. Wearily predictable, yes. I know.
1: So sorry.
0: I've been accused of that before. How is it in Southsea right now, John?
10: It's absolutely glorious. 29 degrees, baking.
0: All right, nice to have you on the show. We're on day five. What do you think? What's your song title?
10: My song title is Beds Are Burning by Midnight Oil.
0: Oh, yes, okay, that's a good song. Why do you think it's Beds Are Burning?
10: Well, obviously because the grass is yellow and the rhododendrons are wilting, so the beds are burning.
0: That makes an awful lot of sense. Yeah, the flower beds, yes, absolutely. Very good. Okay, stand by in Southsea is a very good guess. Let's find out what call number two has for us. Brianna Dale, where are you, Brianna?
11: I'm in Mildenhall in Suffolk.
0: And how is it in Mildenhall then, right now?
11: It's beautiful, probably a bit too beautiful.
0: Okay, is it warmer than 29 or is it slightly cooler? What have you got there?
11: I actually have no idea, just hot.
0: Just hot. That's all it is, that's all you need to know.
1: Fair enough.
0: Okay, Brianna, so we've had Beds Are Burning. What do you think?
11: I think that it could be Octopus's Garden by the Beatles.
0: Okay, because...
11: because everyone, including myself, until about 10 minutes ago, thought that it was from the Yellow Submarine album and the grass is yellow. He's seeking shade in the octopus's garden and the seawater would be dehydrating.
1: Oh, that would be true, wouldn't it?
0: That would be true if it was the octopus's garden. Okay, very good. We haven't had that before, Brianna. Obviously, otherwise it would have been one and then we would be having this conversation.
1: No.
0: But it's good. It's a good call. Okay, stand by in Suffolk. And caller number three is John Corrigan. Where are you, John?
12: Crewe in Cheshire.
0: How is it in Crewe in Cheshire then, right now, out the window?
12: It's 29 degrees.
0: Yes.
12: And I've just took it up to about the shed to put it up for next week.
1: Oh, lovely.
0: Oh, right. So it's hot anyway, and the hotter tub is out for some extra action in Crewe. Okay, John, what is your song title? What do you think?
12: I think it's You Ought to Know by Alanis Morissette.
0: Okay, because...
12: I think it's like a double-handed conversation where someone says, you water, and they reply, no. So, you water, no.
0: Did you water? No,
1: that's
0: I didn't.
1: So good.
0: So there you go, call and response. Very good. Very smart there. All right, John, stand by in Crewe. Okay, you ought to know, Octopus's Garden, Beds Are Burning. Could be any one of them. Matt, have you got a prize envelope marked for Tuesday?
1: For Tuesday, I do. It is in yellow and white.
0: Is it?
1: Yes, in honour of Colombia.
0: Yes.
1: Who are playing tonight.
0: Are they?
1: In the World Cup.
0: And who are they playing?
1: Yes, another fine bunch of lads out there at the World Cup.
0: I think it's Switzerland.
1: Switzerland, could be them, that's couldn't right. it? Could be the Swiss.
0: That's our musical match of the day a little bit later on. Yes, okay, indeed. The prize envelope has revealed its contents. And this is... Oh, yeah. Okay. John, Brianna, and the other John, guess what?
13: Jogging on.
0: I'm sorry about that. Three joggers, three good callers, all completely wrong.

0: Some very fine ideas. I thought beds are burning, octopuses, garden, you ought to know. Very, very interesting. All completely wrong. Thanks to John, Brianna and John. And we'll try again tomorrow. That'll be day six.
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1: With the Babbicombe Inn. Feeling peckish right now? They are sizzling until 9 p.m. tonight.
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21: You may want to allow a bit of extra time because there's one lane closed and queues on the A380 Malden Way heading south from Preston down to the Churscombe Cross following an accident. Meanwhile, over in Tynmouth, there's queues on Bishop's Tainton Road and Bitton Park Road going into town around the Sheldon Bridge, whilst there's also the usual congestion on Newton Road between Newton Abbott and King's Tainton. A bit further away in Plymouth, look out for slow traffic as the lights aren't working at the Manadon roundabout on the A38 Devon Expressway. That's the latest. You can find more on our website.
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0: Let's just check in with your Tuesday. How's it gone so far? World Chocolate Day, according to Betsy.
1: Is it already?
0: Time to celebrate that.
2: Good news.
0: Well done, Belgium, says Poppy.
1: Yep.
0: Belgian chocolate, anyone, says Maureen. Belgian beer, anyone, says Kevin.
2: Okay, yep.
0: Chips with mayonnaise, says Julie.
2: Another one, yeah.
0: Yeah, and there's plenty more where they came from. Anyway, a classic from Rod Stewart on Greatest Hits Radio.
3: Reform UK leader Nigel Farage has quit as an MP to fight what he calls a people versus the establishment by-election. He'll stand in the Clacton seat again as he prepares to face a parliamentary investigation over unregistered donations. He insists he's done nothing wrong. Prince Harry and a number of other high-profile names have lost their case against the publisher of the Daily Mail. The group had accused Associated Newspapers of tactics like voicemail interception and landline tapping. A murder investigation's begun after a woman and two children were found dead near Bedford. Police were called to Great Denham yesterday when they hadn't been seen for several days. And as the UK enters a third heatwave this year, M&S is taking action to cope with extreme temperatures. Its chief executive says fridges in some of the firm's stores and food halls broke down because of the recent heatwave. They say they'll now invest in new equipment to deal with hot weather in future. That's the latest. I'm Alex Richardson.
0: Sport. Okay, it's 5:31. What's going on, Matt?
4: Yeah, we'll check in first on the latest from Atlanta. Argentina against Egypt in the last 16 of the World Cup. Egypt took the lead against the defending champions Yasser Ibrahim, heading them in front with their first effort on goal. Now, Argentina were awarded a penalty less than 5 minutes later. Lionel Messi took it, and it was saved, and it remains Argentina 0, Egypt 1 after 30 minutes. Later tonight, Switzerland face Colombia. The head of the Spanish League is the latest high-profile voice to target FIFA president Gianni Infantino. Donald Trump revealed yesterday he'd contacted Infantino to have Folarin Balogun's suspension overturned. Well, Javier Tebas says this latest decision is just the tip of the iceberg, and there have been many others eroding the credibility of FIFA, he says. He adds that the football world knows but maintains a complicit silence because staying quiet is more comfortable than defending independence. Former Chelsea boss Liam Rossignol has returned to management with Paris FC. To Wimbledon, where defending champion Jannik Sinner is into the semi-finals in the men's draw. Coco Gauff is through to the semis at Wimbledon for the first time. Alexander Zverev has beaten Yuri Lehechka in four sets. Alfie Hewitt is into the second round of the wheelchair singles, but Gordon Reid is out. The ban on Russian athletes competing in the Olympics has been lifted. They've been suspended since 2016 because of state-sponsored doping and the invasion of Ukraine. Cricket, England's men about to bat first against India in the third T20 at Trent Bridge. And that brings us to on this World Cup day in history, a new World Cup every day. So on this day, the final was played at this particular World Cup. Johan Cruyff was brought down in the box in the opening minute, and the Netherlands scored from a penalty, but West Germany fought back to win 2-1. This was the first World Cup to feature the redesigned trophy that we have now. England had failed to qualify, but Scotland were there in the same group as Brazil, Yugoslavia and Zaire. They finished the tournament unbeaten, but failed to get out of the group on goal difference. But what was the year?
0: That sounds to me suspiciously like 1974.
4: Spot on, 1974.
0: In West Germany, yes.

0: Okay, so we're standing by for our confession, Tuesday's confession, which is coming up in just a moment. Today's is called Interpol and Deutsche Bank, FBI und Scotland Yard. Yes, it's Computer Love, and it's on the way.
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23: There's one lane closed on the A380 Malden Way going south from Preston Down roundabout to the Churscombe Cross after an accident. Also, it's slow on Bishop's Tainton Road in Tynmouth heading into town around the Sheldon Bridge. Meanwhile, you may want to allow a bit of extra time on Ashburton Road in Totnes between Shinners Bridge and Western Bypass, whilst over in Newton Abbott, there's queues on Newton Road to King's Tainton. Look out for roadworks causing limited access on the A379 in Slapton between Sands Road and Holmley Road. There's more on our website.
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0: James from 1997 and Jesus Star. I'd like to welcome all new listeners. Welcome along due to turbulence elsewhere.
1: Events.
0: Dear boy, events. But it is time for a hydration break just before we get to the confession. Suze, what have you lined up from the trolley today?
2: I've got a very nice beer for you. It's a New England Steam beer, which is basically kind of an IPA, really. But it's called Glade Runner, which I quite like the name of. 5.5%. So a little bit pokey, but very, very delicious.
0: Maybe for later is what I'm thinking. Yeah. Thank you very much. So today's confession, I think it's a 12.
1: Oh, really? Those are good. Yeah.
2: Oh, dear.
0: 12 and up.
1: 12 and up.
0: Oh. I think so. A double A. Let's give it a double A certificate from back in the day. Today's confession comes from Wifey. That's how she wants to be known.
1: Okay.
0: Dear Father Simon, the merciful meritocrats and the pardoning proletariat, please call me Wifey for those who know and those with very good memories. I hope that Matt, who preemptively condemned my husband, Sebastian, a decade ago, based solely on his name, will remain his present generous self and welcome Susie and Holly's fair and balanced verdict. That is exactly what you would do.
1: Yes,
0: he's called Sebastian. No way.
1: No way.
0: You may be wondering how much calamity can ensue from something as bland as a computer keyboard. Well, firstly, I should explain that my husband and I remain quite a playful couple. When baking profiteroles, one may accidentally be filled with chili puree.
1: Oh, right.
0: Oh. Hilarious. Did you think it was going to be something else?
1: I thought it was going to be something else then. The 12A was kicking in.
0: No, that's coming. Watering the garden will quickly descend into a full water fight, leaving house and garden drenched. So you see, my husband and I are not afraid to escalate things, and quickly. Since 2020, we both work from home, full-time. I in a modest garden office, while my husband upgraded his playroom into a full computer command center with 5 monitors, one a 49-inch widescreen monstrosity.
1: Goodness.
0: I think that's called a Jumbotron.
1: It is, isn't it?
2: Wow.
0: A 5.1 sound system, a high-def webcam, professional-grade microphone, and 2 keyboards. One keyboard is for play, with small screens in the keys that can be customized to whatever he's doing, while his work keyboard has keys perfectly balanced and tensioned for long hours of writing reports. I mean, at this point, Wifey, I did have to say, how balanced and tensioned does a keyboard have to be?
1: Yeah.
0: It's just a keyboard.
1: Yeah.
0: Get on with it, man. Anyway, I digress. One evening, I was taking my husband his favorite snack of peanut butter on Marmite toast, which I have to say is 10 out of 10.
1: No.
0: This particular day came in the middle of a very busy few months that saw him often work late into the evenings. I was missing my dear heart and wanted to provide some levity to brighten his day. He'd stepped out briefly, clearly. However, sitting in front of me, minding its own business, but invitingly nonetheless, was his command center. Before I really thought about what I was doing, I had swapped the little USB dongles of his 2 keyboards. Ha ha! What he types here will come out there.
1: Oh.
0: What he types there will come out here.
1: Yeah.
0: I mean, perhaps it's not the jolliest of japes, but the idea amused me, and I hoped that it would amuse my good husband, him indoors. To be clear, this was the work computer of my husband, my very professional husband, my highly respected senior energy consultant husband.
1: Oh, right.
0: And internationally respected energy advisor husband.
2: Wow.
0: Father Simon, if it makes any difference at all, I obviously didn't know that my husband had been spending time on his downtime watching people play Cluedo online.
2: Oh, no.
1: On his Jumbotron.
2: Wow.
0: I think that was the name of the movie. Wow. My dearest beloved didn't discover my jape how I intended, but fortunately, the team's message that he sent wasn't to the consortium group, so it didn't go global faster than a video of a panda sneezing. However, A colleague who was also working late did receive an apparently highly competitive group Cluedo game and some names of popular online Cluedo players.
1: Okay.
0: With interesting and unusual playing styles.
2: Oh, no. Oh, my goodness.
0: How far can this be stretched? So, Father Simon, I must beg forgiveness from my husband for the enormous embarrassment my prank caused and any damage to his professional reputation, even though we have plenty of board games at home that he could be playing. And better than Cluedo. Not that he's going to get his hands on any of my pieces anytime soon.
2: Yeah, I am
0: most sincerely sorry for upsetting his colleague, who I'm certain had absolutely no interest in what Miss Scarlett and the vicar got up to in the ballroom with the lead piping. Please be lenient. Yours sincerely, Wifey. Okay, well, he's turning a little bit into Janet and John here. But anyway, let's see where we go. Wifey sending in a very good page of A4. What do you say, Suze?
2: Yeah, Wifey, very, very, very good. I'm annoyed with the husband, not just because he was called Sebastian, but just what is he doing there? Just disgraceful behaviour. But that colleague that got that message, I hope they were... Well, I don't know. I hope they took it funny. But who knows? Who knows, indeed? I'm going to... forgive Wifey, but not the husband, because disgraceful behaviour.
0: I'd say peanut butter and Marmite toast is the greatest thing it's possible to be brought.
2: I don't like Marmite.
0: Well, I'm afraid that's your fault.
1: Not really what I took from that confession.
0: No, anyway. Is it not? Okay, Brother Matthew.
1: Well, I'm going to forgive because, well, there's a few things. I mean, I think we've ruined Cluedo now. We have absolutely ruined. We can never, ever say lead piping again with a straight face. But also, you know, why wasn't he looking at what was... Well, he was looking. That was part of the problem. But why wasn't he looking at what was coming up on the screen when he was typing? Then he'd have known, oh, wait, hang on, these keyboards have been messed around by my very mischievous Wifey. So he should have worked it out, maybe a bit thick, and also and doing all the other stuff as well. I'm going to forgive because, you know, I should have seen it coming.
0: Should he?
1: Yeah, wish I hadn't used that phrase. But anyway, yes, there you go.
0: So it's the people's verdict, please, for Wifey. 61054. First word is Simon. I said it had the 12 certificate.
1: Yeah.
3: Hi, we're your weather girls. And have we got

0: confession inspired by today's confession. Maybe another Cluedo confession. I mean, you never know. Do you consult energy consultants? They sound like trouble.
1: Yes.
0: Your garden office with your full command computer system.
1: Yeah.
0: Your confessions, please, to confessions@greatesthitsradio.co.uk. 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
5: The top stories this hour. Nigel Farage is resigning as an MP, but says he'll stand again in what he's calling a people versus the establishment by-election. The Reform leader faces a parliamentary investigation over unregistered donation, but denies wrongdoing. But Sir Keir Starmer says it's a desperate stunt.
6: It's obvious why he's doing it. He is up to his neck in sleaze. Politics should be about improving the lives of millions of people, not about personal gain.
5: Prince Harry has lost his legal battle against the Daily Mail's publisher over claims of unlawful information gathering. A High Court judge found he and his co-claimants, including Sir Elton John and Elizabeth Hurley, failed to prove their allegations. Coco Gauff has progressed to her first ever Wimbledon semi-final. The American beat Jessica Pegula on centre court. And water suppliers will face faster penalties of up to £500,000 if they flout pollution rules. The Environment Agency has been given stronger powers to hold firms in England to account.
7: Now the news here in Devon, and a Devon man who murdered his wife and manipulated their young child into helping him is now facing a longer sentence. 53-year-old Robert Rhodes will serve at least 33 and a half years behind bars after judges ruled his original term of 29 and a half years was too lenient. More than 100 people have been arrested across the southwest in a week-long crackdown on drug dealing. Operation Scorpion saw police seize more than 5 kilos of Class A drugs, cannabis and weapons, and more than £80,000 in cash. A race across Devon's being planned to highlight the challenges the estimated 51,000 people in the county with sight problems can face. It's being organised by the charity Devon in Sight. Here's CEO Richard Pike.
8: Devon is a very rural community, and transport links are somewhat challenging sometimes. Isolation and loneliness is often a really big issue for those with a visual impairment.
7: And a new home could be agreed for Honiton Town Youth FC later. It's been using what it calls a temporary option for the past 30 years.
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7: A sunny and hot evening with lows of 14 degrees overnight and more of the same tomorrow. That's the latest. I'm Simon McLean.
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9: 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Okay, it's 2 minutes after six, and it's either way too hot or disappointingly cold and wet, and it's also Tuesday.
10: Tuesday.
9: Epic songs chosen by you, James Michaels. Simon, could I put forward the full album version of Rosanna from Toto 4? The singing and playing in this track is absolutely fantastic. Every time I played this song as a teenager, I'd always turn the volume up as much as I could whilst the track was fading out on Steve Lukather's guitar solo. A truly epic song, James. I should do the same.

0: I think that's what you were talking about, James. That's the Steve Luker, the guitar solo at the end of Rosanna by Toto. Our first Tuesday track, more in just a moment. Also in this hour, some of your top beaches. Relaxez-vous. Plus, our musical match of the day is Switzerland against Colombia. Just before the news, we had a racy confession from Wifey about a garden office, a computer command centre, swapped USBs, and people playing Cluedo online. See previous confessions for details. What's the verdict, Matt?
1: Forgiven, says Michael in Chessington. Hilarious confession. He should have checked where he was typing. This is completely the husband's fault. But Baz says, not forgiven. I've never liked pranks, and I would be so upset if someone swapped around my keyboards and embarrassed me in front of everyone. Mandy P says, defo forgiving Wifey. Silly daft husband. Upgrading all his gear with no idea. Sebastian, you snooze, you lose. Jog on.
0: Okay, well, I think that's clear. Thank you for the verdict. Send your confessions to confessions at greatesthitsradio.co.uk.
2: Tuesday.
0: Lorraine in Colchester says, Simon, please could I hear I Honestly Love You by Olivia Newton-John as a Tuesday track. I first heard Olivia's voice on the Grease soundtrack and absolutely loved it. Years later, I discovered this gem and think it's her best performance.

0: honestly love you.
1: Song which in 1975 won Olivia Newton-John the Record of the Year and Best Pop Vocal Performance, comma, female, full stop. I Honestly Love You from 1974 and chosen as a Tuesday track by Lorraine in Colchester. Lorraine, thank you for choosing that. Haven't heard that for a long time. Also, one more here. Ron in Hertfordshire. Simon, please could you play Joe Walsh's Life's Been Good as a Tuesday track? He has an unusual reason for picking it. He says, whenever I hear the song, it reminds me of my late cat, Trevor, who would sit by my speakers and meow all the way through it.

0: Chosen as a Tuesday track by Ron in Hertfordshire, Joe Walsh from 1978, and Life's Been Good. Before that, I Honestly Love You, Olivia Newton-John for Lorraine in Colchester, and James Michael's picking Rosanna by Toto. An epic song in your collection? Let us know. Simon at greatesthitsradio.co.uk. Right, it's our Match of the Day feature. This is our musical Match of the Day. We take one match and then we represent it musically, and you just decide which song you'd like to hear all the way through. That's basically the way it goes. Our feature game today is Switzerland against Colombia. Kicks off at
1: 9 o'clock tonight.
0: 9 o'clock. That's too late. Why is it? Why can't it be 8 o'clock?
1: Oh, right. Okay.
0: Okay, so we have Switzerland represented by double. Well, at the time we had to say double because they come from Zurich. They are Felix Haug and Kurt Malou, and they had a hit with this.

It's a lovely song, and it comes from 1986. That's Dubal representing Switzerland and the captain of our heart, whilst Colombia is represented by the biggest-selling Colombian artist of all time. That'll be Shakira.

0: She's the queen of Latin music, and she was born in Barranquilla in Colombia, and that is the Spanish version of Whenever, Wherever, which was, I think, called Suerte, which means
1: good luck.
0: Of course it does. Yes, I knew that. So it's Dubal for Switzerland or Shakira for Colombia. Text 61054. Start your text with Simon and then put either Switzerland or Colombia. Which song would you like us to play? Switzerland for the captain of your heart or Colombia for Suerte? 61054 plus Simon and then the country of your choice.
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2: 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They are sizzling until 9 p.m. tonight.
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17: Queues are building on Bishop's Tainton Road and Bitton Park Road going into Tynmouth around the Sheldon Bridge. Meanwhile, there's the usual congestion on Ashburton Road into Totnes between Shinners Bridge and the Western Bypass, whilst over in Newton Abbot, it's slow on Newton Road towards King's Tainton. A bit further away in Plymouth, traffic lights aren't working at the Manadon roundabout on the A38 Devon Expressway, causing delays. Also look out for roadworks on Bobby Tracy Road with a convoy system between Tamebridge and Newton Abbot. That's the latest. You can find more on our website.
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0: Our Yacht Spectacular, a summer special from Steely Dan and Do It Again. All this week and all of last week, we've been doing a beach feature, asking you which beach would you like to be on right now? If you could just switch from your car or your kitchen or wherever, where would you go? So, Stuart Evans. Sound best beach ever was Negril in Jamaica back in the 1970s. 7 miles of golden sands. I used to walk for 2 hours each way without seeing a soul. It was paradise. Simon, best beach in the UK is Bednall Bay in Northumberland. Twice a year we visit with our dog, Walter. We love you, Bednall. That's Joy, Dave and Walter. Simon, the beach for us to be on is Holmes Beach on Anna Maria Island in Florida, followed by a stroll to Two Scoops for a large ice cream. Thank you, Jerry and Angie. Dave and Jack says, best beach ever, Hapuna Beach, located on the Kauala coast of the Big Island in Hawaii. Surfing, windsurfing, snorkeling and swimming in crystal clear waters. Julian Dempster in Wokingham, I'd rather be on Brazil Lopez Mendes Beach in on Ilha Grande. It is a paradise. We had a great time when we were there, and Sarah and I have been married for 24 years. Just one more, Andy in Chiswick. My beach is Perranporth North in Cornwall. It has to be the best beach in the UK. Best beach for the beach feature, Simon at greatesthitsradio.co.uk. Musical World Cup vote result in just a moment.
1: Nigel Farage has announced he'll resign as an MP to trigger a by-election, which he says he'll stand in. The Reform leader's facing another standards investigation over financial support given to him by a convicted criminal. He says he's done nothing wrong. Prince Harry and a number of other high-profile names have lost their case against the publisher of the Daily Mail. The group had accused Associated Newspapers of tactics like voicemail interception. Prince Harry's described his loss against the Daily Mail as a complete whitewash. A murder investigation's begun after a woman and two children were found dead near Bedford. Police were called to Great Denham yesterday when they hadn't been seen for several days. And as the UK enters the third heat wave this year, M&S is taking action to cope with extreme temperatures. Its chief executive says fridges in some of the firm's stores and food halls broke down because of the recent heat wave. They'll now invest in new equipment. That's the latest. I'm Alex Richardson.
0: Sport. Okay, 6:32. Matt's busy.
2: Yeah, let's get the latest on the World Cup last 16 match between Argentina and Egypt. Egypt took a shock lead with their first attack. Yasser Ibrahim heading them in front. Just 5 minutes later, Argentina won a penalty, but Lionel Messi's spot kick was saved. Since then, it's been wave after wave of Argentina attacks until, on the hour mark, Egypt broke away and scored, but it was ruled out by VAR after a foul in the build-up. However, in the last few moments, Egypt have just doubled their lead, and this time it will stand. Egypt 2-0 up after 69 minutes. What a story. A reminder that the winners of this match could meet England in the semi-finals if Thomas Tuchel's side make it past Norway. Later tonight, Switzerland face Colombia. The head of the Spanish league has called out the complicit silence in FIFA. Javier Tebas was reacting to yesterday's scandal where Donald Trump said he'd asked Gianni Infantino to look at having a US player's ban for a red card overturned. Tebas says that decision is just the tip of the iceberg and that there have been many others eroding the credibility of FIFA. To Wimbledon, where Novak Djokovic is 5-4 up in the first set against Felix Auger-Aliassime. Defending champion Jannik Sinner is into the semi-finals in the men's draw, as is Alexander Zverev. Coco Gauff is through to the semis at Wimbledon for the first time, but Naomi Osaka is out, beaten by Karolina Muchova. The ban on Russian athletes competing in the Olympics has been lifted. They've been suspended since 2016 because of state-sponsored doping and the invasion of Ukraine. Cricket, England are playing India in the third T20 at Trent Bridge. England 111 for four after 12 overs. And Tour de France, that is your warning if you're waiting for the highlights. Today's stage won by the Danish rider Mads Pedersen, but defending champion Tadej Pogacar wilted in the heat, finishing 33rd and dropped to fourth overall, 7 minutes and 53 seconds behind the new leader, Torsten Treyen.
0: All right, very busy. Thank you, Matt. Okay, our match of the day is Switzerland against Colombia. And the vote came in like this. Shakira got 29.41% of your vote. which means that our winner for our Switzerland against Colombia match is Switzerland, as represented by Dubal.

Okay, you voted for Switzerland, and it's a lovely song from Double from 1986. It was a number two hit here. And Felix Haug and Kurt Malou from Zurich with a big win. 70% of your vote, 70.59 to be precise. All right, now today we've been running a Ruby Tuesday celebration of the Rolling Stones. Their 25th album is due on Friday, so we've been playing classics one every hour, and we're going back to the very start here.

0: 1 minute and 38 seconds, and it does fade away. The first top 10 hit for the Rolling Stones, which we play as part of our Ruby Tuesday celebrations, not Fade Away, the old Buddy Holly song, fantastic. Okay, on the way, Three Steps to Seven. It's the album chart from May 1980, next.
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19: It's slow on Bishop's Tainton Road and Bitton Park Road heading into town around the Sheldon Bridge. Meanwhile, you may want to allow a bit of extra time because roadworks have closed Exeter Road from Ringslade Road to Pipistrel Road. Also, there's temporary lights on Totnes Road at the 2 mile Oak Cross until tomorrow, whilst over in Tynmouth, temporary lights are causing delays on Higher Exeter Road at the Breakneck Hill due to water main work until August. A bit further away, temporary lights continue on Bridge Road between Churston Ferrers and Southams because of electricity work. More on our website.
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0: OK, it's 6:45, three steps to seven. Tonight, it's the album chart from May 25, 1980. Step three,

So it's May the 25th, 1980. The album chart looks like this. At number 10, a compilation, Champagne and Roses. Number 9, Rolls Royce's Greatest Hits. Number 8, Just One Night, was Eric Clapton. Flesh and Blood from Roxy Music was a new entry at 7. Off the Wall, Michael Jackson, was at number 6. Me, Myself, I, Joan Armour Trading, was at number 5. Sky 2 was at 4 from Sky, obviously. You just heard Mirror in the Bathroom from The Beat, Just Can't Stop It. That was at number 3. And at number 2, The Magic.

Album chart of May 1980. The Magic of Boney M was at number two with their version of the Creation song from 1966, Painter Man. And in May 1980, the number one album was McCartney 2.

0: McCartney 2, we played Coming Up. Thank you very much indeed for listening. And Jackie is coming next.
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2: The top stories this hour. Nigel Farage has resigned as an MP, saying he wants to compete in a Clacton by-election, which he's billed as a people versus the establishment fight. The Reform UK leader is currently facing scrutiny over undeclared donations, but says he's done nothing wrong. Lib Dem leader Sir Ed Davey thinks it's an attempt at distraction.
3: Nigel Farage has broken the rules so badly that he doesn't want to face the music. This is an attempt to get himself out of jail free. I hope the voters of Clacton will see through it. I think they'll have enough of his dishonesty.
2: Prince Harry and other famous names have lost their High Court challenge against the publisher of the Daily Mail. The Duke of Sussex and his co-claimants, including Sir Elton John and Elizabeth Hurley, accused the paper of unlawful information gathering, but a judge has dismissed the claims. And England's World Cup win over Mexico in the early hours of Monday has broken viewing records. 9 million people watched it at one point, despite the 2 a.m. kickoff.
4: Now, the news here in Devon, and more than 100 people have been arrested across the southwest in a week-long crackdown on drug dealing. Operation Scorpion saw police seize more than 5 kilos of Class A drugs and more than £80,000 in cash. Police are appealing for help after a small dog was found abandoned outside a vet's in Plymouth, so badly hurt she had to be put down. She was discovered on Outland Road yesterday, and officers fear she may have been used as bait. A race across Devon is being planned to highlight the challenges the estimated 51,000 people in the county with sight problems can face. It's been organised by the charity Devon in Sight. Here's CEO Richard Pike.
5: Devon is a very rural community, and transport links are somewhat challenging sometimes. Isolation and loneliness is often a really big issue for those with a visual impairment.
4: And a new home could be agreed for Honiton Town Youth FC later. It's been using what it calls a temporary option for the past 30 years.
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4: A sunny and hot evening with lows of 14 degrees overnight and more of the same tomorrow. That's the latest. I'm Simon McLean.

0: From Fleetwood Mac on Greatest Hits Radio. A hit for them, of course, in 1977 from their Rumours album. Before that, Michael Jackson, The Way You Make Me Feel. And we kick things off tonight with Garbage, Stupid Girl from 1996, especially requested by Rob in Northwich, who says, please play it for all the 90s indie heads, Jackie. Love the show as always. Thank you, Rob. Nice one. Thanks so much for that brilliant choice. Love a bit of Shirley Manson. Jackie Bramble's here with you through till 10. Hope your day's gone okay. Tough day Tuesdays, you know, feels like you've kind of caught up on all the weekend news with your work colleagues after Monday, and then the weekend's so far away, right? It feels like it's never going to get here, but we are here right now to let the evening's chilling begin. Great music for you for the next 3 hours, and right in the middle of all of that, an hour of great conversation from tonight's special guest, Alison Limerick, whose classic dance anthem, Where Love Lives, was the soundtrack, of course, to the biggest Christmas telly advert last festive season. Looking forward to a chat with Alison. Tomorrow night, by the way, guitar god Johnny Marr is our special guest. And on Thursday, we are welcoming, she's beaming in from her wellness retreat in the deepest of Welsh countryside, Charlotte Church will be our special guest. She's such an interesting woman. I'm really looking forward to that one. Let's keep your favourite tunes going right now, though. ELO are on the way, but we are cozying on in right now with some delicious hot chocolate.
1: It started with a kiss.

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0: 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You have to be over 18 to take part. And your deadline is this Friday at 5pm. That's when the lines close. That's when we are going to call the winner. If it's you we call, just answer your phone. You instantly win £750,000 paid straight into your account after the call. It's a guaranteed winner. 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

Caroline from Neil Diamond. Before that, Survivor, Eye of the Tiger, of course, from the soundtrack of Rocky 3. Your texts are coming through to Jackie on 61054. This one from Far Off Lands, where John and Jen are. Jackie, as always, we're listening via the Rayo app from our home in France. Could you please play Eloise by the Damned and dedicate it to my darling wife, Genevieve? Brilliant to know that we are with you en France, John and Jen. Great musical choice as well. Let's do it. The Damned's biggest hit. This is Eloise and bonsoir tout le monde.

0: Sheryl Crow. Every day is a winding road. This one especially for Lucy in Essex, who says, I'm just about to take my youngest, who's now 18, on a drive this evening. Wish me luck. This song should calm my nerves. Godspeed, Lucy. And just a heads up, in case you didn't realise, pushing your feet forcefully into the interior carpeting doesn't actually slow the vehicle down. So good luck with that. Before that, we heard Eloise from The Damned, got to number three for them, 1986. Time right now for your entertainment update in live music news. Deacon Blue are performing at the Peace Hall Halifax tomorrow night and Thursday night. Lucky you, people of Halifax. The Lightning Seeds will be there with them. And then on Friday night, they'll be at Scarborough Open Air Theatre to celebrate the glory of live music. Let's play Deacon Blue's very first top 10 hits. Not their first ever hit, but the first top 10 tune. Any ideas what that was and in what year? All will be revealed coming up next on Greatest Hits Radio.
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that got to number 8 in 1988. Real Gone Kid, the first top 10 hit for Deacon Blue. Well done to you if you got that one right. Got a text in from Clive to Jackie on 61054. Jackie, Clive here, chilling on the patio in Oakhampton, Devon, with a bottle of Vouvray and listening to your show. I'm happy doing anything other than watching the football on the telly. Much more of a tennis man myself. Well, Clive, you'll be a happy man with Wimbers on at the moment, sipping on your fine wines on the terrace. Allow me to top it off with a top tune. Reflecting the long, hot summer that you are enjoying there in the southwest of the country. Long, hot summer from the Style Council on Greatest Hits Radio.

0: great tune. Long Hot Summer from the Star Council to wrap up the 7 o'clock hour. We are going to break now for the news, but don't go anywhere. Alison Limerick knows where love lives, and she's telling all on The Great Conversation as our special guest, and that's coming up next on Greatest Hits Radio.
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13: 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Reform leader Nigel Farage has announced he'll resign as the MP for Clacton and fight a by-election.
14: This will be a people versus the establishment by-election. 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

0: Commissioners opened a new investigation over a £5 million gift given by convicted criminal George Cottrell. He insists he's done nothing wrong, but the other parties say they won't stand in the election, with Labour calling it a circus and the Tory leader accusing him of having a hissy fit. Sir Keir Starmer says it's a desperate stunt.
1: It's obvious why he's doing it. He is up to his neck in sleaze. Politics should be about improving the lives of millions of people, not about personal gain, not about hiding dodgy donations. And I think the public will see this for exactly what it is.
0: Prince Harry's accused a court of a whitewash after losing his privacy lawsuit against the Daily Mail. A judge ruled claimants had failed to prove allegations of unlawful information gathering. Elsewhere, police believe a murder suspect has fled the country after the bodies of a woman and her two children were found at their home. The discovery was made in Great Denham in Bedfordshire. French far-right leader Marine Le Pen says she'll run for the presidency next year, despite having to wear an electronic tag. It's after she was convicted of embezzlement. Russian athletes could be allowed to compete at the LA Olympics in 2028 after the International Olympic Committee provisionally lifted their suspension. It had been in place since the war in Ukraine started. And Argentina came from 2-0 down to beat Egypt and secure a place in the World Cup quarterfinals. Messi levelled for the winning side to make up for having his earlier penalty saved. They'll face either Switzerland or Colombia next. From Sky News, I'm Imani Ryan.
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0: Welcome, welcome to The Great Conversation with Jackie Brambles. This is the home of great conversations with your favourite artists of the 70s, 80s and 90s. This is where we get to enjoy a convivial catch-up to find out where life has taken them over the years and what they're up to right now. Before we go way back to childhood to find out the musical influences and memories that were the most meaningful for them along the way, tonight we are landing in the 90s. Our opening track, Where Love Lives, first became a hit in 1991, again in 1996, and was named Dance Track of the Year by Billboard magazine. And then just see, 35 years later, up it popped as the subject and soundtrack to the classic John Lewis Christmas telly advert, where it managed to span the generations between a disconnected father and son. So what a pleasure to welcome to our great conversation the one and only Alison Limerick.
1: Hello, how you doing?
0: I'm great, how are you?
1: I am not bad at all, yeah.
0: Excellent. Well, let's talk first and foremost, Alison, about the incredible turn of events that happened for you over Christmas.
1: That was extraordinary, I think is the phrase.
0: I mean, we are talking about this iconic Christmas TV advert that we all, you know that it's kind of signals Christmas

0: is here when you see the John Lewis TV ad for Christmas. It's always very, very special. And your song was on this year's ad, and it was so well received and so beautifully touching. Tell us about how it all came about.
1: To be honest, I was the last one to know that it was happening. Basically, nobody needed to include me in the decision making. But I got a call from my manager, and he just kind of drops on you, as managers do, a little tidbit of information. And that information was that John Lewis were going to use Where Love Lives for their Christmas ad. And I was amazed. I was so overexcited. It wasn't true. Because, you know, I've had a membership, as it were, with John Lewis. So I get a preview of their Christmas ads every year anyway. So the idea that I was going to be seeing me.
0: Oh, wow.
1: When I got, here's your preview of the Christmas ad. That was just, it was surreal. And I couldn't quite work out how or why or what they were going to do with it. And of course, you know, that was 3 months before the ad dropped. So there was I holding my tongue and not telling anybody, a sworn to secrecy for months, with secret meetings going on in John Lewis stores. It was just, no, yeah. The strangest and the most wonderful Christmas that I've had in many, many years.
0: Well, the new year's shaped up pretty nicely for you too so far, because the great news for your fans is that you are on the road, lots of gigs coming up, both as a solo artist and as part of the Brooklyn Funk Essentials.
1: Yes, that's right. Yeah, yeah. I haven't ever stopped performing or working, and I'm in various bands that tour all over Europe and all over the country, and I'm always, you know, doing club tours.
0: Okay, so the first gig is in just a few days' time, actually. This Friday, you are at the legendary Ronnie Scott's. Saturday, you are at Apps Court Farm in Walton-on-Thames for Boogie Town. July 25th at Kistery in London. 31st in Eastleigh, August the 2nd, Camp Bestival at Lulworth Castle, on the 8th at Electric Paradise in Milton Keynes, and September 5th at Lumley Castle, and new music afoot too.
1: We're writing and working on new music for an anthology album that will come out later on this year.
0: And in fact, you've recently released the first track.
1: Yay!
0: Let's play it right now. Here is the latest track from Alison Limerick, Sister, Mother, Child.

0: Sister Mother Child from Alison Limerick's soon-to-be-released new album, which should be out this coming autumn. Alison, let's go back, if we may, to your childhood to start excavating the earliest artistic influences on you. Usually that comes from our parents, siblings, or the broader community. So what about you? What was wafting into your musical DNA at a very young age?
1: Oh, mate. See, now my mother... We didn't have a record player until I was in my early teens, probably.
0: So it would have been radio that you guys would have listened to?
1: My mother had the radio on constantly. It was either Radio 1 or Radio 2. She liked a bit of big band swing. She loved her church music. She liked her hymns and her, you know, very religious, my mum. So she loved to sing songs of faith. But one of my mum's favourite songs was Autumn Leaves.
0: Ah,
2: the falling leaves.

0: My dad played and sang. My mother played the piano and sang. My brother, who's two and a half years older than me, played and sang.
1: Oh, wow.
0: So there was a lot of live music going on in the house. But, you know, whatever was on the radio was what my mum was listening to. So current pops, current and big anything with a big band. She liked a big band. And I think I got my love of jazz maybe from her. I mean, but my tastes were, like, my brother listened to Iron Maiden.
1: I was going to say, yeah, with an older brother in the house, that's always one of the key influences.
0: Yeah. Whatever my brother said was cool, was cool. So he, I mean, my brother was as he grew up, he was in bands from, you know, the time he was in secondary school. So he liked everything from Iron Maiden, but he also liked Simon and Garfunkel and Ozzy Bisa and, oh, God. Yeah, lots of rock band. He was into prog rock, which was kind of not quite my thing, but I got to listen to it. And I was always open to hearing new kinds of music.
1: And what about for, you know, your first purchase? Do you have a clear memory of the very first single that you would have bought for yourself?
0: Not for myself. My brother and I had to club together our pocket money.
1: Right.
0: To go, and we bought Jackson 5's ABC. Yes, I am that old. Somebody asked me that the other day. I was like, yes, I am that old. I don't know whether it was brand new, but that's the one that we wanted.

0: from 1970, ABC from the Jackson 5, the first single bought with the joint finances of Alison Limerick and her big brother. And we will be back to continue our meander through the most meaningful musical memories of our special guest as our great conversation with Alison Limerick continues next on Greatest Hits Radio.
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0: Welcome back to the great conversation with Jackie Brambles as we cozy on in with our special guest, Alison Limerick. So let's talk about, you know, what sparks got lit as you got a little older then, Alison. Was music always the dream for you? I mean, what were the posters on your bedroom wall?
16: All my posters were of dancing and dancers.
0: Ah, that's interesting.
16: I fell in love with dancing when I was 12. I just changed school, gone to Tower Hamlets School for Girls, and there was a dance department, and once a week we had a dance class, and I'd fallen in love with Martha Graham technique.
0: Right.
16: And so I went to see my first ballet at 12 and was hooked, which is why I'm kind of doing what I'm doing now, because at 13, I knew I wanted to dance. I wanted to dance. And my mother was like, you are going to do your A-levels, your O-levels and your A-levels, and then maybe you can go on and train. But that's what I did. So I stayed on to do exactly what my mum said, so that if I'd have something to fall back on if it all went pear-shaped.
0: Yep.
16: And then I trained to dance. So London Contemporary Dance Theatre, they were my hero. So I had posters and flyers from dance company. I've got, again, I'm a pack rat, so I've got all from those early days, those shows that make an impression upon you.
0: Yeah.
16: So I've got all the programs from all those shows still in my house, and I would have those and I would stick them up on the wall. Although, having said, now it's coming back to me, I'm thinking about my bedroom wall.
0: Yeah.
16: I would have bought some David Cassidy, wouldn't I? I would have. I definitely would have had a bit of a David Cassidy on my wall amongst the Nureyevs. And
0: I'm sure that's very flattering to David Cassidy that he's up there with the Nureyevs.

0: I mean, so I was into classical music, and I've got a memory of the Pointer Sisters, hearing the Pointer Sisters prior to when they came out with Automatic.
1: Right.
0: So back in their early days, they were like this four girl kind of swing vocal group.
1: Yeah.
0: So I've got really early Pointer Sisters. And then of course Kate Bush, mate. Yes, I can remember that was one of the first early albums that I've got of the Kick Inside. Loved that.
1: Yeah, I can imagine you connecting with Kate Bush because she sort of had a dancing background too, right? Very theatrical, her videos.
0: Exactly. So yeah, I actually knew Stuart Arnold. I trained with Stuart Arnold, who went on to work with her. Oh my goodness, all the memories are coming back.
2: He's here. He's here.
3: He's here.
2: He's here.

0: again with The Child in His Eyes. From Kate Bush's debut album, The Kick Inside, one of the first albums tonight's special guest, Alison Limerick, ever invested in. Okay, so we're up to the part, Alison, where you are very much in the dance world, seriously pursuing a career in that. So how did you get into singing? How did that transition from the dance world to the music industry happen? And when did you realise that you had this fantastic voice?
1: Whether I knew I had a good voice or not, I don't know when that kind of dawned on me, but I always knew I could sing. From the age of 4, 5, 6, singing with my mother, I knew I could sing, I knew I could carry a tune. I knew that people said, oh, she's got a lovely voice when I was little. But that was just kind of normal because everybody in my family sang. My brother wrote songs. As I said, he was in bands and he would write songs on the piano and I would be his harmony person.
0: Oh, wow.
1: Just sitting over on the corner, singing along and doing harmonies. And my mother was the one who actually taught me to listen to myself. I can hear her now saying, Alison, listen to yourself, because my voice was always loud and I would tend to just join in with a will. And sometimes she encouraged me to make a better sound. So I learned quite early that I could manipulate my instrument. But I didn't know that anybody else would want to either listen to it or pay me to do it until I had already finished training at London School of Contemporary Dance. Because then I started singing for the dance company, but in the pit.
0: Right.
1: So I trained to dance, couldn't get... I mean, I was already in a dance company. I was in a company called Mass Movers. And then I was asked to sing for a dance piece that a friend of mine had choreographed, but he'd got into London Contemporary Dance Theatre and he needed a singer to come sing it. And so he said, do you want to come into it? And I was singing a Stevie Wonder song. I was singing a Ricky Lee Jones song.
0: Oh, do you remember which one?
1: Jackie's in Love.

0: from 1979, Chucky's In Love, a hit for Ricky Lee Jones, and also one of the songs that helped Alison Limerick transfer her talents from the dance world to becoming a singer. So when did the big break come for you then, Alison? How did that happen?
1: It was because I was working with dancers that Lattie Cronland, who wrote Where Love Lives, actually discovered me.
0: Right.
1: I was doing a weird theatrical fashion show with Lee Bowery was one of the designers. So it was one of all the enfants terribles, all got together at the ICA doing this, and they didn't want models. Why would they want models? They wanted people who could perform and dance and sing. And I was one of those, sitting on a swing in the auditorium, singing God Bless the Child. And Lattie happened to be in the audience, and he just apparently decided, as he's told me later, I need to work with her.
0: Wow.
1: And then, you know, persuaded me to come out from backstage because I was horribly shy. You'd never know it now, but I was horribly shy as a child. And he persuaded me to come out and have a meeting with him after the performance. And we sat in the coffee bar at the ICA and chatted. And he persuaded me to come and do a demo with him. So that was the first time I'd worked with him.
0: And your career took off with that. I mean, that was it. You're in the charts. You're on Top of the Pops.
1: Yeah, because I was on Top of the Pops the first time, but it actually charted higher in 96 than it had in 1991. We don't know why. The club audiences took it to heart immediately. And then it was like it was this slow virus that just kind of permeated through the culture. So starting in some clubs that really enjoyed it, and thank you, Pete Tong, for playing it on the radio in those early days. He really championed the song. One of the first people to play.
0: Do you remember those Top of the Pops and being sort of
1: terrified? Terrified.
0: Hanging
1: is the word.
0: Out and just the corridors, and who would you have been on with? Do you remember?
1: I just remember being absolutely terrified. And in those days, you were kind of, I can remember being herded about because they had that live audience, and so you'd be in one place and then they'd move the audience off to one side to do another artist, and then you'd be herded onto the stage, and then the audience would be herded back in front of you. And it was very surreal and very terrifying.
0: I'm just having a look at the database here. You were on with Bon Jovi.
1: Was I?
0: Yes. Gary Barlow.
2: No.
0: Cooler Shaker was in the studio. Electronic.
1: Met nobody. Met zero people. Back in the day, I was horribly shy. I would not have been able to speak to anybody. Even if I'd stood in front of them, especially if they were my heroes, I would have just been a blubbering idiot. It took about 15 years for me to stop being a blubbering idiot in front of people that I really respect.

0: from 1992. Make It On My Own, the follow-up chart hit to Where Love Lives. And we will be back to hear what happened next as our great conversation with Alison Limerick continues next on Greatest Hits Radio.
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14: 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And number one on my list is the legend of the Red Dragon. Then tomorrow, we'll look for the legendary fairies of Penold Castle, adds Dick. But first, let's try the legendary Welsh cakes, quips George. Yes, let's start there, laughs Anne.
13: Great Western Railway. Legendary adventures start here. Yeah.
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0: Welcome back to The Great Conversation with Jackie Brambles, where it's just you and me and our special guest tonight, Alison Limerick, who burst onto the music scene in 1990 with the dance floor hit Where Love Lives, which of course got a bit of a rebirth over Christmas when it was used in the John Lewis Christmas advert. So once you'd broken through then, Alison, I know that red hot moment kind of opens up doors to other kinds of opportunities. Am I right in saying that George Michael asked you to sing back vocals for him?
17: The lovely George Michael. I did a BVs for him. I don't know whether anyone will remember that he did when Michael Parkinson went back to the Beeb.
18: Yeah.
17: And he had that first show and it was just all about George Michael.
18: Yes.
17: He wanted an extra backing vocal. He didn't need an extra backing vocal, but four is always better than three because there's a nice balance behind him.
18: Yeah.
17: And so I got to sing two songs with George Michael once. Oh. And he was so lovely. Again, very horribly nervous, but and again didn't really have much time with him. We rehearsed without him because his band knew what was necessary.
18: Yeah.
17: Once I learned the song, George came in, he listened to it, he sang with us once, like, yeah, cool. And then he left and I'm like, it's George Michael. Yeah, lovely, lovely man and just flawless singer.
18: Do you remember which songs you sang with him?
17: A Different Corner.

0: Were there any other musical heroes that you got to meet?
1: I did get a bit fangirl when I met Jocelyn Brown.
0: Ooh, great.
1: And I had to get over it because she actually sang on my second single.
0: Wow.
1: Lattie had written Come Back For Your Love in America because he'd gone off to America to work there and had come back with that song with Arthur Baker, who he'd written it with. And then when the record label said, yep, you need to go into the studio and record it, I was like, okay, cool. Yeah, I know Lattie, that's going to be fine. Working with another producer, but yeah, and Arthur Baker was lovely. And then, oh, by the way, Jocelyn Brown is going to do your backing vocals. Nearly fell on the floor. Just like, what?

she was the loveliest woman, still is the loveliest woman. So, I mean, she took me under her wing a bit in those early days. And I, you know, she had me to her house and she fed me. She was so nice. And I think if my first encounter with somebody famous had been different, I just assumed that they're all that lovely.

0: from 1984, Somebody Else's Guy, written and sung by Miss Jocelyn Brown. A musical hero, a bit of a mentor, occasional backing vocalist, and then just a good friend who feeds you to tonight's special guest, Alison Limerick. I know you are much in demand at festivals and weekenders, Alison. That's been pretty consistent for you across the years.
1: I've always been doing the same kind of circuit. It's just, it's now. It's now 35, 40 years old. So it's become retro. I mean, I've done 80s festivals, I've done 90s festivals, I've done noughties festivals. Thank you to all those weekender goers that still come out to and still appreciate the songs.
0: Yeah, and a lot of our special guests talk about how much they enjoy performing at festivals now compared to back in the day, because, you know, that youthful insecurity is gone, and so is the slightly competitive edginess. It's a lot more chilled out, you know, much more friendly and collegial now.
1: I think it's really good to, if you are on before or after somebody who has experienced life the same way as you, has come through the same kind of life experience and music life experience, to champion them, to stand on the side of the stage and big them up, as it were.
0: Yeah.
1: Which I do, you know. I've run into Chesney Hawkes more times in the last 4 or 5 years than I did would have done back in the day.
0: It's always a pleasure to run into Chesney Hawkes.
1: He's so lovely. He's such a lovely man. Yeah.
0: I would imagine that bonds do get formed between artists over time.
1: For a long time, back in the 90s, because it was right when Rosalía just took off. My song came, I think mine came out first, and then Freak, Everybody's Free came out after that. So we would follow each other around. Back in the day, it was always, I've got another club to go on to. So you'd see her, you'd kiss, good luck.
0: Yeah.
1: And then you'd be in your car because you were going on to the next show. Now there's usually more time. Everybody.

0: from 1991. Everybody's Free, a hit for Rosella, who our special guest Alison Limerick likes to cheer on from the wings at the festivals and club gigs they both follow each other to. So we're nearly out of time, Alison, but before we let you go, you are tasked with choosing the final track of our great conversation hour. So we're looking for a song that lifts your spirits, that has a special memory attached.
1: It will be Chaka Khan.
0: Okay.
1: But which one?
0: Oh yeah, come on now.
1: I have everything she's done. Everything. And the thing is, I've never been much of a singles buyer, not since I was, you know, 20.
0: Yeah.
1: So if I hear a song, I will always just yank up the album and then I won't know what's a single. I was not a single because I know the whole album. But the one I'm going to go for is Ain't Nobody, because that puts me in a specific place. One of my very first engagements in a theatre company. And I heard it for the very first time it was the Albany Empire in Deptford, and they used to have a kind of bar club thing that would happen after the show, or, you know, if we were rehearsing, then we'd stay on in the evening and go to the club. And I remember hanging out on the balcony above the dance floor, and this song came on. I was like, what's that? And I ran down from the balcony to jump around on it, and there was like six people on the floor because it was the middle of the week, and I just jumped around like a crazy person because that song just picked me up off my seat. I might have had a half a pint, a bit of shandy in me at the time. And then it made me dance all the way through the song. And then when I finished, I ran back up the stairs to the DJ cage to find out what the hell that song was, because I needed to know right then. And it was Ain't Nobody, which was on the last Chaka Khan and Rufus album that they did together. And it was the only studio track, and the rest of it was live.

0: hit in 1984 for Rufus and Chaka Khan. That's Ain't Nobody, the final track of our Great Conversation Hour, chosen by our special guest, Alison Limerick. Let's remind folks, Alison, that you are performing this coming Friday at the legendary Ronnie Scott's Club in London. On Saturday, you're at Boogie Town in Walton-on-Thames. July 25th at Kistery in London, the 31st in Eastleigh. Then in August, on the 2nd, you'll be at Camp Bestival at Lulworth Castle. On the 8th, at Electric Paradise in Milton Keynes. And September 5th at Lumley Castle. And a brand new album coming this autumn. Thank you so much for taking the time to spend this Great Conversation Hour with us, Alison. And we can't wait to see you back out there very soon.
1: Brilliant. Brilliant. Thank you.
0: All right, Alison, all the best.
1: And you, take care. Bye-bye.
0: Alison Limerick, she knows where love lives. Tomorrow night, the iconic guitar god himself, Johnny Marr, is our special guest on The Great Conversation. And in the meantime, this evening, stand by. We have me time for our mental health. And coming up, your five epic anthems are up next on Greatest Hits Radio.
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18: The top stories this hour. Nigel Farage says he's resigning as an MP and will stand in the resulting by-election. But the other major parties say they won't put up candidates. The Reform leader's under scrutiny over unregistered donations. He accuses political opponents of using sleaze investigations as a political tool and claims the media's hounded his family. Former Chancellor Jeremy Hunt says he should get real.
19: For a party that wants its leader to be Prime Minister, you know, it's already complaining about the media. Come on, guys. This is a democracy. We have a free media. Toughen up. Because if you want to be Prime Minister, it's going to be a lot tougher than this.
18: Prince Harry and other famous names have lost their High Court challenge against the publisher of the Daily Mail. The Duke of Sussex and his co-claimants, including Sir Elton John, accused the paper of unlawful information gathering. Paul Dacre, the editor of Associated Newspapers, accused Harry of hypocrisy.
20: There isn't a laundry in the cosmos big enough to wash all the dirty linen he has aired about his own family. For him to complain...
19: Complaining about the media. Come on, guys. This is a democracy. We have a free media. Toughen up. Because if you want to be Prime Minister, it's going to be a lot tougher than this.
18: Prince Harry and other famous names...

0: Him to complain about his privacy being invaded takes not just the biscuit, but the whole tin.
1: A mother and her two children have been found dead at a property in Bedfordshire. Police have launched a murder investigation following the discovery in Great Denham. France's far-right leader Marine Le Pen says she'll run for president in 2027. It follows an appeals court decision to reduce her ban from public office after upholding her conviction for embezzlement. Rail passengers are being urged to travel only if essential as the UK's latest heatwave intensifies. East Midlands Railway is suspending some services and reducing speeds, warning temperatures could reach 35 degrees by the weekend. And to sport now, where defending champions Argentina have produced an incredible comeback to beat Egypt 3-2 and reach the quarterfinals of the World Cup. They were 2-0 down with just over 10 minutes of normal time remaining. From Sky News, I'm Imani Rana.

0: Greatest Hits Radio. That's our 9 o'clock anthems for you on the evening show this Tuesday night. Billy Ocean's debut chart hit getting to number 2 in 1976, Love Really Hurts Without You. We also heard from 1986, Stuck With You from Huey Lewis and The News. Massive anthem from Blondie, Heart of Glass from Parallel Lines back in 1978. We also played Bruce Springsteen's 1980 track Hungry Heart, and we kicked our 9 o'clock anthems off tonight with Golden Years from David Bowie's Station to Station album of 1976. Another 5 epic anthems for you tomorrow night at 9, because the greatest hits just sound better on Greatest Hits Radio. Jackie Brambles with you through till 10. Coming up on the show between now and then, we are going to share what's going on in our worlds with our collective me time for our mental health. Tonight, we're going to be hearing from Nancy, who is approaching emptiness time with quite some trepidation. We'll hear more of her story and her special song in just a few moments' time. But first, let's get another couple of crackers in for you, shall we? Rocket Man from Elton on the way, and Joan Jett up next on Greatest Hits Radio.
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0: It's Rocket Man, Elton John from 1972. And a decade after that, in 82, I Love Rock and Roll, a huge hit for Joan Jett and the Blackhearts. Time right now for us to take some time, take a breath, take a pew. Let's sit and reflect on what's going on with you right now. We could share the load and comfort collectively, or spread the joy of one of life's little victories is happening to you right now. This is our me time, and we do it just like this.
1: Jackie Brambles, me time.
0: So tonight we have an emailed musical me time request in from Nancy, who says, Jackie, I'd love a little me time because I am about to experience something I have never known before, an empty nest. I've been a mum since I was 17 years old, and this September, my daughter heads off to university. She's just finished her exams, so we're trying to make this a summer to remember before she starts her next adventure. I'm so proud of her and everything she's achieved, but if I'm honest, I'm finding the thought of her leaving much, much harder than I ever expected. It's such a strange mix of emotions. I mean, I'm excited for everything that's ahead of her, but I'm also wondering what life will be like when the house suddenly becomes so quiet. After all these years, it's going to be a huge adjustment. So a little me time feels like exactly what I need as I prepare for this new chapter and start thinking about what's next for me too. If you could play the track Slipping Through My Fingers by ABBA, it would mean so much. I think every parent who's watched their child grow up knows exactly why that song tugs at the heartstrings. Thank you, Jackie. From Nancy. Oh my God, Nancy, I can barely listen to that song without losing it. So you're doing pretty well. Many of us will know exactly how you're feeling. You describe it so perfectly. And I think it's a bit of a shocker because it's not like you go back to being who you were before your kids came along. You are a completely different person now. So it's a bit of an excavation process, trying to figure out who you are now at this age and stage of your life. But I guess that's the fun bit, right? Don't put too much pressure on yourself to come up with some kind of grand master plan. You know, you can try stuff out and you can decide it's not for you. You can change direction, change your mind as much and as many times as you like. Maybe we, you know, think of it as though you and your daughter are walking parallel paths, you know, both new, both exciting, both at the same time, but both separate. Separate things are going to be what attracts both of you along the way. Lots to talk about between you. So let's kick off that new time with a good old cry, because that's exactly what this song is going to do. Let's face it, to all of the parents of a certain age and stage listening, brace yourselves, folks. Slipping Through My Fingers, this is ABBA.

0: That's our Me Time track for tonight. Were you sobbing through it? Were you? Slipping Through My Fingers. That's ABBA, especially for Nancy, navigating life very soon in an empty nest. But you know what, Nancy? It won't stay empty for long because, as I have discovered, the uni year seems to be about 6 months long. So your daughter will be back, causing carnage and a lot of laundry in no time at all. Hope you enjoyed that Me Time song. And please know we are sending you our very warmest wishes, making their way to you right now from everybody in the Me Time Collective. If you'd like to share your story, just like Nancy did, and your special song, don't be shy. 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By the way, folks, the latest episode of the Confessions podcast is out now. He'll Have to Go and Other Tales, featuring Colin the Carpet Criminal's Botch, Gotta Crawl to the Ugly Bug Ball, Janny's Fishy Tale, It's a Fisherwoman's Blues, Andrew's RAF Police Confession, Cuddle Up Baby, Cuddle Up Tight, and Max's Toilet Tale, He'll Have to Go. 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

Everybody's Talking, a hit in 1994 for the beautiful South on Greatest Hits Radio. Before that, we heard from Prince with Kiss. Got a text into Jackie on 61054 from Jules. Jackie, please could you play Head Over Heels by Tears for Fears? 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

0: What a tune to wrap up the evening show this Tuesday night. We are back tomorrow evening, folks, when we're welcoming the legendary Johnny Marr, the guitar god himself, to our great conversation. We'll also have you World on Wednesday shout-outs, me time for our mental health, our 9 o'clock anthems, and it all kicks off at 7, of course, with your favourite greatest hits. But right now, stand by. Andy's next with the top 10 at 10.
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16: The top stories this hour. Both Labour and the Conservatives say they won't stand in a by-election triggered by the resignation of Nigel Farage. The Reform leader's announced he's standing down from Parliament to contest what he called a people versus the establishment vote. He's facing a new parliamentary investigation over undeclared donations. Tory leader Kemi Badenoch called it a fake by-election.
18: Nigel Farage is having a hissy fit because the first time he's actually having to deal with some real scrutiny. What this by-election is a gimmick. This is him wanting to make everything about himself.
16: The Lib Dems have hinted that they might not take part either. Prince William's accused a court of a whitewash after losing his privacy lawsuit against the Daily Mail. A judge ruled he and six other high-profile claimants, including Elizabeth Hurley, had failed to prove allegations of unlawful information gathering. A mother and two children who'd not been seen for days have been found dead at their home in Bedfordshire. Police were called to a house in Great Denham and say they believe a murder suspect has left the country. Financial risk assessments are going to be introduced for high-spending online gamblers. The regulator says anyone depositing £5,000 over a 24-hour period would be subject to the extra checks. To sport now, where defending champions Argentina produced one of the all-time great World Cup comebacks to beat Egypt 3-2 and reached the quarterfinals. They were 2-0 down with 11 minutes of normal time remaining. Lionel Messi, who missed a first-half penalty, was among the goal scorers. These fans praised their most famous player, but were worried they were heading out of the tournament.
19: We were suffering the whole time, but at the end, it all happened the same. In Argentina, you had to suffer then to win.
20: It's amazing, amazing. Again, scoring another goal. What the heck? Amazing.
16: And Jay-Z's before the country. Financial risk assessments are going to be introduced for high-spending online gamblers. The regulator says anyone depositing £5,000 over a 24-hour period would be

0: same in Argentina. You had to suffer then to win.
1: Ah, it's amazing, amazing. Again, scoring another goal. What the heck? Amazing.
2: And Jay-Z's performing in London. His concert at Tottenham Hotspur Stadium will take place on the 4th of September and will showcase his three-decade-long career, with tickets going on sale on Friday. From Sky News, I'm Imani Rana.
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1: Evening, welcome to the Late Show. As I say, only now 1 hour, 53, 55, 6, 7 minutes. I can't do the mental maths. 57 minutes of World Chocolate Day left. I have some to my right. I have a latte to my left. I have a whole load of songs in front of me, metaphorically speaking, on a computer. I've got some texts ready. I've got some emails ready. I'm poised like a coiled spring for a top 10 at 10, and I'm looking forward to hearing from you tonight. I've had to clear down the emails and clear down the text. It's one of those nights, I fear. Are you going to get involved? Have you never done it before? Have you listened? Well, that's kind of you, and I'm grateful that you do. But have you never, ever sent a text to a radio station or rung up or sent in a stamped addressed envelope or whatever we did back in the olden days? Ever? Make it tonight the first night you interact with a radio station in your entire whole life ever. 61054 with Andy as the first word is how you text me. If you want to email, it's andy@greatesthitsradio.co.uk. And all I ask of you is that you work out a mystery year from clues that I give you. Free, gratis and for nothing, I'll tell you. It's the 70s, the 80s or the 90s. After that, down to you. Figure out the decade, then drill it down to a year, then text or email. To help you, there will be a TV theme tune. It's an iconic, well, it's a kind of a mini-series rather than a series, but it took the world by storm. That's a little later. Quotes from films, news from entertainment, news from news stories and all of that. But of course, us being Greatest Hits Radio, there of course will be 10 great songs, including these three. Bronski Beats, Curious, Madonna, who is Cosmic, and Paul Young, who is D-constructive. I had to make that work. I had to work backwards. But I think I got there. So those three and more are still to come. But first, look, I'm starting with one of those Goosebumps songs.

Yeah, it's going to be a good one, isn't it? It's a good year, and the selection, I think, is particularly excellent tonight, but then I would say that, wouldn't I? Madonna, Lucky Star, Bronski beaten Y, and Fiction Factory feels like heaven. If that isn't a triumvirate to start with for tonight's year, I don't know what is, and thank you for the response already. All pretty positive, I have to say. You seem to like the music as much as I do, which is good news. Gray in Shrewsbury is right. Sitting here enjoying a Guinness, says Brandon, getting the year right, so two fights so far. Stan, the man in Huddersfield, gets the year right and tells me that he had wet look hair in tonight's year, as in coming to America. Yes, I think I had a slick back look for a while. It disappeared pretty swiftly. The year is that, says a recently retired from ZF Automotive in Pontypool. The name is Paul Brown. Please give a big shout out to my beautiful wife, Catherine. Catherine, A, you're beautiful, and B, you're obviously loved. Stephen, Jackie, you're a year out. Ninny in Pontypool, you're right. Stacey in Bath. It's the year I not only permed my hair, but I highlighted it with bleach. Now, clearly Stacey did this herself. She says, I'm lucky not to be bald. Yeah, there were these days, I mean, you know, everything is done, you know, professionally and the like, isn't it? Or maybe it isn't, I don't know, but yes. self-inflicted cosmetic procedures were all the rage in tonight's year, and it didn't go terribly well. Little Jimmy Somerville, yes, as opposed to Little Jimmy Osborne. Thank you, NHS Jason, you're right. Deb and Alan in Costa Teguise, we think it's that. And oh, you're 1 year out. Deb, I'm going to help you with a TV theme tune here. And I think once you hear the TV theme tune, it might give you the year. Things that were making their debut on your TV in tonight's year, things that you hadn't seen before, and I suppose you would see quite a lot of in the following years. Over on Channel 4, it was the first time we saw Channel 4 racing. On ITV, people were being invited to come on down because The Price is Right. But over on BBC One, the show that had a hot vicar long before Fleabag having a hot vicar was a thing. The second most watched TV miniseries of all time at the time. It came second only to Roots, but not by very much. This is the story of forbidden love between Father Ralph de Bricassart and Maggie Cleary, respectively Richard Chamberlain and Rachel Ward in The Thornbirds. Now, I don't wish to be genderist about this, but was there a woman not talking about this particular programme in this particular year? I don't think there was. Every single body I came across was talking about The Thornbirds. I mean, I knew about it. I was aware of it because every woman around me was talking about it. But have I seen a frame of it? Never. That's not that I don't like the idea. I've just never seen The Thornbirds. Maybe I should check it out. So I was more about playing the songs on the radio, including Paul Young. And I'm going to tear your playhouse down.

0: Yes, there's a tiny factually inaccurate reference in the song, but honestly, some people do let them distract that. Let them get distracted, rather, from a brilliant song by that. U2's Pride in the Name of Love. Paul Young, I'm going to tear your playhouse down. All on the top 10 at 10 here on Greatest Hits Radio's Late Show. Hello, Jason and Paul. You're a year out, chums. Toby in West Yorkshire, though, usually nails it and has. Paul from Walsall has done the same. Mark from Birmingham has had quite a day. Did some laundry, cooked some chicken curry, and then watched the neighbours hanging up the Christmas lights in the garden. What? Are you kidding? People are actually putting up Christmas lights on, what is it, July the 7th. Okay. You are 1 year out with your guests. Maybe you got distracted by the Christmas lights, Mark. I mean, to be honest with you, if I looked out the window and saw somebody putting up Christmas lights, I think I'd get my top 10 at 10 guests wrong. Hello, listening in New York City, John in Stockport. It's not the year you turn 20, it's the year you turn 19. Nikki in Bristol knows it. Well done. Michael in Royton has got it. And Navy Tom, ahoy, ahoy, Navy Tom, in sunny Torbados. I think I was in the third year of high school, dancing to Bronski Beat at the school disco, no doubt trying and failing to impress the girls. Well, the fact that you were actually dancing at the school disco, Navy Tom would have, I suspect, impressed the girls. I don't know what your mates would have thought about it. I like listening while I chill out in the back garden with an adult beverage. Well, Tom, you know my thoughts on that. I'm trying to get us all together in a massive garden to enjoy beverages, but I'm not sure I'm getting anywhere. I'm working on management. Now, I'm very fond of kicking my shoes off. I'm a barefoot kind of guy. I once spent a whole summer going barefoot. I'm not sure I'd run a 3,000-metre final barefoot, though, but Zola Budd did in tonight's year. And then it all went wrong when she collided with Mary Decker and they both finished outside the medals. Grandmaster Flash, Melly Mel, Laura Branigan. I said it was a good year, didn't I? Greatest Hits Radio.
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0: What an album Eliminator is. ZZ Top, Give Me All Your Lovin'. Before that, Laura Branigan, Self Control, and Grandmaster Flash and Melly Mel and White Lines. Not to be confused with Grandmaster Flash and the Furious Five, which was The Message and was 2 years previously. Thank you so much for getting in touch. I am very, very busy tonight. Let's go right back to the bottom of here. Carl in Cardiff, great year with the Fabulous Fiction Factory. Feels like heaven. And we all love a bit of alliteration, don't we, Carl? You're right. King Ken in Sunny Hale is correct. Jill is in Eltham. Yep, you were 21. Andy Fraser. Blah, blah, blah. And the late London Pride. No memories. Still in the Navy. La, la, la, la. Still in Rill. The best year in pop, say some. Not all, but some. Roller boots and my Walkman. Not a care in the world. Thanks for taking me back to my youth, says Shazbot. And you've got the right year. Amanda in Doncaster is currently in the bath. Well, was at the time of emailing, could now be wrapped in a fluffy towel somewhere or in some kind of luxurious... Stop it, Andy! If it is, if it's that, it's the first one I've got right this week. Well, Amanda, I'll put it down to the hot water, but no, you're not right. So you haven't got one right this week yet, but don't worry because there's still a couple of days left. Let's have a look at one of the... thing that may guide you. Did you buy shares in tonight's year? Lots of people bought shares in British Telecom. It was the biggest share issue ever. 2 million people bought them at the princely sum of £1.30 a share. It's currently trading at £1.90 a share, which sounds like you've only made 60p in all those intervening years. But apparently, it's a very high-performing stock when it comes to dividend. No, me neither. Bananarama to come. And one of the best from Frankie, as we conclude.
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0: Man, that's a baseline, isn't it? Frankie Goes to Hollywood and Two Tribes. Before that, Bananarama's ZZ Top, Laura Branigan. You've had Grandmaster Flash with Melly Mel, U2 and Paul Young, Madonna, Bronski Beat, and The Fiction Factory.
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0: Andy, good evening. The year is that. Jen in Wotton, good evening. You're right. Deborah in Martin. I haven't texted for a while, but I'm still listening. Good to know, Deborah. I think tonight's year is that. You're 1 year out, but, you know, you're still listening, and that's the most important thing. Deb's in Starport on Seven Confessionals, and I thought that was Mr. Mayo. It's that. I was 17 and clubbing when I really shouldn't have been. Oh, come on. All the boys who were the same age as you didn't get in, though, did they? Nick in Rayleigh. Hello. I remember hearing Lucky Star and White Line. And so do many others, Nick, and they've got the year right as well. Thank you if you texted or emailed tonight. It's as you might imagine, given the year, been very busy. Tonight's top 10 at 10, then, brought to you by singer Elton John, who this year married studio engineer Renata Blauel. Brought to you by the athletes Seb Coe, Daley Thompson and Steve Redgrave, who this year won gold at the LA Olympics. And brought to you by everybody who this year went to the International Garden Festival in Liverpool. Which means tonight's top 10 at 10 was 1984.
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16: The top stories this hour. Labour and the Tories say they won't stand a candidate against Nigel Farage in the Clacton by-election, which he says he'll trigger. The Reform UK leader's preparing to face a parliamentary investigation over unregistered donations of cash and support. Mr Farage insists he's done nothing wrong after coming under intense pressure.
17: This will be a people versus the establishment by-election. It's a chance to stick two fingers up to the entire establishment, to frankly tell them where to go.
16: The US military's announced it's launched a series of powerful strikes against Iran. Its central command says it follows hits today on three commercial ships that were passing through the Strait of Hormuz. State media in Tehran's reporting several explosions in the south of the country. Prince Harry has lost his privacy case against the publisher of Clacton by-election, which he says he'll trigger. The Reform UK leader's preparing to face a parliamentary investigation over unregistered donations of cash and support. Mr Farage

0: Mahmuz. State media in Tehran's reporting several explosions in the south of the country. Prince Harry has lost his privacy case against the publisher of the Daily Mail. The Duke's called the ruling a complete and obvious whitewash. A murder investigation's been launched after a mother and two children were found dead at a property in Bedfordshire. Officers forced their way into a house in Great Denham yesterday after they'd not been seen for several days. A suspect known to the victims is thought to have left the country. John Murphy is Assistant Chief Constable of Bedfordshire Police.
1: We are in the early stages of what is an incredibly complex investigation being led by detectives from our major crime unit, and we are committed to deploying all necessary resources to establish exactly what has happened and to find the person responsible.
0: Lionel Messi says it was incredibly exciting to be part of Argentina's fight back against Egypt to keep their World Cup defence alive. They came from 2-0 down to win 3-2 and reach the quarterfinals. And U2 are to release their first studio album of new material in 9 years. The Irish rock band came out with a single titled Street of Dreams today as the band mark 50 years together. From Sky News, I'm Cam Hall.

Yeah, Belinda Carlisle from 1988 and Heaven is a Place on Earth. 4 years after your top 10 at 10 tonight, which was 1984, so thanks very much indeed if you sent an email or a text or just had a chat among your friends or had a gossip in your own head while you're driving the wagon about what year it was. If you got it right, well done. It was 1984. You're listening to The Late Show on Greatest Hits Radio, a show that, if you've listened to it for more than 30 seconds, you will have realised doesn't take life terribly seriously. So, movement afoot in the world of politics has caught the attention of The Late Show team tonight. Team, that'd be me. Apparently, we're going to have a by-election in Clacton. All right, fair enough. Let's set the politics of Y aside. That's not what I'm interested in. Oh, no. There's so much going on there. Right. Mr. Farage has decided to resign. He's calling a by-election, right? Okay, fair enough. Politics of that is not relevant to this show. What is relevant is that, as I understand it, so far, neither the Labour Party, the Conservatives, the Lib Dems, Restore, or the Greens are going to put forward a candidate. So as it stands at the moment, we're going to have Nigel Farage versus the only other declared candidate for the Clacton by-election, Count Binface. Okay, which I find hilarious, frankly. I mean, again, let's set aside the individuals, let's set aside the politics. It's a two-horse race, potentially. There is a chance that Count Binface could win. There is a chance that a man who wears a dustbin on his head could become the elected member for Clacton. Now, I find that brilliant and also quite scary. I mean, it is funny and it is silly and we are British and we don't take things terribly serious, and just occasionally we have to let politicians know what we think by electing a man with a bin on his head. I don't know whether that'll happen. I have no idea. But it just be hell. But on the other hand, you think, actually, really? The rest of the world be looking at us going, sorry, what now? What are those Brits that they've elected a man with a bin on his head? Count Binface? Trump would have something to say about that, wouldn't he? I said. But then, he gets into Parliament. He has to make his oath of allegiance with the bin, presumably, on his head, for he is Count Binface. And then it all gets really heated, doesn't it? Because he makes his maiden speech. I call Count Binface. Thank you, Mr. Speaker. I'd like to make my maiden speech on the subject of sustainability and recycling. Yeah.

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2: Well, yes, actually, we are, John. The good times sound like this.

Sorry, a little bit of enhancement there on my part vocally. I'm sure you appreciate it. Improved it absolutely not at all. Guns N' Roses, Sweet Child of Mine, before that Rod Stewart and Maggie May on your Greatest Hits Radio's Late Show. Got Crane's Chain on the way. Got your Midnight Anthems coming. By the way, I should mention, actually, I often mention it after midnight, but if you, I don't know, do that going to bed thing that some people do, it's okay, your excuse boots, I understand. I have an upside down world. It's all right for me finishing at 1 o'clock in the morning. I don't think my body sees 10 a.m. So I understand. But if you are around after midnight and there are songs that you like and that you haven't heard on the radio for ages, Midnight Anthems is one of the places where you can get your song played. 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I mean, the 8:33, Tuesday, All Request Friday, Buried Treasure with Ken, Golden Years, all of those. You pick brilliant songs, which is why we ask you to do it. If you didn't, we wouldn't, you know? The Midnight Anthems is no exception, so it's the kind of rarely played greatest hits thing, the Buried Treasure, the ones you haven't heard for ages. Go right back to the early 1970s if you want to. Pick me a song and I'll bang it on the radio for you, possibly, all being well. Andy@greatesthitsradio.co.uk is my email address, or you can text me. It's 61054 with Andy as the first word. 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Music from Alison Moyet, and then an opportunity to win a large amount of ready cash.

0: started in Yazoo, then was very successful as a solo artist. Alison Moyet is this love. Before that, Bob Marley and the Wailers, of course, and Jamming.
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0: Bring home life-changing cash. £750,000 to be won this Friday. Maybe like last week's winner, Christina, you won't stop running around the room when you finally get the money. 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Also there, the rules for this network competition. Or a telephone call, 03434 282017. You're in the draw and you've only paid the standard rate. Now, the law says you've got to be 18 or over, and we would say please get your entry in by 5pm Friday. We'll close the lines at 5. We'll pick a number. It'll be wrong. Kate Thornton makes the call. Answer your phone if it rings. Find Kate at the other end, and the £750,000 will soon be yours.

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0: The home of the biggest hits, the greatest hits, nay, of the 70s, 80s and 90s. It's Greatest Hits Radio. I'm Andy Crane on The Late Show. Van Morrison, Bright Side of the Road. And if forecasts are to be believed, the bright side of the road is going to get brighter over the next couple of days.
1: Crane's Chain.
0: Well, last time we did this, we discovered the link in Crane's Chain between Not Fade Away, The Rolling Stones and I'm a Believer, The Monkees was performed by the lead singers. It's all down to maracas, you see. Mick Jagger plays the maracas on Not Fade Away. Davy Jones plays the maracas on I'm a Believer. You got to find your links where you can. Tonight, then, a link between I'm a Believer, The Monkees and Red Red Wine, UB40. Pretty straightforward. Many got it. Thank you for the texts and emails. Gratefully received. Songs performed by the artists, yes. Monkees perform I'm a Believer. UB40 perform Red Red Wine. But they're both written by Neil Diamond.

0: number one for UB40, but written by Neil Diamond, as was I'm a Believer, which was massive for the Monkees. And there's another link in Crane's chain. But it continues, of course. For next time we do this, I'll be looking for a link between Red Red Wine UB40 and Buffalo Stance Naina Cherry. It's a collaboration link, and again, pretty obvious, I would have thought, but if you get it well done, doesn't matter if you can't, though, because I'll be here tomorrow night, around about this time, with that connection, and I'll challenge you to find another link in Crane's chain.
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0: Just mentioning earlier, rarely played greatest hits, the back catalogue of some of our massive artists. There's the Human League. What a great song that would make for the Midnight Anthems. That's Mirror Man.
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6: The top stories this hour. Several explosions have been reported across parts of southern Iran after the US announced it had started launching powerful strikes. Its central command says the actions in response to three tankers being hit in the Strait of Hormuz earlier. Our US correspondent Mark Stone is in Washington.
7: A US military source saying to me, this is punishment, not proportional. What that means is that President Trump, frankly, has had enough and is doing what he said he would do, which is to get right back at it.
6: Tehran's foreign ministry says the attacks violate an agreement setting a path towards a peace deal. Nigel Farage is quitting Parliament and says he'll stand in the resulting by-election in Clacton. The Reform leader's facing scrutiny over undeclared donations and denies wrongdoing. The Conservative leader's accusing him of having a hissy fit, and Labour says the election's a circus after both parties confirmed they won't stand candidates. Prince Harry's accused a court of a whitewash after losing his privacy lawsuit against the Daily Mail. A judge ruled he and other celebrities had failed to prove allegations of unlawful information gathering. Police believe a murder suspect fled the country after the bodies of a woman and her two children were found at their home. The discovery was made in Great Denham in Bedfordshire. Novak Djokovic has won the longest ever men's quarterfinal at Wimbledon to book his place in the last four. The 39-year-old beat Felix Auger-Aliassime after 5 hours and 15 minutes on centre court. Djokovic admits this was one of his most special nights at the All England Club.
8: I was telling the kids to go to sleep after fourth, but they didn't want to listen. And I'm glad they stayed because it was honestly one of the best matches I was part of on this court in my career.
6: And Argentina had to come back from 2-0 down to beat Egypt and secure a place in the World Cup quarterfinals. The holders were still trailing with 7 minutes to go. From Sky News, I'm Cam Hall.

0: Not a bad way to start the anthems, eh? 1979, Sister Sledge, and we are family. Welcome to Wednesday. It's the 8th of July. I'm Andy Crane. These are the Midnight Anthems on Greatest Hits Radio on this National Be a Kid Again Day. Again? Some of us never stopped. It's also National Video Game Day. Now, that one I am definitely going to embrace, not least because my recently emigrated son-in-law left me, as he departed, his PlayStation 4 Pro. Absolutely no idea what to do with it. Last time I used a video game, it was a Game Boy.
1: I hear a lot of stories. I suppose they could...

Spin Doctors from 93 and the Two Princes. Fergal Sharkey before that. The Good Hearts on the Midnight Anthem. It's time then to get our teeth into the ones as chosen by you. Jackie in Blackpool. Hello. Yes to Harper from 76 a little later. Hello, Keith in North Yorkshire. Very much a fan of new music. That's the band as opposed to the genre. More about that later. First, Gary says, hello, Andy. A request, please, from a sweltering day in Virginia Beach. Oh, one of our international correspondents here, where it's 40 degrees plus. I'm going nowhere near the beach. This Scottish bluey white skin won't take it. Also, I could dazzle people with the sun reflecting off me.

It's the Bangles, of course, and it's Manic Monday on Greatest Hits Radio's Midnight Anthems. Before that, Stranglers and Peaches for Gary in Virginia Beach, who is definitely not walking around the beaches looking at the peaches because he'll fry. Speaking of frying, 1976, back to the summer of 76 for Jackie in Blackpool, who says, could you play a song, please, that seems to be on every holiday campsite, absolutely everywhere.

Really soulful voice he's got, isn't it? Mick Hucknall with Simply Red and A New Flame. Before that, Harpo and Movie Star for Jackie in Blackpool, taking us straight back to the hot summer of 1976, as is the weather at the moment, I would imagine, Jackie. And may I just, if you love that music, just give you a gentle nudge in the direction of Greatest Hits Radio 70s, which you can find on your DAB radio via your smart speaker, or you can get the Rayo app on your smartphone. We're going to North Yorkshire next, specifically Malton, to meet Keith, who says, a song please by a much underrelated band who had all their hits in the late 70s and early 80s. I really have never heard them on the radio for absolutely ages. So let's have some new music.

0: The song that provided the best ending to a TV show ever, in some people's opinion. You'd have to have seen The Sopranos to know. Journey and Don't Stop. Before that, Andrew Gold's Lonely Boy and new music, Living by Numbers, for Keith, who is in Malton in North Yorkshire. If you'd like your midnight anthem played, I am but an email or a text away, friend. Just fire it off to 61054. Sticking Andy is the first word, your name in there somewhere, and the song you'd like. Or you can email me, andy@greatesthitsradio.co.uk.
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0: Great collaboration. Eternal with BB Winans, and I Want to Be the Only One. This has been The Late Show on Greatest Hits Radio. It will return tonight at 10. It will have a top 10 at 10. It will have Crane's Chain. It will have Midnight Anthems and all the usual tomfoolery and nonsense in between. If you could join me, I'd be thrilled. More importantly and more immediately, please hang around for The Dark Lord, who is next, and also have a wonderful Wednesday.
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16: The top stories this hour. The US military has announced it's launched a series of powerful strikes against Iran. Its central command says it follows hits yesterday on three commercial ships that were passing through the Strait of Hormuz. State media in Tehran's reporting several explosions in the south of the country. Meanwhile, Nigel Farage says he'll be quitting as an MP for Clacton to trigger a by-election in which he'll stand. The leader of Reform has been under intense scrutiny over his finances and says the people of his constituency should be the judges of his actions. The Greens and the Conservatives say they won't stand candidates, neither will Labour. Here's outgoing leader Keir Starmer.
17: It's obvious why he's doing it. He is up to his neck in sleaze. Politics should be about improving the lives of millions of people, not about personal gain, not about hiding dodgy donations. And I think the public will see this for exactly what it is.
16: Prince Harry has lost a High Court challenge against the publisher of the Daily Mail. The Duke of Sussex and his co-claimants, including Sir Elton John and Elizabeth Hurley, accused Associated Newspapers of unlawful information gathering. Its editor, Paul Dacre, accused Harry of hypocrisy.
18: There isn't a laundry in the cosmos big enough to wash all the dirty linen he has aired about his own family. For him to complain about his privacy being invaded takes not just the biscuit, but the whole tin.
16: France's far-right leader Marine Le Pen says she will run for president in 2027. It follows an appeals court's decision to reduce her ban from public office. Defending champions Argentina have produced an incredible comeback to beat Egypt 3-2 and reach the quarterfinals of the World Cup. They were 2-0 down with just over 10 minutes of normal time remaining. And Fulham have appointed former Liverpool and Real Madrid defender Alvaro Arbeloa as the club's new manager. He replaces Marco Silva at Craven Cottage on a 3-year deal. From Sky News, I'm Cam Hall.
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